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through right now. Some broken family, broken fellowship, broken friendship, broken bodies. The Bible says if we just go to Him, brokenness, broken heart, contrite spirit, He will in no wise cast us aside. But I think about all of these diseases that's plaguing our land. AIDS, cancer, tuberculosis, kidney diseases. I don't care how many diseases there are, there's an answer. You see, double jeopardy gives you the answer. You got to come up with the question, is that right? We don't have to come up with the answer because we already know that Christ is.

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I was just letting you know that we are the heartbeat of Memphis music. 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

4:18. 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We in the church would call him wicked. If he falls seven times, one time we can understand, twice maybe, but seven times. Well, what makes him just from the Bible standpoint is that he has enough sense to realize that he can get back up. And not only

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He will forgive you like he forgave me. He's just waiting on you to confess. Just say, Lord, have mercy on me. Forgive me. I'm not going to make you any more promises. You know my heart. I want to do right. Show me how. Take me back. Put me back in line. I love you. 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And just that quickly, you're forgiven. 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He's your God and you're his child. No condemnation. No condemnation. Don't remember the past sins because he's forgotten. Isaiah 43:25 says, I am he that blots out your transgressions. And for mine own sake, I will not remember your sins. If he's forgotten them, then you forgive and forget too. You're healed. You're saved. You're whole. Jesus, come on, Pastor Wyatt.

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Now when we pray, we want to end that with a declaration, a decree. So I'm speaking for all of you listening, starting here, starting now. 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

motivation and rejuvenation. That's what music does to you. Man, ain't nobody jamming like the heart and soul of Memphis. 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

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It's you, the groove, the vibe, the dialogue. Something that good for us, by us, and about us. 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

Give me some this morning. The Heart and Soul of Memphis, AM 1070. WDIA. Good morning, Buenos Dias, amigos. Stan Bell, president accounted for, sir.

0: with a missing father trying to make money by hustling. Coming from where I'm from. All right, good morning, Stan Bell, serving you well. Pushing more power than a Duracell. You know, I'm about on 95% this morning after that WDIA blue jeans and bling and boots on the ground party Saturday, man. Woo! We made it through it, man. It was great. We'll talk more about it on the show. All right, coming up in less than 10 minutes, my inspirational, motivational, affirmational presentation of the morning, followed by song, is going to bring it all home. We'll unpack that for you precisely 6:25 this morning. Stormy's in here. I'll let you know what happened over the weekend, what happened last evening while we slept, and what's the way she's working, developing, what's transpiring, what could be of immediate importance. In other words, what could possibly be breaking in this 6 o'clock hour on this Monday morning here in Memphis. All right. And Heather York is in here too, as well as to bring you. Heather York, going to steer you clear of all the incidents, accidents, slowdowns, time, delays, road conditions, orange barrels, construction zones, so on and so forth to get you going with traffic. All right, I got a lot to unpack today. Take your time. 13 minutes past the hour. I don't know about you, but I can hardly wait till another weekend. Had a lot of fun. It was busy. But I know it's Monday, so let's get this morning
1: 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Early voting for the August 6th election is approaching. 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
16: Good morning. It's time for your news update. I'm Stormy, and here's what's happening. Stan, Memphis police are investigating two separate shootings at a shopping plaza in Hickory Hill that left 5 people injured early yesterday morning. According to MPD, officers responded to that shooting call at a nearby hospital at 1:30 a.m. after a man who had been shot arrived by private vehicle. Officers were told the shooting occurred in the 6600 block of Winchester Road around 12:15 a.m. The victim was listed in critical condition. At 2:14 a.m., officers responded to another shooting call in the 6600 block of Winchester Road, where a man was taken to a nearby hospital in non-critical condition. Later, 3 men arrived at area hospitals by private vehicle in non-critical condition, stating that they had been injured at the same location. Police are working to determine what led to each shooting and whether the incidents are connected. Newly obtained home security footage is shedding light on the chaotic gunfight that erupted in Cooper Young on Thursday night, revealing armed suspects running through residential streets as gunfire echoed through the neighborhood. The disturbing video captures what appears to be the final moments of a running gunfight that began at a gas station and spilled several blocks into one of Memphis's most popular historic districts. 2 teens are now behind bars in connection with the incident, while Memphis police continue searching for other suspects involved. And Stan, drivers in downtown Memphis should expect temporary lane closures beginning on this morning as Memphis Light Gas and Water continues its street light painting project. MLGW said crews will begin painting street lights along Monroe Avenue between Front Street and 2nd Street this morning. To allow crews to safely complete the work, portions of the roadway next to the street lights will be temporarily closed as needed. Street parking within the work zone also may be impacted. And that is your news update. Good morning to you. I'm Stormy.
17: Stormy, thank you so much for that report. Take the time, everybody. 21 minutes past the hour. Coming up next is my inspirational, motivational, affirmational presentation of the morning, followed by a song that's going to bring it all home.

Martin's all of Memphis, AM 1070, WDI, the Stevie Wonder, never had a dream come true. All right, it's time now for my inspirational, motivational, affirmational presentation of the morning, followed by a song that's going to bring it on home. This morning, I want to say to you, don't postpone joy. Do not, take the contraction out of this thing, do not postpone joy. You know, we hear a lot about happiness and joy. What's the difference? How do you distinguish happiness versus joy? I choose the latter. Come on, great debaters. I choose the latter. Joy. Here's the story. Since our brain is designed to protect us and not guarantee happiness, being happy is a constant ongoing training. Borrowing from the author and physician Amit Sood, I pick up on this. Joy is not a reward. It is something we do by cultivating micro practices. Expecting to wake up happy is not realistic without them. The core message of not postponing joy is that it is not a reward. It's a daily practice. Waiting to be happy trains the brain to delay contentment. Small moments of joy rewire resilience. Meaning comes from now, not someday. Now, happiness, on the other hand, is ongoing training, not a one-time book seminar or podcast. The rewards start immediately. I'm talking about happiness. But it takes a lifetime to master it. So a quote by Amit Sood, the author and physician, she writes, "We get so caught up weeding the yard that we completely miss the tulips that nature gives us for a few precious weeks. We postpone joy." Happiness versus joy. Which one would you rather have? I choose the latter. Don't postpone joy. You bring joy to others. Be encouraged.

0: Yeah, the songstress, Anita Baker. You bring me joy on the heart and soul of Memphis. AM 1070 WDIA. Happiness versus joy. Are you bringing joy to other folks' lives? Man, choose joy over happiness. You won't regret it. The inspirational, motivational, affirmational presentation of the morning, followed by a song that brings it all home. Happens usually around 6:26, 6:27, thereabout. A little bit early this morning to get this Monday going. Certainly hope you are encouraged. You know, we do it in the 6 o'clock hour, Memphis time. All right, Memphis weather. We got a mixture of sun and clouds today. We'll get up to about 98 degrees for the high. Woo! Maybe 100. Lows tonight in the upper 70s. No significant mention of rain in the forecast. Right now in Memphis, we have a partly cloudy sky at the Thousand Oaks Studios in Parkway Village. 83 degrees already. 83. Memphis International, partly cloudy, 81. All right. Check your time, everybody. You got to be at work or your next place of responsibility by the top of the hour. You got 28 minutes. Yeah, you got 28 minutes to get there. It's 6:32. Get on in that thing. And if you're hearing me right now, good job. That means you struck out a little bit early. You just take your time and cruise on in there. All right. Still to come. Coming up at 6:47, where in Memphis and the Mid-South was Stan Bell over the weekend? I'm going to tell my business of what happened, what I did at 13 minutes before the top of the hour. You don't want to miss this one. All right, still to come musically, I got Let Us See with Jaheim Stay Together, and I'm going to drop some Tavares. Don't let anyone touch a radio station.
1: 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Slow Walks to number one. For the next 2 weeks, you'll hear about the slowest singles to reach number one in the decade of the 1970s and 80s. Love Unlimited placed their second top 10 single on the chart called I Belong to You in November 1974. On January 18, 1975, it finally reached the top 10, but the person who wrote the single, Barry White, was already at the number one position with the song You're the First, the Last, My Everything. Next, the Ohio Players took their turn at number one with Fire, only to be derailed by the Temptations with the single Happy People. Finally, after 15 weeks, I Belong to You became the number one song in America on the R&B charts. 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
17: We've all been there. We've had seasons that have shaken everything. The question is, what remains when the shaking stops? Hi, I'm Gary Valenciano, and on my podcast, Unshaken with Gary V, I sit down with amazing personalities.

Love this record. I let it go to the end, baby. Heart and Soul of Memphis. AM 1070 WDIE. Let's stay together. Lettuce featuring Jaheim. It's a jam right there, baby. Stay together. All right, check your time, everybody. We're at 13 minutes before the top of the hour.

0: good, you know. You know the drill. When we have Stan's Special People Spotlight on Fridays, we bring a special person in or a group. You know, they come in and talk to us and let us know, you know, what they're doing, what's going on. So, without exception, no exception, actually, the Honorable Lee Harris, Mayor of Shelby County, was my guest. And we chopped it up. I really enjoyed that conversation. I hope you did, too. A lot of information, man. Man, Mayor Harris, his last go-round as Shelby County Mayor. And we have some information for you. And then, of course, I take my guests to have brunch right after they finish the interview. I sure do. We walk out together. So thank you, Mayor Lee Harris. That was great, man. It was great. And to the WI listeners, thank you for calling in with your questions. All right? So, got a good night's sleep, you know, after I get off our sister station, V101 on Friday. Because I knew Saturday was going to be packed. And yes, it was. Got up Saturday morning. The mobile food pantry across from FedEx Forum. St. Patrick Catholic Church right there in Martin Luther King. And Ida B. Wells, 4th Street right there. It was free, man. Free groceries in the cars, baby. You just roll up, and we fill up your trunk. Or put it in the back seat. Shout out to Club 96, Leah Carr, the president, the Rotary Club, yeah, Mid-South Food Bank, and, of course, St. Patrick. Joe Birch, he gets up every Saturday morning when we do this on Mondays. I mean, on monthly. And thank you, Joe. He's right at the gate, meet and greet. Then after that, I had to go over to... What was that part? No, where? Grizzlies Prep Academy, man. It's a new school, you know, actually, you know, for boys and girls, and it's super nice. Man, shout out to everybody who made out, man. It was just like a back-to-school bash. I played music for that. And that was like 11 o'clock. We stayed out till about 3. You know, it was great, man. Thank you, Alcy Ball Development Corporation, for hosting it. Man, I had a good time on the ones and twos. Saw Portia Stevens out there. Even Lady D came out there for a minute. JT came out there. That was Saturday afternoon, and the weather cooperated. Had a few sprinkles, but didn't shut nothing down. Food trucks, music, games. It was just great, man. Then, of course, after that, I had to go to the Horseshoe Hotel Casino Tunica. You know, I do this thing called Poolside Saturdays. I do about like 2 Saturdays out of the every month, you know, and during this season. Poolside Saturdays with Stan. Ain't that kind of nice? It's like 3 to 6, you know, on those Saturdays that I do it. And I had a great time. Thank you to the Director of Hotel Operations, Mr. Adam Herrick, for having me out there, and Mrs. Ford. And, man, we had a lot of fun with the guests, you know. It was great, man. You know how you play, like, volleyball in the pool? I even jumped in. It was just fun, man. And so I played music for them at the Horseshoe Hotel for the guests. That was 3 to 6. And then after that, you know, I went all roads lead to the Whitehaven area, the WDIA. Blue jeans and bling and boots on the ground part of me. It was just nice, man. The King Palace Event Center. And the good thing about it for me, leaving Horseshoe, all I had to do was just jump, go straight down 61, man. Head on down and make that cut at Shelby Drive. And then swing, go all the way up and go and hang that left onto Elvis Presley. I'm there. So it took me maybe about, 30 minutes from Horseshoe to King Palace Event Center, man. Let me thank Ron Kent. Carolyn and their daughters, man, you know, they laid it out. And WDIA, listen, y'all showed out, man. We had a good time line dancing. Old school, had a nice band, man. They cut up, man. And the WDIA radio personalities were in there to meet and greet, and we just kind of had a good time doing it, man. Thank you, Tracy. Another stellar event. Yeah, another stellar event. So that was, of course, Saturday evening. We did that about 7. And many of us were in there till like 11 o'clock, man. 7-11. And it was packed. It was packed. Thank you, WDI listeners. Then, of course, after they had to go into the house, I had intended to go swing by the rocking chair real quick for the after party. But my body said, no, you better take it to the house. Take it to the house. And I did. I was like, honey, I'm home. All right, so, and then, of course, Sunday, I got up and went to church. New Sardis Baptist Church, 7739 East Holmes Road. Pastor Dr. Daryl Harrington. Angel of the house. Preached a good message, too. Real good message. So that was that on that. And so when I got out of church, you know, Sister Belle, you know, she cooked up some stuff. She's a culinary. She's a culinary chef extraordinaire. I'm just going to tell. I'm going to brag on my wife. She knows she can burn. And I'm just saying, it's a 190, 300 pounds. I'm just serious. I'm going to keep this 207 I got on my frame, but I keep fooling with her. I'm going to be about 350 around this camp. Y'all going to be like, Stan, what happened? Well, what had happened was Carla kept on cooking. Man, you cook like a four-course meal. I'm like, my goodness. But I thank God for it. That's for sure. And that was it. And we kind of kicked it home. We just kind of kicked back after that meal, watched some Lifetime. We're in Memphis. Here I am. It's 2650 Thousand Oaks Boulevard on this Monday morning. Man, I don't know about you, but I can hardly wait till another weekend. I know it's Monday. I'm just saying I had a good time. All right, we're in Memphis and the Mid-South. Where in Memphis and Mid-South is yours truly of the weekend. Happens on Mondays when I get back. I tell my business at precisely 6:47, 13 before the top of the hour. I hope you had a fantastic weekend. Got a lot of things done. And I know you did, man. That's what the weekends are made for. Have fun and get stuff done. Check your time. 7 minutes. 7 minutes before the hour. Coming up next. Let's find out who's another year older today. It's Monday, July 27. It's Leo season. If you or someone you know is another year older today, wish him a happy birthday on the radio. I only have 5 million listeners. 901-535-9342, 800-503-9342. Oh, AJ! 535-9342. 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

0: 416-486-0609. That's 901-486-0609. Give me that phone. WDI, good morning. It's 7 of the Rock. Good morning. Hey.
1: What's going on?
0: Lady D, talk to me. Who you got? Go ahead.
1: I got my baby sister today, Denise. Denise's birthday wish come from all your co-workers at the IRS and everybody that loves you, including Lady D and JT. So if you run into Denise at the IRS, tell her Lady D along with JT and even Stan Bell said, happy birthday. Now on that note, have a good one.
0: Thank you, Lady D. Back to the phone lines. WDI, good morning. Miss Angie!
2: Hey, good morning, Stan. How you doing?
0: Fine, thank you. Morning. Right here.
2: I would like to wish Glenda Ethel Stanley happy birthday on yesterday. Rob from Stevens and Byron. And Kelly Neal on yesterday. Also, Meryl Golden Wildcats, Elizabeth Parker, and Reginald Burton on yesterday. I mean, on today. And Jasmine Williams on today. Thank you. Have a great day.
0: You too. Thank you. WDI, go on. You're on the birthday line. Anniversary, go ahead. Yeah.
3: Good morning, Stan.
0: Hey,
3: I have two birthdays.
0: Oh, sure. Go ahead.
3: Paige Smith, she turned 8 on yesterday, better known as Pei Pei, and her mom, Veronica Smith, and grandma, Tiny Floyd, and the rest of the family. And the next one is Marcia Houston. She turned 38 today. And her mom, Ursula Smith, better known as Cookie, and her dad, Pastor Jose Houston, and the rest of the grandmama, Tiny Floyd. And these birthdays are coming from Tiny Floyd. Thank you, Stan. You have a blessed day.
0: You too. All right. And I know what you're trying to say. You too, Miss Floyd. WDI, good morning. Your birthday line. Your turn. Go ahead. Yeah.
4: Yes, I would like to say happy birthday to the late Miss Nettie R. Palmore from Panama City, Florida. Happy birthday, Mother.
0: All right, that's nice. Florida in the house. I appreciate that, all right? Yeah, happy birthday to some of my Facebook friends, some of my loyal WDI listeners. Another older today, July 27th, Norris Gray.

0: Cancer Society Foundation, we had a meeting. He said, Stan, I got a mausoleum waiting on you. I said, Mr. Gray, don't rush me. But it's good to know. Happy birthday, Norris Gray. Also, my pretty boy Noob, Lee Tate. Lee Ace Tate. Well, actually, his was Sunday, so I'll do it like that. Belated birthday wish to my frat brother, Captain Abasai Goldie. Happy birthday, Lee Tate. From the ZK Mob, Kemp Fields, another older today. Annette Bryant, the queen. We went to Hyde Park Elementary together. Happy birthday, Annette Bryant. Kevin Briscoe. Back in the day, we called him Disco Briscoe at Northside. What's up, Kevin? Happy birthday. He's probably in the ATL, man. Get ready for work. Demetrius Lott, happy birthday. Rejoice Green, evangelist. Rejoice Green. What's up, Sister Young? Winnie Shaw. It's my education buddy. She helped me get through Union University, man. We worked hard in that cohort. Happy birthday, Winnie Shaw. I should say Silhouette. Winnie Shaw. She married to a capital. That's what I'm talking about. Sharonda Wiseman, happy birthday. Gloria Henley, happy birthday. Shantae Robinson Collier. Happy birthday, Lachey K. Bradford. Lachey, one of my former students at Wooddale High School when I taught there. She was in the Honor Society, everything. Cheerlead, everything. No, Lachey, no, take it back. Rewind. Fresh play, as my pastor would say. She went to Sheffield High, home of the Knights. On Night Army. Hey. Happy birthday, Lachey K. Bradford. That's Raymond's sister. All right, Spirit, Oshanda Milola. Also, Pretty Boy Newt from 214 Hannings Lane, ZK Mob, Martin, Tennessee. Ray Chapman. We call him Computer. R. Chapman. Also, Bennett Kimberly Rose. That might be Kimberly Rose Bennett. Another older today. Over there at Makita's Cookies. Pamela Hill. Also, Jason Coleman, happy birthday. Tamika Nicole. She probably rocking a DST paraphernalia on her birthday. Tamika Nicole. Odie Tolbert, another pretty boy. Noob, ZK Mob. 214 Hannings Lane, Martin, Tennessee. What's up, Odie Tolbert? I call him the fitness guru. Joy Moses Buford. And Pamela Crutchfield Dotson. Let me go delicately back to the phone library. I see some lines blinking right now. WDI, good morning. Carolyn, is that you? Go ahead. Hey.
1: Good morning. Hey, Stan, how are you?
0: Fine, thank you.
1: I'm Miss Mama this Monday. Yes, first and foremost, yes, a heavenly belated birthday on yesterday to our mother, Maudelle Wooden. And belated birthday to our youngest son, Christopher Jamar Hill, on Friday. And also a belated birthday to James Clark on yesterday. And today to Brenda Jackson and everyone else celebrating a birthday.
0: Shine on.
1: Shine on.
0: Have a good one. Shine on. Thank you, Miss Carolyn. Appreciate that. Shirley Brown in the key of G.

0: to you.
1: Thank you, Sheldon Brown. Appreciate that. Check the time, everybody. 6 minutes, 6 minutes past the hour. If today is your birthday and you get company, celebrity-wise, Maya Rudolph, Winnie Harlow, and Young Dolph. Preach. She liked to argue, so I sent them to law school. Young Dolph, that's my guy. Preach. I might need to play that a little later on. Preach. Birthday lines driven this morning by Washington Brothers Roofing. Give them a call. Your roof is leaking. Kind of, sort of. Go and take care of that problem. It needs fixing. 901-486-0609. That's 901-486-0609. All right. Over the river, through the woods. Very delicate. We go to Studio A. Another news update with Stormy.
2: Good morning. It's time for your news update. I'm Stormy, and here's what's happening. Stan, Memphis police are investigating two separate shootings at a shopping plaza in Hickory Hill that left five people injured early yesterday morning. According to MPD, officers responded to that shooting call at a nearby hospital at 1:30 a.m. after a man who had been shot arrived by private vehicle. Officers were told the shooting occurred in the 6600 block of Winchester Road around 12:15 a.m. The victim was listed in critical condition. At 2:14 a.m., officers responded to another shooting call in the 6600 block of Winchester Road, where a man was taken to a nearby hospital in non-critical condition. Later, three men arrived at area hospitals by private vehicle in non-critical condition, stating that they had been injured at the same location. Police are working to determine what led to each shooting and whether the incidents are connected. Newly obtained home security footage is shedding light on the chaotic gunfight that erupted in Cooper Young on Thursday night, revealing armed suspects running through residential streets as gunfire echoed through the neighborhood. The disturbing video captures what appears to be the final moments of a running gunfight that began at a gas station and spilled several blocks into one of Memphis's most popular historic districts. Two teens are now behind bars in connection with the incident, while Memphis police continue searching for other suspects involved. And Stan, drivers in downtown Memphis should expect temporary lane closures beginning on this morning as Memphis Light, Gas, and Water continues its street light painting project. MLGW said crews will begin painting street lights along Monroe Avenue between Front Street and 2nd Street this morning. To allow crews to safely complete the work, portions of the roadway next to the street lights will be temporarily closed as needed. Street parking within the work zone also may be impacted. And that is your news update. Good morning to you. I'm Stormy.
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0: the great Luther Vandross of the Heart and Soul of Memphis, AM 1070 WDI. You know, it's hard to believe Luther gone, man. You know, because he got so many records he left us with, man. And we hear his music on the radio. And we just like, Luther, Luther alive. Oh, love power, power of love. Yeah, love. Yeah, love, power, love. That's what it's all about, man. Love, power, power, love. There it is. All right, Luther Vandross left us. It was this month. Back in 2005, remember? I remember I had to break the news on the radio, man. That's one of the most, I guess, you know, I don't like talking about loss of life. But, you know, when the great ones, you got to do it, man. It was back in 2005. It don't seem like it's been over 20 years, Luther been gone. It was in July, and he passed away. He was just 54. Luther. Thank God we got his music, that's for sure. We could play it on the radio. All right, check your time, everybody. 21 minutes past the hour. Can I say thank you? It's kind of like that old gospel song. How can I say thanks for the things that the WDI listeners have done? Packed out, sold out, blue jeans and boots on the ground this past weekend, this past Saturday, man. We had a ball at the King Palace Event Center. I just want to shout out some of our sponsors, man. Well, because y'all did the doggone thing. Made it happen. Benefit Solutions Group. Lori, Leslie, your team, man. If you're 65, y'all need to call them. Ask about Medicare. Big shout out to Michelle Hayes Thomas. She was in there. And, man, she does her insurance thing. Her agency is popping right here in Memphis. Big shout out to our friends over at Sunrise, Wolf Chase. Shout out to DJ EBT. Had that party rocking, man. That band, the Memphis Black Fire Band, Lil Rounds. Lil was a little hoarse. Kind of lost her voice, and I just whispered in her ear. I said, Lil, you need to see Dr. Champion. Not Charles. He's in the Celestial City, but, you know, Cookie will take care of you. Back in the day, we used to call it Minister Sip. Now they got it. It's another name, but it's still same ingredient, same, you know, same formula, if you will. So, but Lil, you know, she was there. She was there. But she said, Stan, I can't sing today. I lost my voice. Get up there with this. I said, no problem. I've been there, done that. Called Cookie Champion, back in the clear. But just the thought of her saying yes to our invitation to be there. Thank you so much, Lil Rounds. The Memphis Black Fire Band, they showed up and showed out. They brought the heat for real. Boots on the ground, man. And WDI, listen, what can we say? We're going to put those pictures up. We've started to post the pictures from Saturday evening from our event. So just be on the lookout. It's on the WDIA Facebook page. As I speak, we posting. I'm posting on my personal page. Stormy posting. Bell posting. There's some good-looking pictures. Thank you, Tim Spicer. Did I say Tim Spicer? Terry Spicer, the automotive expert, man. That boy knows he can take some pictures. He know about cars and photos and more. So thank you to everybody who came out. We had a good time. At least they told me I had a good time. That's what they told me. And you enjoyed yourself. That's what they told me. All right, everybody. Time to enjoy the Heart and Soul roll call. You ready to rap on the radio? 901-535-9342. 800-503-9342. Or 833-535-9342. Let's get our rap on, but not before we check back in with Stormy and Heather York. Keep it here.
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1: 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We're digging in them crates and dusting them off. 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
2: Good morning. It's time for your news update. I'm Stormy, and here's what's happening. Stan, Memphis police are investigating two separate shootings at a shopping plaza in Hickory Hill that left five people injured early yesterday morning. According to MPD, officers responded to that shooting call at a nearby hospital at 1:30 a.m. after a man who had been shot arrived by private vehicle. Officers were told the shooting occurred in the 6600 block of Winchester Road around 12:15 a.m. The victim was listed in critical condition. At 2:14 a.m., officers responded to another shooting call in the 6600 block of Winchester Road, where a man was taken to a nearby hospital in non-critical condition. Later, three men arrived at area hospitals by private vehicle in non-critical condition, stating that they had been injured at the same location. Police are working to determine what led to each shooting and whether the incidents are connected. Newly obtained home security footage is shedding light on the chaotic gunfight that erupted in Cooper Young on Thursday night, revealing armed suspects running through residential streets as gunfire echoed through the neighborhood. The disturbing video captures what appears to be the final moments of a running gunfight that began at a gas station and spilled several blocks into one of Memphis's most popular historic districts. Two teens are now behind bars in connection with the incident, while Memphis police continue searching for other suspects involved. And Stan, drivers in downtown Memphis should expect temporary lane closures beginning on this morning as Memphis Light Gas and Water continues its street light painting project. MLGW said crews will begin painting street lights along Monroe Avenue between Front Street and 2nd Street this morning. To allow crews to safely complete the work, portions of the roadway next to the street lights will be temporarily closed as needed. Street parking within the work zone also may be impacted. And that is your news update. Good morning to you. I'm Stormy.
0: Stormy, good morning to you as well. You sounded good with these news reports. Taking time, 7:32. Roll.

Martin Tolman, Memphis, AM 1070, WDIA, Supremes. Diana Ross in there, you know what it is. Love is here. Now you gone. I stepped out for the Heart and Soul roll call. All that I ask is that you keep your lyrics squeaky clean. Have fun with me, the bell ringer. And by all means, stay on beat, Jay. Shout out to everybody rolling around the streets of Memphis, whatever you're up to right now. Stop what you're doing. Come on, check this out, man. Third shift, y'all good? How'd it go overnight? Everything safe and productive? Where you going now? 11 to 7. Appreciate you. Yeah. A shout out to those of you listening on the AM band. My loyal WDI listeners, stay with that AM band. It's all good. 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Hey, big shout out to those of you listening on the iHeartRadio app. You got that? Okay. And those of you listening to us on the internet, mywdia.com. We're streaming this big old stick, baby. Well, we worldwide, baby. That's for sure. Alexa, Google Home, Siri, all of that, man. DirecTV, smartwatch, smart speaker, cell phone, iPhone, Droid devices. Come on. Some of y'all already work on the that big old desktop. Fired up there. However you stay connected, let me say thank you. Here's a time where we all can participate. Here come the numbers. All the lines open, too. 901-535-9342, 800-503-9342, or 833-535-9342. Every single line is open. Come on, get at me right now. All right, let's count it off together. Lawrence Welk, a hip-hop style. And the one and the two and the three, hit it!

0: It was Stan the Man, the
1: well,
0: bell ringer.
1: That sounds cooler than maybe. What you call it, Brian? What show said, baby?
0: Two fingers round, three fingers down. It's
1: been
0: Sharon calling from Orange
1: Mound. Orange Mound's in the house with a roll call. What's up, y'all? What you got to say? Who's on the Michael Stan Bell today?
0: Whoa.

0: 38109.
1: Westwood's in the house with a roll call. What's up, y'all? What you gotta say? Who's going to flow with Stan Bell today?
0: Need a credit. Time to hit the ground. I want mine on time. I keep it 100. That ain't a 9.9, and I'm out here rolling. Gotta stay between the lines.
1: Oh, that sounds cool, and that may be what you're rolling at. What's your set, homie?
0: Riley, sliding on in, doing it again with my flow. Riley, and keeping it clean like my bad glow. Tariqo walks the dog, kick cat. He ain't a smile. I see Luke

0: Yo, got it.
1: And that sounds cool, and that may be where you calling from. What show set, G?
0: I'm repping that North, yeah. No, got it. What up to my homie? What up, yo, got it?
1: North Memphis in the house.
0: Man, what it do?
1: North Memphis in the house. Common man in the house. With a roll call. What's up, y'all? What you got to say? Who's on the Michael Stan Bell today?
2: Oh, it's Terry Shock. I went to the Boots on the Ground show. Stan Bell really stole the flow. Rev Johnson, she dead me down. But be so tired, she knocked me on the ground.
1: Well, that sounds cool, and that may be. Where you calling from? What's your set, G?
2: I'm calling from the school of call Holiday Heights, where we work all day and we party all night.
1: Hey! Holiday Heights in the house. Mr. Shocky in the house. Good to see you Saturday night in the house. Holiday Heights in the house. With the roll call. What's up, y'all? What you got to say? Do I have another on the line today?
3: Notice you're staring hot.
1: I got you, dude. It's Friday night. No. We're going to keep it tight. That's all. What's up, y'all? What you got to say? Who's on the Michael Stan Bell today?
4: It's your girl, Nellie Mel, better known as Melanie, rocking and rolling with the Stan B.
1: Hey, that's
4: go
1: all.
4: Out and B-O-T-E.
1: I know that's right. That sounds cool, and that may be where you're voting at. What's your set, baby?
4: Middleton, Tennessee, 38053.
1: Millington's in the house. A Shelby County in the house. A Millie Mill in the house. Millington, Tennessee in the house with the roll call. Serving you well. That's the roll call. Happens at the bottom of the hour, Monday through Friday morning. It's a lot of fun. It's impromptu and show enough. All the way live. Thank you, callers. Thank you, listeners. That's pretty good for a Monday. All right, check your time. You got to be at work by the top of the hour. You got 18 minutes. 18 minutes to get there. Going in that thing. So many of you listening to me right now on your way in. Good job. You're getting there before time. It's precisely 7:42 Memphis time. Still to come musically, I've got The Impressions featuring Curtis Mayfield. Your little pimping this morning. And I got Sky. When you touch me.
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0: nationwide. When you touch me. All right, check it out, everybody. 6 minutes before the top of the hour, 7:54, if digital time is your cup of tea. Good morning, everybody. Everybody have a good weekend. Everything good? And I hope things are clear and comfortable for you. Well, I guess that depends on who you're with. Somebody touching you this morning. Get your last touch in before you leave the house. Check this out, everybody. I usually don't do this. But I think I'm going to have to play me a lottery ticket. I'm feeling kind of lucky. And I normally don't play the lottery. But that Powerball and all that and the scratch and all that stuff, man. But this time around, I think I'm pulling a ticket. Give me one of them. Now, give me two or three. The jackpots for the Mega Millions and Powerball lotteries continue to soar. Nearly $1.5 billion, with a B, dollars, will be up for grabs this week. Last evening's Powerball drawing failed to produce a big winner, so an estimated $633 million is on the line for tonight. Somebody shout tonight. Say it like Rated J. Tonight! So when I get off the air, don't judge me. That's a show. Ooh, that's a lot of money. And I feel lucky. I feel like I got the luck of the Irish today for some reason. $633 million estimated to be on the line for tonight. And check this out. Tomorrow's Mega Millions jackpot jumps to $800 million since no tickets matched all six numbers in Friday's drawing. Soon as I sign off, right when I say it's nice to be important, but it's more important to be nice, I'm hitting the dough. I'm just saying, man. That's a jackpot right there. All right, let me straighten up around here. Get back to composure. Y'all gonna get one too, shoot. Lend me $2 if you hit. You give me more than that. All right, it's time to look. I already got the turntables in here. We're playing wax this morning. We're digging in the crates at 8. 15 minutes of continuous, commercial-free R&B. Back to back to back in the mix.
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0: Hey, Mr. Bear, this is my nephew. You're Jeremy this morning because roses are red. And violets are blue.
1: Uh-huh. If anything, I'm certain of, I love you, my Nesta.
0: I love you too, Mr. Bell.

Sadie Pip, she's 3 years old, Bear Riggins. She listens to you when she's around Pop Pop and Nana, Bear Riggins. 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

0: Welcome back on this Monday. Yeah, I listen to WDIA every day, all day, on the weekend. I start from Sam, from 6 to 10. Start from Bear, from 11 to 1. Start from Summer, from 3 to 7.
1: Well, thank you, Miss Anita. You like to party, in other words. You have a good one, too. Yeah, she be partying on the radio. WDIA, you live on the radio. Your turn. What's up?
2: Good morning, good morning.
1: Come on, slow-mo.
2: The one and only Slow is back in the house. And Lil Rock don't owe us nothing this weekend with them for this.
1: Y'all did that thing. Turning heads.
2: We did the Thug Thizzles. Man, shout out to Bill Street Corvette did the thing. Best dress.
1: Hey, Bill Street. Corvette Association.
2: That's right.
1: I know you roll. I can just see your hair blowing in the wind right now. I know you were rolling that thing.
2: Yes, sir. Don't throw this little glad at night in that landlord before you get out the air.
1: Yeah, some of that landlord.
2: Yeah, glad at night landlord.

0: Fast and furious.
1: Next time around, I like get that personalized plate of slow mo on the back of my bed. Say catch me. Don't say catch me.
0: If you can.
1: Yes. Appreciate that slow mo.
0: All right.
1: 22 minutes. 22 minutes past the hour. I can't stop now. I gotta keep.

0: HBCU. I got something to say about HBCUs and Stan Style School. I'll tell you about it. Long-term subs, interim substitute teachers, front office workers, specialized education assistants, those who answer the phone, teacher assistants, IT workers, IT managers, IT analysts, central office, how you doing? 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Shout out to all the nurses in the school, officers in the school, school crossing guards, Memphis Shelby County Schools. Greatness grows here. How you doing, Dr. Richmond? And all the superintendents in whatever district you serve, much love to you. A big shout out to all of my friends who are retired. Come on, say it with me. Goodbye, tension. 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Total Healthcare, how you doing? 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And a big shout out to all my school psychologists. You got a big shout out to FedEx, FEC. 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Shout out to everybody at Kellogg's, Memphis Urban League, GJC, how you doing? You and your wonderful staff, all my construction workers, great day for that. Get it in. LabCorp, State Line Road, what's up? Claire Walker Riley? Claire Riley Walker? How you doing? Shout out to my military, those of you who served in the United States Army, United States Air Force, United States Space Force. Well, y'all know what I'm talking about. Yeah. United States Marine Corps, United States Navy, United States Coast Guard, United States National Guard. Whatever branch of military you serve, we owe you a huge debt of gratitude. Prairie Farms, how you doing? Shout out to all my truck drivers pushing, pulling, moving, hauling that freight, picking it up too. Be careful out there on the road. Be safe. Cintas, my recent face, saw them at the Blue Jeans Boots on the Ground party at the King Palace Event Center Saturday evening. They said, Stan, I'm Faye. Remember me from Centaur? Yeah, I remember you, Faye. What's up, Maurice? I'm in a crispy, heavily starched white shirt today. Yeah, y'all keep this thing crisp. That's my uniform, man. Yeah, I'm wearing this thing too, baby. Yeah. Centaur, much love. Pulaski County, everybody in Little Rock. In the court system, those of you who work there, Officer Kiwanis Davis, how you doing? I know you got your Q-Sci-Fi Perry on this morning. I already know what it is when you go into work. Underneath that uniform, you probably got one of them shirts on. I know you got a couple of brands, a couple of hits on your arm. I already know what it is. Sons of Blood and Thunder. I got a couple of hits myself. It's just a diamond, though, with a K in the middle. Talk Stand. Shout out to those of you who are... Tell all my business. Warehouse workers, first responders, EMTs, paramedics. How you doing? Firefighter, when we run out, they run in. We run away from the fire. They run toward. They put their life on the line. They go through the fire like Shaka Khan be saying. Through the fire, to the limit, to the wild. We love you, firefighters. Chief Colin Burress, much love. Shout out to everybody at the I to the R to the S, USPS. All my letter carriers, everybody bulk mail, sort, man. United States Post Office, much love to you. Yeah, UPS, Brown. Y'all know what Brown did for me. I ain't got to say no more. Memphis Light, Gas, and Water, how you feel? Everybody's service master. What's up, Troy? Troy Doc Watson. Happy birthday, by the way, 5-5. Y'all know William Troy Watson. Every time I see Troy, I saw him at church yesterday at New Sardis. I told him, I said, they reminisce over you. That's your acronym. That's your name. Troy, they reminisce over you. Happy birthday. If you see Doc, tell him I said, what's up? You get wish him a happy birthday. He and his wonderful wife, Ellen. And baby Morgan. Hey, shout out to Loomis Armed Guard Services. How you doing? Respiratory therapist. Those of you entrepreneurs making that money for yourself. All my barbers, beauticians, nail techs, licensed estheticians. I know normally, typically you're off on Mondays, but make that money. Whatever day you can. Maybe tomorrow you're back on the grind. Shriners, Prince Hall Masons, Order of the Eastern Star. All my Greek letter organizations serving. Thank you. They tell me the AKAs told Vegas up. Woo! Last week. I'm glad y'all made it back safely. I know you did. They say they shut Vegas down with that pink and green. What do you call it, the international boule? Man. I called my sister up. I said, you see the AKAs out there? My sister lives in North Las Vegas. She said, yeah, I see them. You know, she a Delta, so you know she gonna, you know how she do. Y'all know my sister, Joy Bell? Yeah, Northside, she plays Ada Zai Chapter, UT Martin. She said, yeah, they here. I said, okay. she dealt it to her. She said, yeah, they heal. They lit up the sphere in pink and green. I said, that's a sight to see right there. Y'all know what I'm talking about? The sphere in Las Vegas. They said they had that jump pink and green. I said, well, look her here. Now, that's a welcome. And yeah. And a shout out to all my motorcycle riders. Today is a beautiful day for that. Do it this evening wherever you're going to go. Man, do it, man. Street Hogs. Pound for pound. Rare Breed Boogie Down. Everybody, man, keep doing what you do, man. Ride them bikes like the Nuvian Divas do. Them female motorcycle ride. They got it going on. Everybody works at the Memphis Zoo. Also, the Memphis International Airport. Pfizer, I get all of y'all. Man, much love to you. Shop and save. I saw Tony Walls over the weekend. He came by to see me at when I was out there playing music for Alcy Ball Development Corporation out there right in front of, used to be Corey Middle School on Corey Road. Now it's Memphis Grizzlies Prep Academy. Man, good to see you, Tony Wall. I hear you, man. All right, next here, LLC. For all my produce workers, all the farmers, I got all of y'all, right? Okay, there you go. I want y'all to have a good day today. Memphis Animal Services. Everybody at the animal shelter, we got love for you. I don't care. Sometimes you get that negative publicity, but I got you. I'm going to save you. I got my cape on. Don't save them. They don't want to be saved. Don't say. I got my cape on for y'all. Love you, Memphis Animal Services. Hell of your business. Yeah, that is. And everybody on their way to work. Your next place of responsibility. Morticians, funeral home directors, cemetery counselors. Everybody got something to do with the deceased. Much respect. All right. I just about got everybody. I feel like I'm missing somebody, but what's up, Ms. Little? You good over there, Minerva? You good at Grand Junction in the house? With the roll call. Yeah, that I get it. All right, y'all. Buckle up, Buttercup. I still got about an hour and a half to go on this show, and I got a lot to unpack coming up. Stormy in her final update for this Monday with news, and then I'll bag that thing up with Stan Starscoop. Heather York, another check on traffic. All that and more coming up, man. Woo, we got a lot to do. Got a lot to do today, baby. We're talking about these HBCUs in this scoop. You make sure you're here for that. Give me 5.5 minutes. Heart and Soul of Memphis. 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
1: Good morning. It's time for your news update. I'm Stormy, and here's what's happening. Stan, Memphis police are investigating two separate shootings at a shopping plaza in Hickory Hill that left five people injured early yesterday morning. According to MPD, officers responded to that shooting call at a nearby hospital at 1:30 a.m. after a man who had been shot arrived by private vehicle. Officers were told the shooting occurred in the 6600 block of Winchester Road around 12:15 a.m. The victim was listed in critical condition. At 2:14 a.m., officers responded to another shooting call in the 6600 block of Winchester Road where a man was taken to a nearby hospital in non-critical condition. Later, three men arrived at area hospitals by private vehicle in non-critical condition, stating that they had been injured at the same location. Police are working to determine what led to each shooting and whether the incidents are connected. Newly obtained home security footage is shedding light on the chaotic gunfight that erupted in Cooper Young on Thursday night, revealing armed suspects running through residential streets as gunfire echoed through the neighborhood. The disturbing video captures what appears to be the final moments of a running gunfight that began at

0: the gas station and spilled several blocks into one of Memphis's most popular historic districts. Two teens are now behind bars in connection with the incident, while Memphis police continue searching for other suspects involved. And Stan, drivers in downtown Memphis should expect temporary lane closures beginning on this morning as Memphis Light, Gas, and Water continues its street light painting project. MLGW said crews will begin painting street lights along Monroe Avenue between Front Street and 2nd Street this morning. To allow crews to safely complete the work, portions of the roadway next to the street lights will be temporarily closed as needed. Street parking within the work zone also may be impacted. And that is your news update. Good morning to you. I'm Stormy.
1: Stormy, thank you for that report. Appreciate you. We'll be on to your show, Stormy T Experience, this evening 3 to 7. Stan Star Scoop is next.

0: 100 proof. Age soul, and somebody's been sleeping in my bed. Matt, well, you don't have to be in the bed. Somebody's been sleeping. Wherever you want to put it, they've been there. All right, it's time now for Stan Stasku Power this morning by Washington Brother Roofing. Give them a call. It's going to rain again. It's as beautiful as it is right now here in Memphis and Shelby County. But you know, it's going to rain again. And the question is, can you stand the rain? Oh, better yet, can your roof stand it? Because it's leaking. 901-486-0609. 901-486-0609. They're right on time. Call James Washington Jr. The crew. They'll take good care of you. Top story this morning. The WDIA event Saturday. Man. It came and it went. Man, I just want to say thank you. Everybody who came out, man. If you didn't come out, you missed a treat. The band was amazing. The food was amazing. You know, the heavy hors d'oeuvres, you know, the people were amazing. Most importantly, music amazing. DJ EBT amazing. All our sponsors amazing. I'm gonna shout them out a little bit later on too, but it was off the charts, man. Crazy. Packed up in there. King Palace Event Center rocking. The WDIA, blue jeans, all the bling and man, some of y'all wore whatever you wanted to, but that was all right. That was good. You were looking good, man. Boots on the ground. Many of you wore the boots, and many of y'all just had on, you know, patent leather shoes. I mean, man, ladies were stepping in that thing looking good, man. Jeans tight, fitting right. I'm like, little daddy, I like a woman that's tight and right. Don't give me that mysterious word. But y'all looked great. And, you know, we got the pictures. We're loading them up as we speak. Go to our Facebook page, 1070 WDIA Facebook page. Not the other page. Not the hater page. Go to the original, the real deal. We got the pictures, man. Y'all look good, man. Yeah, man. Y'all look good, man. I'm for real. That's top story, man. I can stop right there. We're going to do some more events. I was talking to Miss, I call her TBB, our program director. I was talking to TBB, and she said, more to come. Just stay tuned. In fact, this WDI listener wrote me a nice email. Said, great Monday morning, Stanley, man. It was an absolute pleasure meeting you and the team at Saturday at the WDIA event. My 80-year-old mama wanted to attend and meet you. Thanks for making her smile. Just look at God. Won't he do it? The event was really nice. We enjoyed everything. May God continue to bless you and your family. Keep doing your thing. We appreciate you. Your loyal listeners, Maurice, Faye, and Queen Jean. Woo! Thank you, Faye Walker. Look, you're more than welcome. My goodness. That's what I'm talking about. Had a good time in that thing. I know I did. At least that's what they told me. Next story. The AKAs made Stan Starscoop in a major way. They tore Las Vegas up in a great way, in a positive manner. Lit up that spear, pink and green. Man, whoa! I know that was a beautiful sight. And matter of fact, somebody told me they did it the right way. The colors, was it like apple green, is it? They said that junk, apple green, and was it salmon pink or something like that? Man, they said it was amazing. You know how we marvel at the M Bridge, you know, we have here in Memphis, you know, they light it up for different occasions, man. Just imagine that on the Sphere in Las Vegas. They say the Mandalay Bay and the Luxor Pyramid and pink and green, they showed the AKAs a good time. What a sight to see. Now, I understand they had upwards of, about 25,000 AKAs up in that thing. Can you imagine that? Probably 30,000 strong. So shout out to all the members, the ladies of Alpha, Kappa Alpha Sorority Incorporated, and all the chapters around the world. Man. Shout out to all the, as they call it, the Golden Sorrows. I'm saying they had a big parade with just, the seasoned AKAs, the Golden Sorrows, big parade celebration off the chain. And shout out to all of the Golden Sorrows with that national recognition. I think that's like 50 years or more in the sorority, isn't it? And you're golden, you're deemed or bestowed the honor of being a Golden Sorrow. 50 years or more of sisterhood and service. So much love to to all the AKAs. That's how you do it. I know Las Vegas owes you nothing. All right. Oh, wow. That had to be amazing. I, you know, I'm ready to go to Vegas myself. I got, you know, I got to check out that Sphere, and my sister lives there, and I just got to kick it with her. You know what I'm saying? All right. Let's get to it. Donald Trump. You know, I was kind of stammered when I got to that part. I was like, should I do this one? Well, Donald Trump's Iran war is thrown into chaos over fears that Putin and Z, I call him that Z, are plotting. So what's the next move? Everybody wants to know what's going on. Donald Trump's decision to pull back from strikes on Iran has sparked alarm in D.C., with officials warning that Vladimir Putin and Xi Jinping could seize all the critically low United States missile interceptor stocks to hit targets in Europe and Asia. So here's the latest. Donald Trump's top military advisors and Vice President J.D. Vance warned the president that continued strikes on Iran could dangerously deplete U.S. stockpiles of Patriot interceptors, leaving American forces across the Middle East exposed. Now, the report coming in from CNN this morning, the United States and Iran have both halted strikes over the weekend, as officials claim that 47 ended 13 consecutive days of attacks to create space for diplomacy. However, Donald Trump's decision to pull back from attacking Iran based on U.S. stockpiles could enable his biggest foes, Vladimir Putin and Xi Jinping. We got to watch it and keep our eyes on this one for sure. All right, Carly Simon. You remember her? You know, we talk a lot about crossover music and crossover artists and, you know, a little pop culture every now and then on this radio station. But many of you know Carly Simon. You're so vain. You probably thought this song is about you, don't you? Well, this morning she's revealing that Parkinson's disease and the cancer diagnosis. And everybody's been asking, you know, we don't see her, you know, she used to be on tour, you know, she'd do a few spots, a few venues, and she's kind of slowly disappeared from doing all of that, from the spotlight. So this morning we get information that legendary singer, songwriter Carly Simon has been diagnosed with Parkinson's disease. You know, she's 83. She revealed her battle with a progressive, incurable neurological condition in an emotional statement to People this morning. I'm talking about the magazine, in which she opened up about her debilitating symptoms. Carly Simon, who has spent 7 years out of the spotlight, also announced that she underwent treatment for basal cell carcinoma, the most common form of skin cancer, after her Parkinson's diagnosis, with the resulting facial surgery leaving her self-conscious about appearing in public. One of Carly Simon's last public appearances was back in October of 2019. She was at the Sirius XM. And her last, you know, public performance was March 2018. She said, so many people have written to me, kindly wondering about my relative silence, asking how I am and what I've been doing. And she said, the truth is, I've been learning how to live with Parkinson's disease. So let's throw up a prayer for Carly Simon. Wonderful voice. All right. Elsewhere, Stan Starscoop, over the weekend, I received notification from Tuskegee University. And you know, when they write you, you'd be like, what's going on? Oh, oh, oh. You know, I have a son who goes there. He's a rising senior. I was like, oh, oh, oh. They usually don't write. They usually don't send this stuff out. I said, well, let me open this up. And I've come to find out there's some changes being made, or I should say some implementation of a change. Now, y'all let me know what y'all think about this. We're getting information that the university has this dress code thing. Students may not wear bedroom shoes, bonnets, do-rags, or revealing clothing in the classrooms or the dining facilities or all official university events. They said, we can't have this. It's called standards. Now, the university is also banning students from using cell phones during class unless instructed otherwise by a professor. Students are expected to keep devices turned off to avoid disrupting instruction. So I'm looking at I'm saying to myself, really? But wait, there's more. The president, Dr. Mark Brown, emphasized that the students need to keep devices turned off to avoid disrupting instruction. He also emphasized that students are required to attend class, calling attendance, quote, the heart of all academic success, and noting that the university will track attendance. So hogwash about that. Well, I should say this. Gone are the days when, you know, you're grown. You get to college, you're on your own, you're independent. You ain't got to go to class, you don't want to. Well, that's true to some degree. You ain't got to go. But you may face consequences when they start tracking this attendance. So I'm saying this to all the parents and guardians and loved ones and those who are paying for a child's education. And I understand this is having a trickle-down effect, if you will, or domino effect or snowball to the other HBCUs. Now, I don't know if Dr. Christopher Davis over at the Lamorne Owen College, Memphis' only HBCU, is going to enforce this to this, you know, to this magnitude. But I'm sure it's on his desk. Mark Brown, Dr. Mark Brown, the president of Tuskegee, Mother Tuskegee. He says the goal here is not meant to restrict students from enjoying the Tuskegee experience, but to prepare them with a solid foundation for the workforce they will enter once they leave Tuskegee. And that's what President Brown is saying. What do you think, WDI listeners? I mean, really, do you think it's necessary to raise the bar like that for student success? No, when I saw it, I looked at it, I said, Carla, you read. And then she read it. She looked over. She said, I asked her what she think. She said, I like it. And I said, well, I'm kind of mixed because I'm not thinking of just my son. I'm thinking about the other students who may not have the resources or have, you know, a wardrobe, if you will, to do this. But I know everybody can look decent and in order. So I'm with that part. Also, they have added. The president said, you know what? The university also requires students to visit its career center, complete internships, earn professional certifications, and develop resumes, recommending they not wait until their senior year. Now, I'm with that now. One thing I can say about Tuskegee and most HBCUs, they prepare our young folk. Early on, my son was student teaching his freshman year. I said, really, where they do that at? Probably my grandma. I never heard of it. The first year, freshman year, you in the classroom. He's a double English major, marketing minor. And you know, so they, man, I'm with that all the way, like New Edition. I'm with it all the way. Don't wait till your senior year. Matter of fact, Tuskegee, they ain't wait till the junior year. They going to get you some, but you got to work for it, earn it, and you got to be out there looking at it. What you want to do once you leave there. So I want to know what y'all think about that. Do you think this is going a little too far? Do you think this is doable? Do you think it's fair? Tuskegee University, as you know, is a private, historically black college and university in Tuskegee, Alabama. They've announced all those new expectations, student attire, classroom attendance, cell phone use. And I guess, you know, the university can do what they want to some degree. All right. So let me know what y'all think. Dr. Brown, I have a lot of respect for him, tremendous respect for him. I met him in one of the homecomings. And I can tell he's the kind of guy, man, of transformation. You know, if you're a leader, you got to be thinking in that direction, man, transformation. So he said, we got to update these policies pretty much and renew what is expected of us at Tuskegee. Matter of fact, he says this upcoming freshman year is the largest incoming class they've ever had. So he wants to get stuff, I guess, off the bat. You know, just go ahead and let folk know off top what their expectations are. I think it's pretty good. I do. You know, we can discuss it if you want to. Because it's not only Tuskegee. I understand Alabama A&M is about to incorporate these. Even the one, what's the other Alabama university? Alabama State. They're about to incorporate it. Who knows? Howard, Spelman, Clark, Atlanta. It may be even Lamorne Owen. Stepped it all the way up. Don't come up in here with no do-rag on your ear, your bonnet. So I'm kind of with that. I get it. All right. I'll comment on that if you want to. Let me go ahead and get this one out to you. Shout out to our friends in Michigan. I understand, you know, from the staff meeting, we have quite a few listeners that listen to us, not only in the D, but Saginaw and Flint and, you know, all over Michigan. The top story in your area in that state, there's a family that was rocked by two horrific tragedies before the mom and dad and six kids were found dead. Turn your radio down if you're kind of squeamish. You can't deal with this. I understand. Mandy Carol Kowicz, who's 39, her husband Christopher, 47, and their 6 children, ages 5 to 15, were found dead at their $750,000 home. And those of you in Michigan listening to me right now, the Grand Haven Township, I know you know, and all this went down over the weekend, Friday morning, Friday afternoon, the Grand Haven Township. Some of the victims suffered gunshot wounds with murder-suicide, a possible motive. Ottawa County Sheriff's Office is going to hold a press conference later on today, this morning, to share more details. It is rocking the state of Michigan, particularly there in that Grand Haven Township. Say that their loved ones are, of course, heartbroken by the devastating tragedy, which Amanda's mother, Becky Lawwill, described as, quote, such an ugly thing that has happened. So our thoughts and prayers are with them, man. It's super sad, man. They say one of the family members had drug problems. And Becky and her husband, Steve, lost a son, Austin Lawwill, 6 years ago to an accidental fentanyl overdose. Now, Austin, who was 28, started using cocaine, they say, and opioids during the COVID-19 pandemic, according to a TV station out that way, and he became addicted. Just months after he started using, Austin found himself living in Lansing without his wife, Cassandra, and the 3 other children. He was found dead November 25th, 2020, 3 days after his passing and last known communication with his wife. So what is happening this morning? We're getting information again that this family found dead at their big home, Grand Haven Township, Friday morning. And they've just been rocked with travesty just for some time. All right. And our thoughts and prayers are with, since I'm in that vein right now, Henning, Tennessee. Man, I saw the report, man. I got a little misty-eyed. Reportedly, a dog mauled this young man who lived in that area. He was just, some school, I guess it's closed down, and it's a Palmer Turner Center, something like that, at there near Ripley, you know, in Henning, the home of Alex Haley, Roots. Over the weekend, he's just mauled by dogs. He had an opportunity to call 911. And you could hear him, man. This is tough, man. Keep your radio down if you can't take this. He was calling 911, but yeah, he was moaning, and you could hear the anguish and pain in his voice as he talked to the operator. Now I'm gonna say this: that 911 operator was on it. You know, I mean, she was asking the right questions. In my opinion, she was keeping him calm as much as she could. He didn't have a whole lot to say, but you could tell he was in some kind of trouble, man. And she was calm, and she talked. Correctly. I mean, her voice, her diction, her enunciation, and then her inquisitiveness, but in a genteel kind of manner. She didn't panic. They trained her well. I don't know who it was. But she tried her best to try to get him to talk a little bit more so that they could get over that to him. But by the time they got there, it was reportedly too late. So our thoughts and prayers with the family, and you know who you are, of that young man who lost his life to the dogs. They said the dogs had been kind of making that their haven there in Henning, that area. I think it's Palmer Turner School, which is, you know, it's not a school anymore, but it's, you know, it's vacant. But, you know, people just kind of, you know, walk by there and they keep it moving. But the dogs, I guess it's their domain, if you will, for lack of a better word. So, man, that was super sad. So, there you go. You're welcome to comment on any of these stories as conveyed during Stan Star Scoop. Whatever you want to talk about this Monday morning. You know, I love hearing what you're thinking, man. Let me pay these bills. I'll be right back. Stan Star Scoop, powered by Washington Brothers Roofing. 901-486-0609. That's 901-486-0609.
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12: 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At least nine times a day that you get this paper, man. So congratulations to our WDIA winners, man, nationwide. Y'all show up, show out. It's not too late to enter that keyword. You go ahead and do that while I fire these phone lines up. And I try to give you a repeat. in the next quarter hour. Within the next quarter hour. All right, 901-535-9342, 800-503-9342, or 833-535-9342. Love to get you on the radio. All right, just a disclaimer, no cussing. I know some of y'all mad as all get out. Let's try to, you know, it's my obligation as a radio personality to act with integrity. I want you to do the same. Right? You know, we about ethics over here. I'm not just saying nobody going to jump off the, you know. But I'm just saying, you know, I had to give a disclaimer. Standards, principles, business conduct, et cetera, et cetera. I got to do that. Always top of mind for me. But other than that, we can have some fun on the radio, baby. Then watch your conduct. What they say, conduct, baby. Citizenship. Give me that phone. WDI, good morning. Who's first on the radio? Hey, your turn. I heard myself in the background. Must be little daddy.
13: That's my guy. I love to play today. That's going to be entertaining sometimes.
12: Well, actually, that's Spanish Fly that does that. A word time.
13: Today. Well, then again, I got to. Now, they all done playing back in the day at the world famous club. You know, they got the two down there. That's when they closed that thing down back in the day.
12: Yes, sadly.
13: Yeah,
12: sadly. Well, as soon as Expo did it, they changed the name, no name, then it, something else jumped off. Somebody got stumped on when that Gangsta Walk song came on.
13: Prince on the hill in the day. All that thing was a swing, right? But I ain't golfing it, said I want to say this. I promise you, saying, my thing is this, you know, I call these airways and byways. You got to put the fact everything I said is true. I got trees and trees and things that look a little bad. That's the only reason why I call. Ain't like I'm strong to call no shows or all shows. My thing is this. My fans love me, I love them.
12: You sound like Barney, man.
13: Saying,
12: I'm tired
13: of
12: this war.
13: Hello?
12: Yeah, I'm listening, Doc.
13: Yeah.
12: Yeah, go ahead.
13: I'm tired of this war. It's a bunch of crap, and I'm quite sure all of my tweets and fans tired of the same thing. You got to sympathize, man. You can't bully people. You steal stuff from people. Bottom line, I hate those people. I hate people that kill people and murders and all that thing. And I stay pinto down and I stay in my zone. And I be in my center field all the time.
12: You sure do, man. Thank you so much. I'm going to another field right now. WDI, good morning. You're next on the radio. Good morning. Hey.
14: Hey, good Monday morning to you, Stan Bell.
12: Right back at you, Nurse Beverly. All right. What's up?
14: Look, I saw you looking sharp and crisp and clean on the video. Then I see you do Tamia.
12: At WDI Blue Jays event?
14: Yeah.
12: I got out there, but I think I missed the Tamia line dance part. I was out there, but I don't remember doing it. Tamia can't get enough.
14: You was out there.
12: Me? Unless they called me, you know, I wasn't looking.
14: I saw you.
12: I'm trying to do a little move. Thank you so much. I ain't gonna lie, I was clean. Yeah. I was clean Saturday night.
14: I'm talking about them creases and them pains.
12: Hello, somebody.
14: They're sharp enough to cut some cheese.
12: The Centos crispy.
14: looking good.
12: Yeah. Did I miss you?
14: I watched the video. It was beautiful. Y'all look good. Y'all really having fun, man. Everybody looked so good. Thank you. But Stan,
12: yes.
14: I called because with that and also Dr. Brown in Tuskegee.
12: Yes, ma'am.
14: Hat off to him. And you know what? It's never too late, but that's something that should start in high school.
12: Mm-hmm.
14: That's so when they get to college, they won't be, you know, they'll be doing better. They'll be coming.
12: Just slouching and all that old stuff. Pajama pants and bonnets and all that.
14: House shoes on and just looking like just any old thing. Slouching. Have some pride in yourself. Yeah, have pride. You're there to to prepare yourself for a career, for a profession, for another phase of your life. You know, that needs to start in high school. I get so sick of these kids going to school and coming out of school just looking like Raggedy Ann and Raggedy Andy.
12: Yeah.
14: I just hate it. I hate it.
12: Yeah.
14: I went to, I'm going to say this, I'm gone. Mm-hmm. I went to Ron, what's his name?
12: Norman Red Ring. Yeah.
14: His bingo event yesterday, very, very nice. I tell you, he is such a nice community-minded person. But anyway, he was talking about how he was working, doing something at Central High School. He said it's a shame. He said those kids come in there 6:30 in the morning, hooded up, earphones in their ears, phone on, looking down at their phone, not aware of nothing going on around. I mean, you better not say nothing to them. These phones are just, I don't know. But anyway, hats off to Professor Brown down in Tuskegee, and I hope the rest of them take suit, and I hope the high schools start that as well.
12: Yeah.
14: Our children need help.
12: Yeah,
14: thanks so much.
12: Yeah. Dr. Mark Brown over there at Tuskegee, the president, came out and said Tuskegee University, they introduced a new dress code banning bonnets and do-rags. All right, let me take a break. I'll be right back. Heart and Soul of Memphis, AM 1070, WDI.
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13: Woo, all right, everybody. All right. I'm back. We're going to go to the phone lines in just a matter of moments. Matter of fact, I'm ready to go now. I'm going to set this board back up the way it should be. WDIA, good morning. You're on the radio. Come on.
16: Stay in the man.
13: I do all I can. Mr. Clyde.
16: Yes, Stan, you know, I got to piggyback on Nurse Beverly.
13: Yeah.
16: You know, it starts at home. And what Tuskegee is doing, mm-hmm. I mean, parents teach their children this before they leave home. They're supposed to be taught that in school. Right. From elementary, kindergarten on up, you need to have your kids need to know how to dress. Uh-huh. So, hey, I take my hats off to Tuskegee, and I hope the high school take the same thing and start making them wear a belt where your pants ain't sagging.
13: Yeah.
16: Take care of things.
13: Man, thank you, man. That's good, man. They set the standard, man, and keep it the way it should be. WDI, good morning. You're on the radio. Thanks for calling. Your turn. Hey. Hello?
20: Yeah, I'm saying.
13: Yeah, you on the air. Saying? Talk to me. Who
20: yes,
13: goes
20: sir.
13: There?
20: Yes, sir.
13: Yeah.
20: This is an Elliott on-time truck, and I got to open for a truck driver. If he retired, that's good, but he got to drive a 10-speed. 10-speed.
13: Okay. Not the bike, but the truck.
20: Huh?
13: Not the bicycle, but the truck, right?
20: Ten, yeah. Yeah.
13: 10-speed. 10-speed.
20: Yeah. But I will take it. I got an automatic, too, so look at him. Tell him, give me a call. He want to make some extra money. I got it. Elliott on-time trucking, 901-828-0985.
13: Say it again. Say it
20: Monday through
13: Friday. Say it two more times. Go ahead, that number.
20: 901-828-0985. Elliott on-time trucking. Let's do this thing.
13: One more time with that number.
20: 901-828-0985. Elliott on-time trucking.
13: You got it. Back to the phone lines we go. WDIA. Good morning. Who's next? Yeah.
21: Wait a minute. Well, hey. What?
13: Don't lie, no
21: way. I know that's right, Sam. I'm so glad you made it in there after the weekend. You know, hey, it ain't got to be a weekend. I don't know. You got it going on, Sam. I ain't never met nobody like you. You know, I hear you over there. The whole weekend, I think you've been busy, you know. What's up, Lady D? Because she told me she's seen you over there at the school over there.
13: That's right.
21: That's a great thing, Sam. You know, you always doing things. Yeah. And good morning to your wife, Carla. And happy anniversary again, Sam. Let me say this right here.
13: Mm-hmm.
21: Now, I've never seen you with it. What's going on coaching the EBT? I know y'all cut up. I'm glad everybody had a good time, enjoyed yourself. But I've never seen you with jeans on. I said to myself, I can't wait to see the pictures, right? Because I think you look great with jeans on. Because you're tall and dark, you know, handsome. You hear me saying?
13: Yeah,
21: and you
13: yeah.
21: slim, you know what I'm saying? You. I mean, I don't know. Let me say this thing. I ain't trying to be nosy, but I am a little nosy. Do you dress yourself or do your wife dress you?
13: You know what? That's a good question. My wife does dress me from time to time. But yes, I'm saying.
21: Thank you.
13: See, I'm a grown man, but she done laid some stuff out. Fuck.
21: Right. Every time we work, ladies, I dress him. You know what I mean? Mm-hmm. And then when he got compliments, I felt good. You know what I'm saying? Because, you know, when you with someone 34 years, come on now, bring your ears close to the radio. It don't matter how long you be. When you got a bond together, you a woman, you know, you want your man look good, you want your woman look good, right? Mm-hmm. So when you go out, you try to sometimes mash him up, you know. But like I said, say, I would love to see you. And like I said, I'm going to look at the pictures in a minute. Mm-hmm. I'm glad everybody, my sister Kathy is out there. I'm glad everybody got the squirrel on, made it home safely. You know, what's up, EBT? I know y'all cut up on the road. You know, but Lady P and Mary, we're going to show up. But, you know, we kind of had a little thing we had to do. But maybe next time. You know, I said next time. You know why I say next time? Let me say this right here. Bobby O'Day birthday coming up. So it would be nice if they had something. But anyway, let me go on to what I have to say. The guy that got mold saying, you know, it's so sad. Mm-hmm. You know, we all going to die, right? You know what
13: mm-hmm,
21: I mean?
13: Mm-hmm.
21: And it's so sad when I heard you say that story, you know. Mm-hmm. And you know, that was a terrible way to die. You know, I mean, God's saying, you know, I'm a fearless of dogs. You hear me? My son has those bad dogs. I don't like dogs and I don't like cats. But the thing about it, you know, people,
13: I do.
21: Those people,
13: last
21: right?
13: One,
21: that's
13: I
21: what
13: like,
21: you're right there. People,
13: I like cats.
21: People, right? Right, people, I do the cats and the dogs. I really don't care for neither one, but if I had the choice, I'd take a cat. But people got animals, and the, you know, they get things that, you know, this is what they, some people don't have kids, so when they have dogs and cats, that's their family, you know what I mean? And I have nothing against that. Me, myself, I wouldn't want to date a person that has pets and stuff like that, that's, you know, they close to, you know, because sometimes they more close to their pets than they are you. I mean, I'm serious, you know, they love their animals and they pets so much, you know, yeah. They'll do anything for them, you know. Also, you know, saying, let me say, I heard it was a little dad, because little dad used to talk about how them dogs, you know, when they get loose, you know, you get scared, you don't know which way to go, you know what I'm saying? Some people say you don't run, but if you got four, five dogs coming at you, wow, yeah. You know, and let me say this is more on the, and I'm gonna let you go. The world call.
13: Yeah.
21: That lady I love, I don't know who she is, but let me give a shout out to her. She was the last one. She said, now get out and be OT. Sam, thanks for taking my call. I really love to hear her say that. And we need to continue to get out here and vote. Yeah, we need to. Right. Sam, thanks for taking my call. I want you to be careful. Go home, and I'll talk to you later.
13: Pete, thank you. All right, yeah. She said, get out and VOTE. She made it rhyme, dude. Ain't that Millie Mel from Millington? Yeah, before I go any further. My deepest sympathy to that family of the man who was mauled by them dogs. You know, you got some people, Lady P, right? You got some folk love them dogs. I like dogs too, but now, come on, not like humans. You'll have some people, you know, see, I almost went to Genesis on y'all, but I ain't gonna do it right now. People, man, people. You got some folk probably right now. Well, he shouldn't have been over there anyway in that area. That's for the dogs. Let the dogs be where they supposed to be in their own, I guess, habitat, domain, whatever. You got some folk, man. Nah, I know you love your dog, animals, all that, man. I love cat too. I mean, cats too. But this man probably minding his own business in Henning, Tennessee. He probably does this, maybe, I don't know if it was his first time or is it on a regular basis. Can you imagine? You walking through. You in Hennington. That's in West Tennessee. That's in West Tennessee, by the way. I've been up through every town, up through that thing. When I was DJing, going to school, trying to pay my bill, tuition, I was DJing every town in West Tennessee. Y'all know some of y'all know I ain't telling no story. He was probably minding his business. This is Alex Haley hometown. Roots, Henning. His name is Marco Bursi. Now, I probably DJed his prom. I'm just saying. He might have gone to Ripley High School. Do they have a high school in Henning? I'm sure they do, but he probably went to Ripley. But I'm saying that to say this. Marco Bursi should be alive this morning. Now, I ain't trying to get into good Lord business, but really, 43 years young, just walking the trail at the old Palmer Turner School in Henning. That's Lauderdale County. And this happened, what was it like late yesterday? No, not yesterday. No, this happened. We just get news of it over the weekend. But I think I want to say this happened last weekend. But we just kind of get information. So I heard, I was listening to his father, you know, talk about it and stuff. You know, I guess, you know, the news reporters and the journalists, they kind of got together and, you know, they found him out and, you know, talked to him. He said, man, this is what Daddy said. And I'm paraphrasing pretty much. He said, I just hope they got the right dogs. Because if they didn't get the right dogs, it's neither here nor there. We need to find the right dogs and maul my son. Or it's going to happen to somebody else. I get it, Doc. Man, being a father, I get that, sir. And you want to get to the, I mean, you're probably saying, well, there's some dogs, you don't know if you got the right ones or not, but somebody need to speak up. Now, these dogs, wild old dogs, I almost cuss on the radio. You old wild dogs, I think the word would be correct, feral. Teach, Stan. F-E-R-A-L. That's a dog that's just wild or returned to being wild. You know, running up on them. And then another old wild feral dog. Join in, and they just start the mauling process. And I don't want to make this too graphic, too insensitive. Turn your radio down if you need to. I know I say that often, but, I mean, you know, it's news. Trust me, I don't take pleasure and delight in conveying this information, but it's information. Maybe this will help somebody. Keep your dog on a doggone leash. Man, I used to, believe it or not, I used to be a dog owner. I'm serious. And this is way back when. I pulled a stray dog in when I was at school in college. My fraternity brother was like, boy, what you doing? Hey, you don't know that dog. You don't know where it been. I said, I'm going to take him in. Had him in my dorm room. No, I didn't take him to dorm. He was in the fraternity house with me. I'm serious. And I just took an affinity to the dog. And I mean, you know, he was just out there. I brought him in, fed him, bathed him. But I knew where he was. I had control. I mean, but sooner or later, I had to let him go on back out there. So to Marco Bercy's family, my thoughts are with you, man. To get that call or somebody, are you the father of Marco Bercy? Yes, I am. May I come in? So right now, I don't have any details about the memorial services for Marco Bercy. I probably will get it, and I'll pass it along. This man attacked by dogs, man. Said a pit bull was out there, too. And we're still trying to get some information on the investigation. It's still open. It's an ongoing investigation. So, man, that's sad, man. All right. Dog owners, be more careful. Be more cognizant. This is the word I want to use. You know, all right. Let me go back to the phone line. I'll take another break. Let me go here. I dealt with P. Let me deal with D. WDI, good morning. You're on the radio. Go ahead.
1: Good morning. Good morning, world. In my city, Memphis, Spanish, Shelby County, Best, all the surrounding areas, whatever city you in. Lady D love all the first responders, and I do mean all. Good morning, Mayor Young. Good morning, Mayor Harris. Morning, Mayor Marco McClain. Love you and your guys style over here. Stain. Yeah. That's a shame. And you think somebody gonna come forth and say there was they dogs? No, them a pack of dogs just running wild. Then this guy getting his exercise on, and he would never ever be able to walk again. And who you gonna charge? A pack of dogs. Speaking of dogs, people love dogs. Up here staying on 3rd Street, you can't even go in the grocery store. They dangerous dogs. Mm. They got about 4 or 5 up there. Pit bulls, and they pregnant and everything. You trying to get in the grocery store, they walking up to you. On 3rd. Right up here where Southgate is.
13: Yeah.
1: Everybody can tell you. I'm talking about they just running loose. It don't make any sense for people. I think if you got a dog and you love your dog, anything you love, you're going to keep it in the house. You'll let it out, take it walking. But these people that get these dogs, you can't even afford to feed yourself, but you got a dog out here starving. I can't stand this thing. Mm. If you got a dog, treat your dog just like you would yourself. He got to go to the doctor. He got to go to the dentist because you love him. That's something you love. It's ridiculous. It's saying, yeah. Last but not least, uh-huh. You know, Lady D, when it comes to certain stuff. Now, don't get mad at me, people, because I'm mainly talking to my sister, one of them that stay down there in DeSoto County. I'm so glad that the mayor said, you can afford shades, you can afford everything.

0: But that's not the case, man. I'm a living witness. I'm not telling you what I heard. I'm telling you what I know. My son attends now. He's a rising senior. And I've watched his growth and development. Talk, Stan. And I've seen a difference. I've seen a change. I've seen a transformation in a very positive manner. You never was a bad kid. But I've watched him mature. Listen, this is just, he just dropped this in my spirit. Maturity does not come with age. It comes with acceptance of responsibility. Am I helping anybody this morning? Maturity does not come with age. It comes with acceptance of responsibility. Get them doggone bonnets off of your head. Them do-rags and, you know, pants sagging and slouchy going up in the class with your cell phone on, just holding it. I'm not mad at you, Dr. Mark Brown. Now, I'm going to say this on the flip side. I don't think a lot of that is going on at Tuskegee. I'm not blowing smoke just because my son go there. I don't think a lot of that has been going on, but they're trying to do preventive messaging, if you will, before it gets out of hand. Maybe a few students have fallen up in that thing with pajama pants or something, you know, going up to the calf. You know, you go to the calf, you know, it's like a family. You know, you got it on. Ain't nobody checking or nothing. But I believe they want to keep the standards set. I'm talking pig language this morning. They want to keep the standards set. All this sagging and stuff. Nobody wants to see that, no, especially if you're eating. So you're right, Clyde, and others. It starts at home, and it also starts in the elementary ed, and, you know, even secondary. You know, there was a time when a woman wouldn't even answer the door with rollers in her head. Now, I'm going to place, when I get off the air today, after I go pull my lottery ticket, I told you about that if you listened early while I'm doing it. I'm going to place a call to Tuskegee. And just get some more information about it. And I'm going to call. I'm going to pretty much just reach out and say, look, I'm with it. And even if I didn't have a son to go there, I'd still be with it. And I'd be talking about it on the morning show. Let me go delicately back to the phone line. Yeah, I'm going to reach out to him. Matter of fact, I hear Tuskegee may be in town this week for, I think, a National Alumni Week or something that they is in Memphis this year. So I might be okay to invite them on the show and just break it all down. Somebody from Tuskegee University. All right, let me take another break. I'll be right back. You can go ahead and light up these lines. Give me 5 minutes. I'll be right back. Keep it here.
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0: Okay, that's a repeat. 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You still got a chance to win that money. Keep it here.
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16: Yeah, buddy. All right, everybody. This dress code thing, the pants, no sagging, no bonnets, no do-rags. I like it. I like it. And some of y'all gonna probably go like, they ain't got to be do all that. They doing too much. Well, see, some of y'all thinking like that, probably doing it at the house, or you let folk, you go out to Kroger, K. Roger, and you go there and play with your bonnet on, and you come up to the school to check your kid out with a bonnet on, or you got your house shoes on, your PJs on, tell me, can I check Susie out? And then some of y'all on the phone at your job just got it in your hand, just can't let it go. So really, I think what Dr. Brown is doing and his administrative staff there, Tuskegee, is admirable. because it's going to spill over to the job, man, to the workforce. I hope all the institutions of higher learning or learning period are instilling this kind of situation. I don't know how you can do it, but you can do it. I mean, even in places like workforce places, you know, like TCAT, for instance, you know, I would hope that Dr. Gwynne Sutton, you know, president over there, she would say, you know, y'all still, I know this is workforce development and we, you know, a college of applied technology, but still look presentable because you're going to work. Yeah, you might be an auto mechanic, you may be in welding, you may be, but still be presentable. Go up to nobody and tell me I'm here to fix the sink. And your pants sag and they see the crack of your, ooh, I almost cussed. You, when you bend down to try to check the pipes, you're looking at the crack of your, so we got people on these jobs on their phone and looking. Well, let me go to the phone. Oh, shoot. Let me see. Set this thing back up. All right, we got a new board here. I told y'all about that, right? So we learning. Double D, good morning. You on the radio, Lily of the Valley, bright and morning star.
9: Oh, good morning, Sam. I was just listening to you all. You remember when Bill Cosby was saying the same thing about the young man, they could pull their pants up?
16: Yes, way back
9: when. Can you hear me?
16: Loud and clearly, uh-huh. Go ahead. Yes, I remember that.
9: Oh, okay. Okay. And I just wanted to say I did enjoy Mayor Harris on Friday. Mm-hmm. I was glad you asked him about the situation with Wanda Hubbard. Everybody thought it was something personal.
16: Yeah.
9: And why he didn't, you know, wanted her out of the office so bad. And also, I agree with the mayor of Mississippi about the blinds. There's no reason we should have to help other people pay for their blinds when they already have a reduced rent. Most of them have reduced rent. So we don't want to pay for their groceries and all of that and help put blinds into their home when they could at least.
16: I'm with okay. Muscle White. I'm with the mayor of South Haven.
9: I am so happy. And give me a little information on this thing they're talking about, groceries at Walmart and Kroger's about, they're going to be, what do you call it, surveillance, where you they can change the prices during the day.
16: Oh, yeah, I remember that story. Yeah. Oh, yeah.
9: It's a good article on some read yesterday about that.
16: Is it? Okay, I beat him to the punch then.
9: Last thing.
16: Yes.
9: And last thing. You know, I mentioned, I asked the question, was that premeditated about the lady that shot the man in the head? And you put it out there. And I guess Attorney Wharton must have heard that because he did mention it on the news that evening. He was talking about premeditation. Was that a case of premeditation? Yeah. I said he must have been listening to Stan's show.
16: Yeah, they listen.
9: Yeah.
16: Thank you. Yeah.
9: But anyway. But anyway, that's all I wanted. Thank you so very much.
16: Thank you, Lily of the Valley, bright morning star. Right. Yeah, you're the cornerstone. I appreciate that. Yeah. They listening, they monitoring, and they taking notes too. They better. This WDI listener writes, Stan, I must second the motion. Newsflash, you were too sharp Saturday night at the Blue Jays event and boots on the ground. I lost the contest when y'all had the best dress contest, but I had a great time. Signed the lawyer. Yeah, newsflash. Yeah. Lady P, you asked what I had on. Well, you find it. Well, I'm going to answer your question in twofold. Yeah, Sister Belle, sometimes she'll give me her advice on what I should wear to different events. Thank God for a good wife. A wife with taste. I was kind of like, what should I wear, baby? What? She said, well, let me see what your choices are. I showed her this, I showed her that, showed her that. And she pointed to the seersucker. She said, wear that, the seersucker. I said, you sure, baby? She said, yeah. I put it on. Woo! Put that thing, I was sharp, y'all. I'm like Rufus Thomas, you say, ain't I clean? Ain't I clean? So go check the video. All right, the other thing is this. Thank you for that email. Yeah, we had a best dress contest, man. It was great. Y'all came dressed to the nine looking good. And the lawyer, thank you for the email, man. You were sharp. I remember you came up to me and I saw what you had on, man. You look good, Doc. You wearing it, Doc. I'm going to give it to you now. This email coming from Lawyer Porter from Tunica. All right. Yeah, y'all look good. Amazing. This Double D.I. listener, right? Standing man, most of them houses you will see with the blinds tow up, they are in those houses that they cannot afford to live, really. To live there, really. That's from Dallas Cowboy fans. Yeah, some of them houses, some of those houses you see with the blinds tore up. That's why I think Mayor Musselwhite, you know, had to get on them and say, "Hey man, look, this is our city, man. Take pride." Now I'm gonna give the lady a pass who was on the interview when I was looking at the news. I saw the sound. I think I was watching News Channel 3. What's her name? Quamisha Wilborn? She was doing the story. I think it was. And the lady, whoever it was, stuck the mic up to her.
17: Well, I don't agree with the mayor and what he's talking about, because we don't have time to get no new blind, and we cover up eyes, but I got six special need kids and we don't have time to do all that. I got my hands full. I don't like that new rule.
16: That's how she sounds. So I'm gonna give her a pass. You know, special needs children, you know, near and dear to my heart right there. But once you get situated now, you come on, clean your act up. I'm blind, tore up. Well, let me go to the phone line. WDI, good morning. You're on the radio. Stan Bell Morning Show. Hello. Hey.
18: Hey, what's going on, Stan?
16: Common man.
18: All right. Yes. Hey, you know, I like the standards that Tuskegee has set. Uh-huh. But I think I would also say that I believe a lot of old kids have been taught better. I think they just, when kids go off to college, sometimes they just be comfortable and relaxed. Mm-hmm. And this is just the way of college in some cases. You know, I'm going to class for an hour and a half, and I'm going back to the dorm. Yeah. I don't think it's necessarily a case of kids don't know how to carry themselves or whatnot. Uh-huh. But I do like the standards, though. So it does set a standard for the students. And for this ordinance down here in South Haven, mm-hmm. you know, I get it. But to me, I mean, it's bigger fish to fry. Why didn't you talk about let's not have broken down cars in the driveways or keep your grass cut, not standing a foot tall? I'm looking so close to see your blinds. I'm doing too much. That's the way I feel about it. I'm doing too much. It's more things to look at besides trying to peep at your blinds. You know, like say the car's broken down, sitting on bricks, the grass 2.5 feet high, you know, trash everywhere. You know, come on, man.
16: Yeah.
18: Come on.
16: Yeah, so I think he's going to get. He may, thank you, coming out. I mean, he'll probably get around to it. Mayor Musselwhite, that's probably just the beginning. He's giving y'all a warning. Look, man, you know, new property maintenance ordinance. It's going to be more to come. He says, if your windows or whatnot, you know, property maintenance is on decline, keep up with your stuff. I mean, keep upgrading. If it's visibly broken, we can see it from the curb. You got to do something about it. If it's bent, you need to get it fixed. If your window damaged, them window blinds damaged, don't, look, do something. That's what he's saying. And he says it's going to be a violation, code violation. You're going to have folk riding around looking. And he's trying to improve, and I kind of get this now. He's trying to improve city curb appeal and protect property values. See? So you have to, I mean, you know, if you're going to stay in your house, don't just stay there. Live. Upgrade a little bit. That's why we never moved. You know, I was thinking about, you know, when it was a seller's market, we were, Carl and I, we were thinking about moving from where we are now. And, you know, it was a trend. And the prices were real. I mean, it would be a good time to get out if we had done it. But we thought about that thing. She said, and my wife said something profound. She said, why we got to move? Let's just upkeep and upgrade what we got, where we are. I said, lo and behold. So we got the blinds, upgrade a little taste, got some other stuff done, new windows, got that done. And instead of going out and trying to get this big old crib, what we should have been doing is downsize because the kids grown pretty much. You know, we're about that in that direction. So I get it, Mayor Musselwhite, let me put some respect on his name. The Honorable Darren Musselwhite, Mayor of South Haven. And guess what? It passed when he threw it out there, 6-1 vote by the Board of Aldermen. Let me go delicately back to the phone line. It's top of the hour. I'll get that keyword in a minute. The brand spanking new one in just a little bit. Black Conservative, you're on the radio. Your turn. Go ahead. Thanks for waiting.
19: Good morning. Saying the greatest of all times. How you doing this morning?
16: You finally realized that, did you?
19: I finally got the memo.
16: Black Conservative.
19: You know, what Yeah, you know, with this school thing and the dress code, it would be nice if they did had uniforms like they used to. No, I think that would be great for high school and junior. Well, maybe junior school, junior high, something like that, elementary, maybe high. But yeah, the dress code has kind of got out of hand at these public schools. You know, even in the private school, they have more discipline over the kids. You know, they have uniforms. I think over there at the church over there on Winchester. I forgot the name of it.
16: What, Power Pastor Center?
19: Spencer.
16: Yeah.
19: Yeah.
16: Well, New Direction. Yeah. What you talking about? Power Academy.
19: Yeah.
16: Power Center.
19: Yeah. Those kids are very, very disciplined.
16: Mm-hmm.
19: You know,
16: mm-hmm.
19: And they dress code. They dress, you know, all dress the same. I think that's very, very important to consider.
16: Yeah,
19: but
16: important. Yeah.
19: I want to say this before I go,
16: mm-hmm.
19: and this is going to make you fall out your seat. I almost made Bev Johnson fall out her seat saying, I told her that President Trump said that he would love to be a well-educated black man. Suggesting that he would love to have been born black.
16: Huh?
19: Yeah, President Trump. You know, that's why I love this president, because he don't have any fear. He just say how he feels. Trump said he would love to have been a well-educated black man than a well-educated white man, because a well-educated black man has a lot of advantages in the job market. Corporate incentives and things of that nature. And Bell almost fell out of seat when I told her that. She said it's not true. I told her to Google it. She hadn't Googled it yet, but maybe she will. But to my point, for those of you all who claim President Trump is a racist, don't like black Americans, I encourage you to go and pull up President Trump Platinum Plan for Black America. It's online. President Platinum Plan for Black America. It starts off with creating 500 new black-owned businesses. Mm-hmm. It has things about entrepreneur. There's a lot in there. I think that we really, you know, everybody always talk about, you know, reparation. We need this. We need some kind of, you know, reparation, whatever, compensation. If you look at Trump, Black America, Platinum Plan for Black America, if that plan passed the House and the Senate, man, I'm telling you, for the black community, you're talking about growth.
16: All right.
19: And entrepreneurship and things of that nature. I'm telling you, Democrats are not going to give you 40 acres and a mule. They're not going to vote for reparations. They're not going to give you that. You might as well just get all you can get out of President Trump before he leave out of office, because he loves giving away money.
16: Yeah, okay, that's it. I got to cut y'all right there. Let 47 tell us he ain't going nowhere, even when this cycle is over there. But, yeah, thank you, BC, black conservative. Yeah. No, I didn't fall out of my seat either. All right, this WD, hold on, let me get this money away first. Hold on, y'all come close to the radio or just turn your volume up.
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16: 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Bank. All right, this WDI listener writes in the subject space, boots and jeans affair. Good morning, Stan. I thought maybe you didn't get the memo. I said bell ringer clean, but I was looking for those starch jeans with the creases and some boots. Our sister Bell, she didn't want me to go there. Thank you, Vivian Thomas. No, she it was in there. She said, no, I want you to be in the seal sucker. So, I do what mama say. Yeah, but that would have been kind of different. Creases, I saw some folks there with them creases in them jeans, starch, man, heavy starch. And no boots, but I couldn't do it. I couldn't do it that day. That's kind of funny. Thank you, Ms. Thomas. I appreciate the email. Yeah. Hey, all right, let me take the last break. I'll be right back. Heart and Soul of Memphis, AM 1070, WDIA.
1: 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Slow Walks to number one. 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Love Unlimited placed their second top 10 single on the chart called I Belong to You in November 1974. On January 18, 1975, it finally reached the top 10, but the person who wrote the single, Barry White, was already at the number one position with the song You're the First, the Last, My Everything. 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Finally, after 15 weeks, I Belong to You became the number one song in America on the R&B charts. 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
16: All right, welcome back, everybody. All right, so 10 minutes past the hour, Monday morning. All right, this WDIA listener writes in the subject space in my email, blinds issue needed here. Blinds issue needed here. And she writes, curb appeal. That's what it's about, Stan. Memphis needs to implement the same here as in South Haven. You can see the torn up blinds from the street and they look horrible. Signed, Sharon. And FYI, she got 100% agreement with Tuskegee. Make it a great day, Stan. Yeah. This WDI listener writes, good morning, Stan. Subject space downsizing. With housing prices so high, even if you downsize, you would probably be paying more in a smaller home than you are paying in your current home. Bridget Bennett. This WDI listener writes, subject space, South Haven ordinance. Stan the man. If the blinds are messed up, you know they're not going to take care of the yard. Standing man, the woman that said she got the handicapped children, she get government money from them handicapped children, so it ain't no excuse why her blind look like that. Signed, Dallas Cowboy fan. Sounds something like Clyde would say. An HBCU in the subject space from this letter, Carl Burks writes, you are so right. You have to set a standard. And then he put uppercase Stan on there. I like that. Standard. I get it. All right. You have to set a standard and you have to live by it. In other words, don't be stupid. Yeah. Let them kids, you know, you got to remind the kids, man. You, man, look the part, act the part, dress the part, be the part. And represent us in a special way. Tuskegee. Mother Tuskegee. Represent Mother Tuskegee in a special way. And you know what? And I think it's going to take a ripple effect. I think it's going to be snowball. It's going to be domino. All the HBCU should adhere to this. Way to step out there, Dr. Mark Brown. Hope to get somebody from Tuskegee on the radio this Friday and stay in special people's spotlight. I'm working on that. Dennis Jones writes, subject space, good morning, Stan. Hats off to Tuskegee U for their new rules for the student body. Yeah, man. This WDI listener writes, in the subject space, dogs and hoodlums, both bad. Ooh, Fanny Garner, girl. Dogs and hoodlums, both bad. Joseph Smith writes, subject space, dress code. Good morning, Stan. It's sad that our children have to be forced to wear decent clothing in public. My granddaughter attended summer camp, and they had to enforce dress code for the kids. We have to start at home because what's being taught at home is being seen in public. Some of the adults look like they just got out of bed, and some children's hair was unkempt. Lord help us because these children need our prayers and help. Signed, Joseph Smith. Dress code. Sure know what to say, man. The best, I'm going to tell y'all something. The best way to teach character is to have it around the house. I've always lived by that. I watched my mom and daddy, how they dressed and how they talked and how they treated one another. And it was just in me, man. So I said, if I ever had kids, I'm going to do the same thing. The best way to teach ethics is to have it around the house. If they see their daddy lazy, don't want to go to work looking any kind of way. I ain't got too much hair now, but with the little I got, I'm going to brush it. I mean, they looking, man. You don't think they ain't looking? No kid be looking, man. Man, y'all chiming in today. Let me go back to the phone line. My producer just texted me and said, "But Bill, you got one more break." Really? My goodness. Let me go here. WDI, good morning. Thanks for waiting. You're on the radio. Yeah, go ahead.
0: Good morning, Bill Ringer. Top of the Monday. Magnificent Monday.
16: Yeah, Corey from Como. Right back at you.
0: Most definitely. Hey, man, you know, we talking about them dress codes. You know, the first chapter in the M'lady's Cosmetology Handbook is your professional image. And it tells you, you know, your outward appearance reflects your inner feelings, Ms. Bell. Mm. Mm. And, you know, I tried. My dad was an example for me. I tried for my son. It's coming into view now because I had control up to about sixth grade. But when he left LOC and, you know, joined his organization, that brought him on out, man. And now, hey, he with me, you know, Stan.
2: Yeah.
0: And Stan, dad's got to get the boys in order. The mom's got to get the girls in order. Stan, I don't mean no kind of way provocative or whatever, but these young women don't wear slips to church no more, Stan. If you get what I say, you know, hey, my eyes don't see me. They don't wear slips to church no more. And Stan,
2: you got the nerve to sit on the first pew.
0: Oh, no, when you stand up, man. You know, when you're standing up or whatever, all the whatever. Dude, them prints are cut, man, be honest, you know. But, Stan, I'm going to conclude one of your words you always use, you know, gratitude, man. And this morning, I want to show gratitude all the way out there in the Lost B, man. I was out there on last week, my best friend from the cradle to the grave, Big D. And his wife, Dr. Sandra Ellis, man, we had a good time during the time we had downtime. And I just appreciate them over the years. They continuously, you know, just when we get there, man, hey, hospitality, when they get here, same thing, man. But Stan, I'm glad I had Dr. Sandra because I almost overdosed on that pink and green, man, last week. It was made pretty well. Almost like Fred Shepard. It was the big one.
2: The big one.
0: Hey, peace, love, and prosperity to the 38619. All the listeners, man, love all you guys because that's what the world needs now.
2: Yeah.
0: It's love. And for us, men and for the women, let's be an example to the same gender that we are raising, man. Let's be the example.
2: Yeah.
0: Peace, love, and prosperity. Have a Tony Tiger Day, Bill. Ring out.
2: Yes, sir. All right. This Double D.I. listener writes in the subject space, belated birthday. Shout out to my son from Elaine and Joe Simon. Mr. Bell, before you end your show this morning, please give my only son, Adrian C. Johnson, a belated birthday wish. His birthday was yesterday. July 26th, he served 8 years in the military, United States Air Force. He works with Delta Airlines as lead manager. The late birthday wish to his beautiful wife, Sean, on last week. Thank you, sir. You bring us joy. That's for Miss Sandra. Man, that's nice right there. Let's see. And let me see something here. Interesting. Since we're in the back-to-school season, Marion School District, they started last week, last Thursday. They got off and going. It's on and popping. And MSCS coming up next week. The teachers already, you know, already in there today. You know, they got the rooms cleaned up, you know, a little bit last week, but today, you know, the teachers are in the district, and they ready. A lot of in-service and meetings, breakout sessions, and, you know, admin, laying down the rules, that kind of thing for staff and for the kiddos when they get there next week, you know. And a lot of schools are doing some fantastic things. I do want to give a shout-out before I go to Grizzlies, Memphis Grizzlies Prep, Mr. Ware over there. I think it's Tim Ware, the executive director, principal, CEO, that kind of thing. He was over at Veritas School. Now they wooed him. Come on over to Memphis Grizzlies Prep Academy, right where the old Corey Middle School used to be. It was Believe Academy one time, and now the Grizzlies got it. I was talking to Elliot Perry Saturday when I was out there at Alcy Ball, the back-to-school community event. And I was talking to Elliot Perry, said, man, this school right here, Stan, got it going on. Elliot sits on the board, of course. And, man, I could just feel the energy and the vibe out there. Thank you, Seth Harkins, executive director for Alcy Ball Development Corporation. Portia Stevens, our own Portia Stevens, who comes in and sit in for Bear from time to time. She's like community affairs director, something to that. You know, Diane Reed, you know, boots on the ground, you know, in the trenches and always promoting things at Alcy Ball. And Teresa, my good friend. And the staff, man, they on top of the board, man. That school time, man. The schools of Perea, their new capacity is giving more North Memphis families the opportunity to build a brighter future. So I had to put that on my news feed, if you will. These schools are doing some wonderful things. And you see a lot of it in the Ed Week portals. And, you know, so a shout out to everybody, you know, in the Klondike, Smoky City area. The schools of Perea, the Perea schools add a seventh grade. And they're calling for increased enrollment there in my neck of the woods, so to speak, where I grew up, Klondike, Smoky City, Evergreen, you know, up through there. Perfect story, man. We'll talk more about that a little bit later on this week. And, yeah. Make sure I got all that taken care of. All right. Let me do a call and then I'm gonna take this break. WDI, good morning. You're on the radio. Is it Big Kahuna? Go ahead.
3: Good morning, Stanley.
2: Yes, sir. Morning, Big Kahuna. Good to see you over the weekend. Yeah. Handle your business.
3: Yeah. I mean, you know, attending the mobile food pantry, you know, is a great thing. You know, when I come down there, sometimes I just pause and look at all the people that's dedicating their time and effort to get it done, and it's a great thing for the city.
2: Yes.
3: And it's good that you have people that's interested enough to help somebody else. Oh,
2: that's right.
3: And then also, when it comes to this dog mauling, they need to track down the owners, and they need to be prosecuted to the full extent of the law. That should not happen. Then animal control dropped the ball also in that area.
2: Yeah.
3: And then now I want to talk about Mr. Colorado.
2: Okay.
3: So I've heard him the other day. He stated that there was some violence on January 6th. Contrary to the fact that he stated about a year ago or whatever, he was down there. He was in Washington, D.C. He said he didn't see any violence. And then also he did not answer the question when it comes to did Donald Trump win the 2020 election. Mm-hmm. Understand something, people. We're going to get beyond Donald Trump. Trump has been a menace to society. He's messing around over there in the Middle East, could spark something traumatic to all of us. And my thing is saying, when you have people that's built upon the wrong, it will soon end. And this, and also Saturday night, I had a great time. My wife and I, and it was a guy called himself the Corvette Kid. his wife recognized me, and they wanted to take pictures and all that good stuff, you know, and I really had a good time Saturday night.
2: Yeah.
3: And this is the Stan Bell Morning Show featuring the Dapper Stan Bell and me, the Big Kahuna Baby, Tink Saggerty. WDIA. Thank you very much.
2: Thanks so much, Big Kahuna. This WDIA listener writes, good morning, Stan. I agree with everything that Tuskegee is doing, except for the phones. I do think that they should be required to silence their phones during class. I pray that Dr. Christopher Davis at Lemoyne does require the students to wear appropriate attire when attending classes. My youngest daughter is the current Miss Senior at LOC. And she knows her mom don't play that. Her name is Tania Blue, majoring in criminal justice. That's from Janet Lil John Jackson. Yeah. Yeah. I think Dr. Davis is definitely on his desk. It is in his inbox. What are we going to do? You got a problem with this? Anything happening? Even if you don't have a problem, they're dressing good, appropriate, and that kind of thing. But go ahead and lay it out there. So it'd probably be a trickle-down effect. Attire, man. It means everything. It does. And you ain't got to be all with the expensive stuff and the name brand. All you ain't got to wear all that stuff, man. But it just be you. Be yourself. Coach Sylvester Ford, rest his soul in Celestial City. B-team coach. I said, I'm old school. B-team coach for Northside. And it went on to Fairleigh, get a couple of championships. But he was over our group called the Esquires when I was at Northside. And this is what he said. Be yourself, but be your best self. Yeah. Coach Ford. Showtime. He said, he told the whole Esquire organization. You know how we used to have back in the day, Esquires, the noblemen, the gents, ambassadors, talk, stand, speak. Coach Ford, he said it. He said, be yourself, but be your best self. And that stayed with me for the longest. All right. Finally, before I take this last break, what's going on with Usher and Chris Brown? This tour, man. Now, I know I'm going to be delicate with this thing, but some of that stuff they're doing on stage, they need to keep it. Like this song, what Denise said, you need to keep it in the bedroom. You put it all out on stage. This stuff, man, is getting out of hand, man. I don't want to be an ogie fogie, but this stuff that they do on stage, ask your kids. They probably flew out to wherever or went to Nashville over the weekend. This stuff, man, I'm going to say it. Y'all ain't might not like me for this. It's unacceptable. Y'all can praise him all you want to. I like Usher. I interviewed him when he was about 13, 14, get up to the radio station back in the K97 day. I love all the Chris Brown. I got pictures. I got receipts. But I just said a minute ago, maturity don't come with age. It comes with acceptance of responsibility. Now, if you want to spend your money to see that, that's on you. But they kicked Usher off the stage at a particular tour. He's co-headlining with Chris Brown. So don't you think he's a little old for that? How old is Usher? During their 50? They do this thing almost kind of like, remember when Janet Jackson would bring a male up on the stage and she'd do all that erotic stuff on him. He'd just be there. Sometimes I think she'd handcuff him. Do they have to sign some kind of thing before they get up there? But now Usher and Chris, they pulling fans from the audience onto the stage and they get kind of steamy up there and they do like an intimate performance. But this is where things went wrong. The interaction became incredibly awkward. One woman appeared visibly uncomfortable. And then people like, Usher were like, what? You don't want to be up here. And he kind of talked bad about it. Get off the stage. Because she was kind of like, no. She was a little, you know, I don't know if she was inhibited or she was just like, I want to meet Usher and I want to, you know. But she wasn't with it. So Usher took his shirt off. Well, y'all probably already had it off. You know, he put all that oil on him and stuff. And he started singing to her. And I talked to Mrs. Spence, my attorney. He said, I can call her name now. That's why I waited until the end of the show. Because I didn't know her parents were mine or not. Because, you know, everybody listening. I got 5 million. Somebody listening somewhere. Gabrielle Cheyenne, I got to call you out, girl. If you didn't want to do all that, why you get up there? I pass. Girl, you better go on up there. This is a once in a lifetime. Chris and Usher, girl, you better get up on that stage. You looking good and your body banging. And girl, go on up there. So she sat there. She was real stiff. And all she did was just kind of smile. She wasn't doing no gyration. He doing all that stuff. And it looked like Usher got fed up with it. Sick of it. Get you on stage. And then what he tried to do was, He tried to salvage the moment. He touched her lightly on her chin. Turn your radio down if you can't handle this. He touched her on the chin. And then he went on down trying to find her spot. Stop, Stan. Then he got back up on her face. He tried to guide her toward that bed that was on the stage. And then she pulled back. Usher got a little mad. I know you ain't fit to resist me. I got to stop right there. Usher backed off. He turned to the crowd. He said, I don't think she want to be on the stage, huh? Then he told the crowd, I don't think she want to be on stage, y'all. Then he stepped away and told his guys to get off the stage. What is the concert, man? Oh, this boy sound ogie fogie, babe. But I'm kind of with the young lady. I ain't got no girls. I ain't got no daughters. But I'd probably be cringing. I found my daughter up there with that. Last break. Page 2. Sound like Paul Harvey. Page 2.
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18: I got to get out of here, everybody. Thank you so much for being here. Let me say this before I go. We've talked about a lot of things this morning. I mean, from Tuskegee to Trump to South Haven and this blind ordinance and the windows and all this stuff, man, and what happened in Henning, Tennessee. I mean, you know, this is what makes this show special. Before I go, I do want to say thank you to the Honorable Lee Harris, the Shelby County Mayor, coming on Friday. He didn't have to. I don't put any pressure on elected officials. I don't. When I select my guests and Tracy approves it, you know, we so be it. But when you come on the show, best know I'm going to ask you questions. I'm like Lady P. I ain't got time to sugarcoat nothing. So, you know, the conversation can go good, bad, ugly. It can go good, bad, indifferent. And I like to say I do hold my own on this thing. So thank you, Lee Harris, man. I mean, you laid it out there, in my opinion. And with that being said, last email, subject space. Mayor Harris. Good morning, Stan. Another great guest Friday in your special people spotlight, Mayor Harris. He was very candid and honest in his answers, whether one would agree or disagree with his positions, and he laid opinions in layman's terms. Two important points. First, he let us know that the county has to prioritize what they spend their money on. I agree that safety and upgrading our schools are more important than upgrading the jail, which was built in 1981 to house people who are causing lots of the problems that plague this county. The second great point he made was that the Republicans in Middle and East Tennessee do not have our best interests at heart. Go back to 1956 when Southland Greyhound Park was built. It should have been built in Memphis, but the state legislature would not let Memphis have it, so West Tennessee built it and gained all this revenue from Memphis and Shelby County. And the same happened when the casinos came to Tunica. Memphis should have had the casinos, but once again, the state legislature prevented Memphis from getting this revenue. Although we are the lifeline of the casinos, Middle and East Tennessee have always been jealous of Memphis, and they have the power to hold us back because we are a black city. Look how Nashville and some of the cities in East Tennessee have grown over the past 50 years while Memphis has been stagnant. Signed, Ernest Catron. P.S., Stan, I agree with Mayor Harris that I would be suspicious of anything Governor Lee and those Republicans in the legislature propose for Shelby County. But I must also say that our black leadership has given them a lot of ammunition with the way they have run things, especially our city council, school board, and leadership within the schools. Signed, E.C. Boy, that's a mic drop right there. He ain't never lied. Thank you, WDI listeners. Can we do it again tomorrow morning at 6? Another Stan Bell Morning Show. I'll be waiting. Rest of the hour, a little bit that we got, 40 minutes. No, 22 minutes.

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I'm sorry. 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

0: the road. We want to go. 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
1: Hi, I'm Judge Chris Frula, asking you to vote to keep me judge of Circuit Court Division III on August 6th. I'm a native Memphian and graduated from White Station High School and University of Memphis Law School. I'm married to Katie Bristow Frula, and we have two young, beautiful children. Our family worships together at Church of the Holy Communion. Prior to taking the bench, I spent 14 years with a civil defense firm, rising to the level of partner. I handled many complex cases and had appearances in both state and federal court. I've been involved in nearly 1,000 cases in Shelby County Circuit Court as an attorney. Based on this experience, my qualifications, and education, I was appointed Judge of Circuit Court Division III in 2025. I was voted the most qualified for Judge of Circuit Court Division III by the lawyers of the Memphis Bar Association. I have the temperament, experience, and knowledge of the law to serve as your Judge of Circuit Court Division III. I am asking you to vote to keep me, Judge Chris Frula, as your Judge of Circuit Court Division III on August 6th.
2: Early voting starts July 17th through August 1st. Paid for by friends of Chris Frula, Stephen Madlock, Treasurer.
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Good morning, good morning, good morning, and welcome in to WDIA, The Bev Johnson Show. It is indeed a pleasure to have you with us once again on this Monday, July 27th, 2026. Enjoy this fabulous day today. Get ready to put your ears on because my sister friend is back in the house to share the good news. We will be talking with the CEO of the Benefit Solutions Group. Miss Lori Swanigan will be in to tell you all the good news or the bad news about your benefits. So get ready to dial 901-535-9342, 800-503-9342, 833-535-9342 will get you in to us. And if this day, this here day, Monday, July 27th, 2026 is your birthday. Happy birthday to each and every one of y'all out there who may be celebrating a birthday on this day. You know what we say, yeah, go out and celebrate your life. You better. When we come back, we'll talk with the CEO of the Benefits Solutions Group, Miss Lori Swanigan, and me, Bev Johnson, on The Bev Johnson Show on WDIA.

0: MIA, the heart and soul of Memphis, on this Monday, July 27th, 2026. And I guess she's recovered from the denim bling and boots on the ground. Hey, our Benefit Solutions Group sponsor stage back in the house, Miss CEO Lori Swanigan. Are you finished dancing, sister?
1: I had a blast, babe.
0: Did you have a good time, Lori?
1: Oh my gosh, yes. And we had an opportunity to really connect with some of our current and future seniors. So I was excited about it.
0: Yeah, yeah. I saw y'all, Lori was shaking and grooving it. Lord, and that band was fabulous.
1: Oh, my God, yes, yes.
0: That was my first time hearing them, the Black House Fire Band. I had never seen them before, but that young man, he was doing that Lenny Williams song.
1: Oh, yeah. Now, you know when old Lenny comes on, Bev, that'll get everybody up every time.
0: They had everybody excited. But we thank you, Lori, for always supporting us and being a sponsor. And Lori had the Benefit Solutions stage. So thank you, sister.
1: Yes, thank you very much, Bev. It was an honor.
0: Good, good. Well, Lori, when Lori was there Saturday night, you said something when Lori was addressing the audience, and you said, "We got news for you all. Y'all be ready because some stuff is coming down the line."
1: Yes,
0: we're talking about your benefits.
1: Yes, yes, yes.
0: But before we talk about that, for our first time, we always have them, Lori. Listeners, tell them about the Benefit Solutions Group.
1: So glad you asked, Bev. So the Benefit Solutions Group, we are a local group of licensed agents here in the Memphis area. So our office is off of American Way. So we're at 2750 Colony Park Drive here in Memphis, Tennessee. And Bev, can I go ahead and throw that phone number out?
0: Yes, ma'am.
1: Oh, yes,
0: ma'am.
1: Let's do it. It's 901-453-6346. I want you to get your pen and paper ready and start calling in to ask questions, because lots of things are happening in the marketplace as it relates to Medicare. So I want to really, really be able to talk to you. And certainly I want to connect to those who are just listening in, mm-hmm. people who are retiring and all of that good stuff. Listen, call your local agents. We've got some deaf research that says that 38127 zip code calls into the TV a lot.
0: Mm.
1: And you know what I say, Bev? Don't call the TV.
0: Call Lori. If you don't, you'll be sorry. I love that. I love that.
1: So we've got about 80% of the My Beautiful Sunshine seniors calling into the television.
0: Now, what is the zip code there?
1: 38127. I think that's Frazier.
0: Okay,
1: is that Frazier?
0: Okay, 38127. It may be.
1: Well, let me say something to you all, 38127 beautiful people. We can come to your home. You can sit face to face with an agent. All of these things are at no cost to you. And then you won't be scammed. You see, we get a lot of people who are calling into the TV. Mm-hmm. They're getting all of your information. In Tennessee, they just let 59 agents go because of fraud. So, I mean, come on, y'all. It's a lot of stuff happening. It is in the news. And, of course, you know why I do this. I invest in my community. That's why I was there with my favorite Bev Johnson and Stan Bell and Stormy and Tracy. I wanted to be in the house because I want to invest in our community and I want to connect to our seniors. We love you. And so I don't want you to be scammed. You know why I do this? Because someone, as nice as they probably were, Bev, they came to my mom's home and they wrote her out of her network with her doctor. And then the one time, Bev, that she wanted to go and see the doctor, she couldn't because he didn't accept that particular plan. So we have to make sure there's several things. And while I'm on it, let me ask for grace here.
0: Yeah.
1: Because if you call us and we say we're working on it, give us a few days, even give us a week. Before you're anxious enough to say they didn't call me back.
0: Right.
1: We had a caller, and Bev, I got to bust him like he tried to bust us.
0: Well, bust him, Lori.
1: Mr. Boyd, whoever Mr. Boyd is.
0: Okay.
1: As soon as I left the air, The last
0: time you were here.
1: We called him several times.
0: He didn't answer.
1: He didn't answer, and he did not call back.
0: Wow.
1: So I want to make sure.
0: Mr. Boyd, okay.
1: Yes, yes. So we just want to make sure that we have a little grace extended on each end, because I know that, here's the thing, no person can sit and answer every single call every single day.
0: Right.
1: It's just not.
0: You have to have patience.
1: Yeah.
0: Yeah.
1: So I need a little bit of patience. You know, when you're looking up prescription drugs, and those drugs are $25,000 and more, there is a threshold now. So I want you to know this, because I have heard that agents have been calling and telling our seniors, you know, if you don't sign up for my plan, your drugs are going to be $25,000. Well, you know what? It may show that in the system,
0: mm-hmm.
1: but then that agent doesn't know the rules, Bev.
0: Okay.
1: So there is a threshold. So here's your first little nugget. I want you to remember this.
0: Mm-hmm.
1: There is a threshold that the federal government created. They talked about this during Kamala Harris's race, but now they're leaning on it, and it's $2,100.
0: Mm.
1: So even if you had a drug that was $10,000 a month,
0: mm-hmm.
1: you would not have to pay that. You don't have to pay a dime past $2,100. Now, I know that you're saying, $2,100, Lori, I can't afford that.
0: Right.
1: Well, that's that form mm-hmm. that I've been talking about here on the Bev Show.
0: Okay.
1: It's a payment plan form. I think it's the 3P, 3R, it's the 3 something, but it's a form that mm-hmm. we have as agents that we can fill out with you. We can do a 3-way call, and we can get that thing processed so that when you go to the pharmacy, when you can't afford it, they can put you on a payment plan.
0: Mm-hmm.
1: So here's the other thing. There are so many avenues around paying a whole lot of money for your prescription drugs. Now, we know that there are 6 tiers on a prescription drug formulary. You know that it starts at a tier 1.
0: Mm-hmm.
1: So that's going to be your metformins of the world, your lisinopril, your hydrochlorothiazide, your Synthroid or levothyroxine. So those things are some of the tier 1 drugs.
0: Mm-hmm.
1: Those drugs are, most of the time, those drugs are zero or at most $2. But then you get up to a tier 3, tier 4 drug. Those, some of them are cancer drugs. Some of those drugs are, you know, when you have to have injections mm-hmm. For some reason, when you have something like carvedilol, which is the blood thinner, those drugs get up to tiers 3 and 4. Tier 3 may be $47. Tier 4 is going to be 25% of that drug.
0: Mm.
1: So there are several things, Bev, and this is becoming a really trending issue, which is why I'm talking about it now.
0: Mm-hmm.
1: Prescription drugs, y'all, is getting ready to be almost a daily topic for you because of what?
0: Oh, the price?
1: Because, oh, yeah. Okay. Oh, yeah. Bev, there are some things that are coming,
0: mm-hmm.
1: but you have to have an agent that knows the rules.
0: Right.
1: So there are other ways that we can help you with the prescription drug situation. I had a lady the other day. She said, I've got to get out of this plan. These drugs are high.
0: Mm-hmm.
1: When I looked it up in the system, this particular plan, her drugs ended up being $400 for the entire year. However, at the beginning of the year,
0: mm-hmm.
1: they started out at $47, $57. So you have to look at the entire landscape of what you would be paying for the year, because when I compared it to other plans, it ended up being $2,000 for the year, $3,000.
0: Mm-hmm.
1: I mean, so on and so forth. So we have got to do a complete assessment, a comprehensive assessment of where you are, not your sister, not your uncle or your cousin or your best friend, where you are.
0: Okay.
1: So if you, ma'am and sir, would take the time, I'm telling you, it's going to be worth it. Come and sit down with us. Make the phone call for yourself. and just find out. Hey, steal away somewhere quietly and get ready to have a conversation about your meds, your drugs.
0: Okay.
1: There are many, many ways I can help you, many ways I want to help you, because I can tell you, ma'am and sir, this is not going to get easier. It's going to be complex, not bad, not in a bad way. This is not gloom and doom. What it is an education.
0: Mm-hmm.
1: Because if you don't understand which direction to turn, then it is going to be complex for you. So we have help. The great news is, you know, I wake up that every morning, I say, hey, great news. I woke up this morning.
0: Yeah.
1: Great news, activity of my limbs.
0: Mm-hmm.
1: Well, I got some great news for you. Lori Swanigan is here to save the day. And if it ain't me, y'all, don't do it.
0: Right.
1: Because I have a lot of, you know, there are a lot of agents putting on a lot of events.
0: Mm-hmm.
1: And there is nothing wrong with, you know, agents putting on events and they're feeding you. Well, it is. It's a CMS kind of thing where
0: mm-hmm.
1: you can't get a full meal. So there are rules around it. But, you know, them giving you some snacks and all that stuff and inviting you out, you know, and trying to induce an enrollment based on some food. Don't do it. Those people are not at the conferences. They're not trying to seek more information, most of them. Let me say most of them.
0: Okay.
1: Not trying to seek out more information to help you. And I'm telling you, I've run across so many agents here, right here in the Mid-South, that, you know, it's cute, but we've got to get to a place where our health is just critical. You know, you've got to get to a place where you seek the very best help. And I'm telling you, we have studied up on this thing, Bev. We're preparing for our big season.
0: Mm-hmm.
1: And we have to take many, many, many, many, many certifications. And so we're finding out kind of now what's going to be coming down the pipeline. And I'm telling you, one of the trending things that always exists year round,
0: mm-hmm.
1: this is year round, is the conversation around drugs.
0: Okay.
1: So I want to be able to help them with their drugs, Bev.
0: Okay, sounds good. If you've just tuned in this morning, we are talking with the CEO of the Benefit Solutions Group, Lori Swanigan, and that's your benefits when you're talking about Medicare or some people are Medicaid, one, you know, that, as Lori always says, the red, white, and blue card. That's the Medicare.
1: Medicare. It's the red, white, and blue card.
0: The Medicare. So if you have questions about that, you don't understand what's happening with your benefits. Also, Lori, you were just talking about the drugs. Are your prescription drugs going up high? You have a question or two. Now is the time to call Lori right here at 535-9342. 800-503-9342. 833-535-9342 will get you in to us. You're listening to the heart and soul of Memphis, WDIA.

0: a.k.a. The Bev Johnson Show. I'm Bev. We're talking with the CEO of the Benefit Solutions Group, Lori Swanigan, is here. Lori, before we continue, I had a question. I have someone holding on the phone line, and I'll go to our phone line to talk with you. Good morning, caller. Hi, caller.
1: Good morning.
0: Good morning.
2: Good morning.
0: Doing well, and yourself?
1: I'm trying to make it on through the day.
0: This is Larry. All right, Larry, you have a question for Lori.
1: Yes, and what's the topic
0: We're talking about your benefits, Medicare, Larry. Medicare benefits, things you need to know. If you have that red, white, and blue card, do you have it?
1: You better know it. And I ain't just got mine, so...
0: Okay. So are you straight with all your benefits? You know what's going on?
1: Well, here's the thing. Nobody knows because it changes rapidly. I've been noticing that.
0: Yeah.
1: And I'm glad that you have her on there because it changes like the wind.
2: Yes.
1: I mean,
2: yes.
1: I'm serious. You know, and then you got so many people that can help you as well, but you got to be careful. That's one reason why I'm really thankful that you got somebody. So, you know, somebody we trust, and then you got somebody, you know, you ain't, one thing we do know about you, you ain't gonna put nobody on that show that's shady.
2: That's right.
0: And so that's why, Larry, Lori is here and saying, she talked earlier, there are a lot of agents out here with scams and your benefits.
2: Yes.
1: And she's right, because I get scammed, and if anybody calling you too much, baby, they ready for you. Do you hear me?
0: I hear you, brother. Okay.
1: Yes, ma'am, but I hope the people really listen to what she's saying and get some good advice because we need it, because they are scamming, and they'll take you from one position and then drop you. Yeah. They'll do that, too. Yeah.
0: That's right, Larry. You're right. Lori's mentioned that, too. So be careful, brother.
1: Yes, I'm going to be very careful, but I hope the people listen. And I thank you for always giving us some good advice with some good people. And I hope that they appreciate what you are doing. I really do, because you are out of sight.
0: Thank you, Larry. Be safe. Yeah. That's an old school, out of sight. Out of sight. WDIA. Hi, caller.
3: Hey, welcome back, Bev Johnson.
0: Oh, good morning, Beverly.

0: Yay.
1: Explain to me.
0: Oh, Miss Bev, I'm so glad you let me get jump in here. So, Miss Bev, you're probably reading from the Medicare and You book, section 4, page 61. That I have taught my agents is the one of the number one hidden objections to Medicare and Medicare Advantage plans. So there is a Medicare and You book that every senior in America gets. If you're on Social Security, you're going to get this book in the mail directly from Social Security. So here's the question. Does having a Medicare Advantage plan take my Medicare? The answer is in the book that the federal government provides to every senior through Social Security. So a lot of people say, you know what, it's a private plan. You know, so the federal government sanctions it. The federal government pays the people like United Healthcare, Humana, Blue Cross Blue Shield, Cigna, Amerigroup. They pay them to manage the care of individuals because they can't do it all. And here's the thing. Not only do they pay them well, they pay them because they're the folks that's going to offer you the benefits that will, the essentials. I can't say that'll keep you alive like I want to say it, but the essentials. They're going to offer you the dental, the vision, the hearing. All of this is comprehensively packaged in this Medicare Advantage plan. Now, let me talk about the people. First of all, it's your C and D. So a Medicare Advantage plan is your C and D. So your A and B is that Medicare card that you just talked about, right?
1: But then
0: B only covers 80%. 80%. So who's going to cover the 20? You out of your pocket. Mm-hmm. I dare the average working person, not just a senior, I dare the average working person to be able to cover 20% of a hospital bill, to be able to cover 20% of an emergency room visit. I dare them. They can't do it.
1: But that's where your secondary insurance comes in. And I know that's an added expense.
0: So there's going to be it's going to be your employer coverage. So if you're still working, your employer coverage that covers 80%. So it can be your employer coverage. It can be a Medicare Advantage plan that combines the dental, vision, hearing for most plans. Let me say that most plans are at no zero. So it can be a Medicare supplement.
1: So let's talk about this
0: Medicare supplement that everybody throws around. So that Medicare supplement is going to start at $150, $200 per month on somebody with a fixed income of $6,000, $9,000, $1,200, $2,000 a month. So that's already $200 coming out. The Medicare supplement is not going to include dental, vision, or hearing. So you're going to have to pay for those things. Though that's probably going to run you at a minimum an additional $100 a month. It is not going to cover your Part B premium at $202.90, which is I'm probably up to nearly $500 a month now. And it is not going to cover your prescription drug coverage. So if you're that person, because here's the thing, Ms. Bev, everything is not for everybody. It is not a cookie cutter. So it may be people out there who can afford a Medicare supplement. Hey, my hat is off to you if you can afford an additional $400 or $500 a month. So, and if it's a husband and wife, that's an additional what, $800 a month times 12? Over $10,000 a year. If you're that person, so let me tell you who would probably do well with a supplement. That person, and this is just my opinion, the person who goes to the hospital a lot, the person who has to have a specialist visit a lot. So there are people we talk to, you know, I listen to what their needs are, and I'm absolutely going to say to them, because of your health needs, your healthcare needs, you're probably going to need a supplement. But you need to hear something. The supplement is going to increase twice a year. It's going to increase on your birth date,

0: and it's going to increase on your anniversary day. So that's twice a year. So you start at 500, but this time next year, you might be at 580, 590, 600. And this time the year after that, you may be at 700, 750. How many people can afford it, Ms. Bev? How many people?
1: Yeah, one question I want to ask also. Is it a matter of negotiating reimbursement rates the reason why some doctors, they may enter the Advantage plan, but then eventually they stop, they drop out? Why do these doctors refuse to take Medicare Advantage plans after some time? They may stay in it for a year or two, and then when renewal time comes, you find out, well, we don't take that anymore. Is it a matter of negotiating reimbursement rates between the federal government and the private insurance company? Is it all about the money?
0: Well, I won't say it's not about that. But, you know, in essence, the reality is there has to be a negotiation or they would take off with it. I post on my page all the time doctors who commit fraud, who charge the plan a million times over, and the plan issues denials. Because I actually had a personal challenge with a company, very popular company. They billed it once at Lori Swanigan. They came back and billed it second time at Lori S. And then they billed it at an L. Swanigan. So, and I reported that company myself. So, see, I'm living these things. So, you know, that is some of it, Ms. Bev. But let me tell you the truth. And I've tracked this thing down on most declines. I've tracked it down on doctors who jump out of the network. These doctors do not necessarily want to answer to, I'll just say, for lack of a better word, a big brother. And so you're sending, I'm going to give you another example. Ms. Bev, I got 21 years of examples for this.
2: Okay.
0: So my neighbor, and she could be listening, and I love you, but so my neighbor went to the doctor, very popular doctor. He looked at her hip. There was some sort of mass on the hip. Oh, we got to do surgery tomorrow. The company that she was with, one of the Medicare Advantage plans, denied it. Because he had to get a prior authorization for it. Because the Medicare Advantage plans have their own set of physicians. Now, do you think they would still be on the market? Some of those plans out there we know are three-star plans. And do you think they'd still be on the market if they were killing people? So when the physicians for the Medicare Advantage plan reviews it, they issue a denial based on, hey, this doctor, you know, jumped the gun on this. There is a prescription that could have dissolved the thing that they saw. It, based on what the doctor reported, it was a calcium deposit and didn't even need surgery. So they saved them from being so interventional. They want to go and do, some doctors are just surgery doctors. You know, they want to do 20 surgeries a month. Well, see, the plan is trying to protect you as a consumer. And so we see it as they denied my claim, but they could have been saving your life.
1: And so it sounds like a gatekeeper. It sounds like they're kind of a gatekeeper for you.
0: And they need to be. They need to be. For example, Ms. Bell. Ms. Bell. So they will prescribe a medication that they know they didn't try step therapy, they didn't try a generic, and they already know that this medication is too hard on this senior's liver. They know it, but they have, you know, those sweet people running in and out of their offices, and they're getting these kickbacks, and so they're going to push that drug because they got a good meal.
2: Yeah.
0: They're going to push that drug. I'm telling the truth now. Okay. Some people ain't going to like it, but I'm telling the truth.
1: I know I'm weird. I work for some doctors.
0: Thank you.
1: We have pharmaceutical reps rotating through there all the time, pushing their drugs and buying us lunches and taking us to folks' folly. And, hey, I can tell a story about that. You're right about that, Gloria, no, I'm a witness.
0: So Miss Bell, somebody like me, I have to be out here telling the truth. So mm-hmm. people think it's a doomsday, but what I'm seeing breaks my heart. Mm-hmm. I can barely get rest over it. Miss Bev, when you go to a certain community, mm-hmm. just pick a zip code, any one of them, the people are going to have the same prescriptions. Mm. Okay. I can go, I'm not kidding, Miss Bev. It brings tears to my eyes. That's why I'm here every month. I can go to a certain neighborhood. I can call this street out. I went to 12 homes on that street. People hear me talk about it all the time. And they all had metformin, lisinopril, curvetinol, hydrochlorothiazide. I mean, everybody has the same stuff. Mm. Now, you tell me why. Miss Bev, you know everybody does not have the same sicknesses in these homes. And Miss Bell, right, you can, I'm on it today now. You done started something, Miss Bell. And you can even go to certain homes, Miss Bell, and you will see, you will say, let's review your prescription drugs. You look at the prescription drugs, Miss Bell, and I say, is your doctor so-and-so? Yes, ma'am. Oh, that's what I thought. Mm-hmm. So, Miss Bell, when I tell you I'm fighting against something out here, so when you say, you know, they don't like the Medicare Advantage plans, well, they better get to liking them. They better get to liking them because you're either going to pay. If you can pay now, you need to like the Medicare supplements. I'm not for one or the other. I'm just saying when I'm dealing with a senior, I'm looking at their income and it's $800 a month. And your rent is $600. How can you take $300 or $400 away from that and live? I'm trying to help people live, Miss Bev. And so there are plans out there, Miss Bev, that are called PPOs, and I know you know it if you work for a doctor's office. Mm-hmm. Those PPO plans, Medicare Advantage plan now, will allow you to go in and out of network. Mm. That's the same as a med sup. A med sup will allow you to go, listen, to the places that will accept it. Because not even every doctor will accept a Medicare supplement. So we have a myth in believing they're not going to require referrals. They're not going. That's a myth. Because times are changing, Ms. Bell. That's another thing coming down the pike for all of us. They are going to start requiring more prior authorizations. Mm. Why do you think that guy did that thing to the United Healthcare CEO? Because his mom, that's allegedly in the media, his mom had so many procedures declined. Mm. So they are starting more prior authorizations than a little bit. So, Ms. Bev, it would behoove every person under the sound of my voice to get connected, not to any agent. 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Get yourself in a position where you can get your questions answered. And I'll give out my... Veronica knows I give out her number when I come on this show now. I'll give her number out at 901-565-0056. And you can speak directly to me. She'll give me the information. And I'll also give you the number for all the agents that are there waiting. Mm-hmm. I have addressed the folks that are saying we didn't get a call back with every agent. So now when they call Miss Bev, I have them fill out a form and put a date and time on it so that I can address it. So that day of nobody called me back. Now, I do realize that calls are being made. I'm having them text me. So I have a text thread. I also have a physical thread where I can look at the file and see that they have returned the calls. And so if you would, ma'am and sir, make today the day that you ask the questions. Because people telling you, you know, I just don't like those Medicare Advantage plans, or you never hear somebody say, I don't like a Medicare supplement. You know what? Mm-hmm. And you're paying all that money and they're increasing the Medicare supplement on you every year. But you never hear that. Why? Because Medicare Advantage plans are truly helping the people that are supposed to be on it. Mm. So I bet you, Miss Bev, it's helping more people than it's hurting them. You know why? Because watch this. So that med that you're trying to give my senior, that you're taking them out of here with these strong meds, the Medicare Advantage plan is pushing back on that and saying, Mr. Doctor, did you try this drug?
2: Mm-hmm.
0: Or did you try this procedure? It's less invasive. Stop killing our communities. I mean, that's what it is. But instead, they will have people on the show. I was on WREG. They brought one of the clerks on who said that Medicare Advantage plan wasn't even a part of Medicare. It's nothing further from the truth. Medicare has four parts to it. And Ms. Bev, you got me on my soapbox today. Medicare has four parts to it. A, B, C, and D. Yes. So somebody and something has to manage your C and D. It just can't be A and B unless you're sitting with $1 million in the bank. That's my story. I'm sticking to it, Ms. Bev.
2: All right, Beverly. Thank you, Beverly.
1: Thank you. Bye-bye.
2: Bye-bye. WDIA. Hi, caller.
3: Hey, Bev, how are you?
2: I'm doing well today, and yourself?
3: Good, and your guest, hello.
0: Hello there, how are you? You heard me on my soapbox.
3: Yes, I did. Good information.
0: Thank you.
3: Look, but I cannot understand. I just don't understand. Okay, you have a card, right?
0: Yes, ma'am. Mm-hmm.
3: But so, why do they never ask for the red, white, and blue? They just want you to present this other card. I mean, what's the purpose of the red, white, and blue?
0: So glad you asked. Page 61, section 4.
2: You don't understand it. Okay,
0: I'm going to explain.
2: Okay, she's going to explain it.
0: Because the only way that you can have a Medicare Advantage plan is have Medicare parts A and B. So if you show your Medicare Advantage card, they already know you have it. So they're saying, they're saying you don't have to show it, but you can if you want. But in order for you to have the Uniteds, the Humanas, the Blue Crosses, the Well Points, the Signals of the World, you have to have parts A and B.
3: Okay, I got my answer because I'm like, okay, so what's the purpose of this one if you don't want to see this? They already know.
0: Yes, ma'am. Because you can't have it without it.
3: Okay. Well, I thank you so much. They cleared that up for me.
0: Well, that was easy.
2: Thank you, caller.
3: Bye-bye.
2: Bye-bye. Yeah, good. So, yeah, I'm glad she asked because it is confusing to some, on Lori.
0: Yes, and that's why that Medicare and You handbook, if you don't have yours handy, you can download it online, Ben.
2: Oh, okay.
0: It's a PDF version.
2: Okay.
0: You can put it on your phone, and you can identify with what I'm saying because it's right there in that book.
2: Okay.
0: Right there in that book.
2: Okay, good. And thank you, Anita. Anita, I said, Lori, that you were talking about the 38127 zip code. She says that's Fraser in North Haven.
0: Yes, you wonderful sunshine.
2: I know.
0: Y'all call in.
2: These listeners be on it. WDIA. Hi, caller.
4: Good morning, Beth. How are you?
2: Good morning. I'm doing well today. And yourself?
4: I'm doing well. Thank you. This is Miss Delta.
2: Hey, Miss Brenda.
0: Hey, Miss Delta.
4: How are you? Hi, how are you, Lori? I have a question. I've been getting a lot of calls from agents saying that Medicare is giving out a grocery card for $2,500.
0: Scam.
4: I want to know if that's a scam or if that's true.
0: Big scam. Big scam.
4: Yeah, usually I hang up on them. One time I decided to go into it and see what they were talking about. And when I got deep into it, they were trying to get me to change my insurance.
0: Mm-hmm. Not only that, they probably gotten some pertinent information that they will be able to change you later without you knowing.
2: Yeah. Say it again, Lori.
0: I said, not only that, they probably gathered some pertinent information that will be able to change your plan later without you knowing. Don't ever go into anything with them.
4: Mm-hmm. Okay.
0: Just hang up. Because I tell them, don't call you again.
4: I did call my insurance and asked them about that, and they knew nothing about it.
0: It's a scam.
4: Yeah.
0: It's one of the biggest scams on the market.
4: Yeah, they told me that I could re-enroll in August, and I know enrollment is in October. I know that.
0: Wow. Yes.
4: So that's why I called my insurance company, and they didn't know anything about it. So I was glad I made that call.
0: Yes.
2: Good, Miss Brenda. Good.
4: Yes. Thank you all.
2: Thank you so much for your information. You're welcome. Mm-hmm. Bye bye. And it's Lori C. We just heard. Yeah. Okay. Giving us a free car. See, you said scam. WDIA. Hi, caller.
5: Hello, Beth. Orlando.
2: Hey, Orlando. How are you?
5: Doing great. Look here. I got a question. This is what I don't understand about Medicare. We pay when you sign up for Medicare and they take it out of your Social Security. Mm-hmm. They charge you like $180, $185, or something like that. Mm-hmm. Is that when they charging you that extra? Is that because you got Medicare Advantage, or is it just they're gonna charge you that anyway, whether or not you got Medicare Advantage or not?
0: So it has nothing to do with a Medicare Advantage plan. So I'm so glad you asked. That is the second most hidden objection. So it actually covers your Part B. So it is a B premium that is directly from the federal government. It is actually $202.90, and they increase it just a little bit every year. So that is your Part B premium. And why? This is what I'm teaching my agents, because that is the number two objection. The first one is, you're taking my Medicare. The second one is, why do I have to pay the $202.90? It's because it covers 80% of your health care. 80.
5: Right.
0: And so if you go in a hospital and your hospital bill is $100,000 just for even numbers, guess what? Right. Part B is going to pay how much? $80,000. And so if we covered that for every citizen, we would have no more Medicare. So, you know, and what I've been talking about now, 2032, what's going to happen? So Medicare is depleting itself. Yeah. And in 2032, Social Security rather, sorry about that. That was a mistake. Not Medicare, because I know I've got some fact checkers. Social Security is going to decrease in 2032 by $500 a month. That's $6,000 that's going to be coming out of your household. And so the reason is because our health costs are rising. So they have to get something. The $202.90 is what they're getting this year. They're going to go up next year and the year after so that we can cover the rising cost of health care. There are more sick people than there are well right now, which is, again, why the federal government hires these private companies, the companies that we're so familiar with, to manage your care. They're trying to keep you out of the hospital and the emergency room. Those are the two things. Well, now you can say that again.
5: Yeah.
0: Because
5: That's one of the things that one of the people that's running for governor is talking about right now, is that you shouldn't, if you get sick, you shouldn't have to file bankruptcy to pay your medical bill when you get out of the hospital.
0: That's
5: really sad, but
0: you know, it's the truth,
5: that's
0: right?
5: Where we're going.
0: It's the truth.
5: Yes.
0: You know, they're doing collection activity on seniors. Did you know that?
5: Yeah.
0: So that's terrible. So that's what I'm why I'm here every month, trying to help you.
5: Yes, right. Yes, ma'am. Well, you're doing a wonderful job. Thank you very much.
0: Thank you.
2: Thank you, Orlando.
5: All right. Take care,
2: Bad. Bye-bye. We are talking with the CEO of the Benefit Solutions Group. Ms. Lori Swanigan is here answering your questions about Medicare. 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

0: We are rocking and rolling on this Monday, July 27th, 2026, with the CEO of the Benefit Solutions Group, Lori Swanigan. Lori, we are going to our phone lines to talk with Kay. Thank you for waiting, Kay. Good afternoon. How you doing, Kay?
1: Holding on. How you doing?
0: I'm doing well today. Thank you for holding on.
2: Hey, Kay.
1: I had to. I want to commend your guests. In 2009, I was bored. I took a test. I took a course at Tom Sevier, got my license for life accident and health awesome. Insurance in the state of Tennessee. There were so many fallacies. I did not renew my license, and I was doing some other things. I just, you know, got a probe in mind. But I want to say this. In order to make it work for those of us at Roy and Salon who has no money in a financial distress, Medicare and Medicaid are so important.
0: Yes.
1: But we got to have the right legislation. We got to take time to make sure we got the right people in Congress and have the right people mm-hmm. here in the state of Tennessee to make sure that we got that. So, yeah, we do need to get out and vote. We do need to make sure that we get people who are concerned about those of us who cannot afford it.
0: Yes.
1: Because without Medicaid, my insurance would do nothing for me.
0: Yes.
1: But thanks to Medicaid in the state of Tennessee, and when my mother was in the nursing home,
0: mm-hmm.
1: she was not a resident of the state of Tennessee, but I had to get that state Medicaid from Tennessee in order to keep her in a nursing home because she got in the way I could not keep her at home.
0: Mm.
1: So that's all I wanted to say.
0: So wait a minute, Kay. So that was Medicaid.
1: Uh-huh. That was Medicaid in my case in order for me to go to the doctor with zero deductible and to get my brand medication. Like she said, everybody on Medform. You got to be able to know what to ask for.
0: Right.
1: You got to know that everybody got it and it ain't what you necessarily need, like she just said. And according to your demographic area, mm-hmm. everybody getting the same medication to take us up out of here.
0: Wow.
1: But no, Medicare is what helped my mother. My mother had a good income from my husband.
0: Mm-hmm.
1: However, when I called the state of Tennessee to get the Medicare for her, they were saying, well, you know, mentally she's capable. My brother told me, yeah. He said, but the President Roosevelt, was in a wheelchair,
0: mm-hmm.
1: but he did a lot from that wheelchair. So I had to reiterate that. But once she got the Medicare, I think they covered over $7,000 of the cost to keep her there a month.
0: Wow.
1: But in order to get it, you got to have the right people who are concerned about our conditions in what? Congress and in state legislation.
2: And even locally.
1: We got to make sure.
2: Yeah.
1: Locally. Yeah, because some states, you know, the funding is dependent on who get out there and try to get the funding for you, correct?
2: That's right. Mm-hmm. That's exactly right.
1: You know, don't just accept the yay because they say yay. No, I like yay and nay. Okay. All right. Thank you all, okay?
0: Thank you so much, Kay, and we appreciate that, too. Yeah, thank you, Kay.
1: I appreciate you. I heard what you said, your mother. Instill
0: yes.
1: you to become the agent, the person,
0: yes,
1: and have the profession that you are in, and you are doing a wonderful job.
2: Thank you.
1: However, I tell anybody to go with United Healthcare. Okay, then.
0: Thank you, Kay.
1: Have a good day.
0: You too.
1: Okay.
0: Bye-bye.
2: That's really something because she mentioned she had gone to the school, the
0: uh-huh.
2: insurance school, Tom Sevier.
0: Uh-huh.
2: How about I'm the new owner of A Plus Severe Insurance School.
0: What?
2: So I've had the school now for 3 years. That's how much I believe in the education of this business we call insurance.
0: Mm-hmm.
2: So a lot of people will say, you know, I don't, you know, they go against insurance companies, but if we didn't have them, where would we be? I mean, we got to go with something. You just have to get yourself connected to the right source.
0: Mm-hmm.
2: So I own the school. We have students coming in and out of there all the time. I'm trying to teach them the right thing. But I mean, I'm sorry. It takes, I'm not sorry, but it takes really having a heart for this business and for the people that we serve. I wouldn't have wanted anyone doing my mom the way that some of these seniors are being treated and being scammed on a daily basis. Just the number of things that I see coming on television and
0: mm-hmm.
2: the things that they get in the mail, Bev, it breaks my heart.
0: Mm-hmm.
2: You know how many people call into the office asking about the $2,500 grocery card? That doesn't exist. Listen to me.
0: Please.
2: The grocery card for $2,500 doesn't exist. It breaks my heart. Mm-hmm. But I tell you what does exist.
0: What?
2: Lori Swanigan.
0: That's right.
2: If you need food, if you need help, you need to make the call. It's not just about, you know what, I'm going to stay on this plan. I've been on this plan for 10 years.
0: Mm-hmm.
2: Some of the plans went off the market. You may not even have a plan anymore. I haven't thrown the number out as much. I want to throw it out now.
0: Please, please, Lori,
2: it is 901-453-6346. 901-453-6346. I want you to make the call. Listen, if you got a good agent that you're working with, you trust, that's fine. But if I'm saying something that pricks your ear, you haven't heard about, at least call and get the information. We're not so hungry over there that we're just snatching people away from, you know, I believe and you're going with whoever it is, you know, that makes you happy. Mm-hmm. So I want you to do that, but I definitely want you to have the right information to make an informed decision. That's all.
0: That's all you're asking. Lori, I wanted to ask this question, and I wrote it down. Lately, and y'all know, Lori, I always say, don't watch the TV. But lately on the TV, Lori, they've been advertising this company, I mean, specifically saying Plan C. Plan, mm-hmm. They've been talking about, you need to know about Plan C. You mm-hmm. need to know about, I heard it this morning, I saw Plan C. They kept talking about that. So Plan C, so what is that? They tell you, you need to have that or get ready for that.
2: Yes, Plan C is a Medicare, it's the 20%.
0: Okay.
2: So it's either a Medicare Advantage plan or it's a Medicare supplement. So that's what your C is. So you can make the decision to go with a Medicare Advantage plan where most of the those plans have a zero cost, or you go with a Med Sub.
0: Mm-hmm.
2: That starts at about $150, and it adds all of those things
0: okay.
2: that I mentioned. So it's your choice. I don't know, Bev, if I'm necessarily for one and against the other as much as I am for, let's talk about where you are financially. If this is something that you can afford, then that's fine. If this is something where, you know, you're going in the hospital every month, you have a lot of prescription drugs, that's fine. But what we have to do, listen to me, what we have to do is have a discussion about it.
0: Mm-hmm.
2: You can't just call into the TV and say, hey, give me that Medicare Advantage plan. I saw that it had $2,000 in groceries.
0: Right. Right.
2: It's about your health.
0: Okay.
2: We got to bring this back, Bev. In fact, one of the things that's really kind of happening in the industry is some of that stuff is dwindling down.
0: Okay.
2: So, I mean, you're talking about paying your utility bill, groceries.
0: All that. Yeah.
2: We got way away from making the main thing, like they say.
0: Okay.
2: Bev, it's about your health. Can I go to the doctor with this plan? Am I able to get myself okay? You know, I know God heals us. Mm-hmm. But, you know, if we're going to go to a doctor, is he able to provide adequate services so that I can get to a place where I'm okay? I mean, that's the thing where you got to get back to that.
0: Mm-hmm.
2: That's the first order okay. of business, Bev.
0: Okay.
2: The doctor my mother was with for over 50 years did not require her to come and see him. When they changed her plan, it was a bad thing, but it was a good thing.
0: Mm-hmm.
2: And then it turned out bad because when the new doctor got her,
0: mm-hmm.
2: he did a full assessment. They found the cancer.
0: Mm.
2: Dr. Pupsi, maybe he, and I'm only saying his name because he's gone on to be with whomever he's with.
0: Mm-hmm.
2: But if he had just assessed her.
0: Yeah.
2: If he had just required her mm-hmm. to come in
0: mm-hmm.
2: versus at least once a year.
0: Right.
2: At least once a year.
0: Yeah.
2: You know our culture, Bev.
0: I know.
2: You know, we just don't go to a lot of doctors.
0: We don't.
2: But we've got to change that. I was reading something this morning about the parasites and all of that stuff that just builds up from the food that we
0: yeah.
2: eat and all of that stuff. Go and get yourself checked out once a year. I'm challenging you to do this. And so how do you do that? You've got to have adequate health care. I mean, I'm speaking from my heart. This isn't about a sale. If I got out of this business today, I've already been blessed, Bev, because we've helped so many people. All I want to do is help you, educate you. It is good news.
0: It is good news.
2: Good news, because I can help you now. You can make the call now. Let's look at what you have, where you are. Let's get you situated. You know the big season is coming out. You know you're going to get a bunch of phone calls. As a matter of fact, I have taken my team around, Bev, to these conferences. And, you know, we'll go in these strategy sessions, go in these rooms. I said, you know, what is it that made you so successful? You know, you're a mogul. You're a tycoon in this industry. You know what? The response is 99% of the time, Bev.
0: What?
2: Call, call, call. You just have to call them. You go down that list and you call them three times, back to back. And you go all the way down your list. And then you come right back up to the top. By that time, your phone is already going to be ringing. Because for them, it's just about a sale.
0: Yeah.
2: For me and our team, it's about my heart. It's about me being able to rest on it. It's about the seeds that I plant, Bev. Seed time and harvest. My harvest is going to come, ma'am and sir, if I give you the right information. So it's not about doom and gloom as much as it is, hey, y'all, this is what's coming down the pike. I need you to get ready, get prepared. Call us and check it out. I don't have a $2,500 gift card to give you. I don't. But what I do, I have my heart. I have the information that you have to. Oh, Bev.
0: Yeah.
2: I'm sitting here.
0: I know
2: here
0: you get. I know Lori gets worked up. Let me go to the phone lines, Lori. Go to our phone lines and talk with you. Hi, caller.
1: Hi, baby face. I bet you are bronze, the goddess. Did you lie in the sun while you were back?
0: Yes, I did. I lied in the sun, sister. What's up, birdling?
2: That's my birdling.
1: Hey.
2: Did you hear me call your name earlier?
1: I did not, but I've definitely been listening. Must have been when I stepped into the bougie.
0: Right, exactly.
2: I love you, birdling.
1: I love you guys, too. Listen, I'm sitting here listening, and I know being a senior, change is difficult for most people. People don't like to change.
0: Right.
1: And the fact that you're a woman is another thing, because it has been proven that women, which can lead, has not been chosen to lead. You follow what I'm saying?
2: Right. Mm-hmm.
1: Women that were up there, right. And so a lot of these people, they'll trust, if I may say, the Europeans, more than they will trust you because you are a beautiful black woman.
2: Yes.
1: I employed you years ago, and I'm so very, very glad that I did, and I'm still with you. You understand what
2: yes,
1: I'm saying?
2: Yes, ma'am. Thank you, Birdleg.
1: So these people that are out here that are not listening, and I have someone near and dear to me that called the TV, and then, you know what I'm saying?
0: Yeah, because
1: older people, we're just hard-headed. I'm not speaking to me, but I said we because I'm a senior citizen myself. We just don't want to change and don't want to listen. And once again, don't want to listen because you are a beautiful black woman. But let me say this. You had me laughing so hard, tears running out of my face when you were speaking about that doc and you said wherever he said. I'm talking about, if y'all could hear me, I put a little bit.
0: Right.
1: And then at one point I was put on mute. But however, you know, you guys better call Laurie and not the TV or you're going to be sorry.
0: Right, exactly.
1: I'm very pleased. So you seniors that are out there listening, kids may need to assist you or whatever to direct you to call Laurie. You really, really, really need to listen because I've said it before on these airways. I had a beautiful crown placed in my mouth and it didn't cost me not one dime because I went with Laurie, and that's just one of the few things.
0: Yeah.
1: But once again, you guys, you better call Laurie, talk to your parents if you got kids or whatever, so they can assist you. Beta Face, I'm going to have to lay eyes on you, girl, because I know, is she bronze up in there?
2: Yeah, she's bronze. She is beautiful.
1: I know it, and you didn't bring back one of those PYTs.
0: Oh, no, I left them over there.
1: I know that's right. We'll be talking.
0: All right, Birdling.
1: Well, Last thing, call Lori. Are you going to be sorry?
2: Thank you.
1: Y'all have a good one, okay?
0: And you too, Birdlegs. Bye-bye. Chapman Cummins, hi.
3: Oh, just great, babe. And the magician with the insurance stuff.
0: Yeah, Miss Lori.
3: Miss Lori Swanigan.
2: Yes, hello.
3: Listen, I'm getting it out of Everest too. We're getting with this thing. Say if you have part A, B, and TRICARE for life, that, and you should be getting somebody insurance. And you write it and you get $200 for food and stuff like that. And I said, this is a dead cat online. This is something else. Something not broke. I don't fix it.
0: So, Lord Chapman Cummins is a veteran.
2: Oh, I'm so glad you called in. So, listen, so you know vets have to have Part B now. We've talked about that a lot. I have a letter in my office if you want to come by and look at it. So I'm glad you have Part A and Parts A and B. So that's a good thing. Now, there
3: are TRICARE too.
2: TRICARE. So TRICARE is the thing that's requiring you to have it. If you're retired with TRICARE, you have to have Part B. That wasn't the case a few years ago. It is absolutely the case now. So people calling in saying, you know, you get all of this stuff and groceries and all that. There is a plan out there for vets. The plan is literally going to pay your Part B premium down. And so you do get money back on your in your Social Security or whatever your checkie is from your Part B premium. So we do have some good news with that now, Mr. Chaplin. We've got some good news with that. You need to call in and ask about that if you don't have it. So, yeah, that is the truth.
3: Okay, well, it could be true because, you know, let me tell you this way. I'm going to say the way. It takes black people so hard to get the 100% disability and other things. And so we kind of worry about something that all of a sudden going to give us a couple hundred dollars back or whatever like that. Mm-hmm. And, you know, it was just really, you know, I'm just not speaking for myself. A lot of people have questioned that quite a bit, but I understand what you're saying. It's just not me individually. I'm in Chatham and Shelby County. So, but we're kind of frightened about that.
0: You know, Chaplain Cummins, Lori and her team, she can come out and talk to you all, military retirees. She can come and talk with you all.
2: I wish you would allow us to do that at least once. Let us just get the information out there, and then we can leave you something, and you can be able to share that with them. Because it is a mandate that vets get Part B, and a lot of vets are still thinking, I go to the VA for everything, I don't need it. But now you're being penalized. Now you're being penalized if you don't have it. So, Mr. Chaplin, please give Bev your information so that I can call you. When I get back to the office,
0: Chaplain Cummins could call you. Chaplain Cummins, call Lori's office. She'll give out the number.
3: I got it.
0: You got it. Because Chaplain Cummins, Lori can come over and talk to the military retirees when you all have your meetings and stuff.
2: We need to.
0: Yeah.
3: Okay. All right. I'm just a little leery, but too much good stuff showing up for no reason at all, it seemed like. Thank you. I will sure do that.
0: Thank you, Chaplain Cummins.
2: Looking forward to it.
3: Yes,
0: yeah. Lori, give those numbers out again, people listening, so they can call your office.
2: That's good. So it's 901-453-6346. 901-453-6346. But if you get in a position and you think you haven't gotten a call back, I'm asking that you call my executive assistant, Veronica. She's waiting on you at 901-565-0056. But the number that all of my agents, as a matter of fact, one of them just texted me and said, you're giving out the wrong number.
0: Okay. So give out the right number.
2: No, I'm giving out the right one. It's 901-453-6346. They're waiting right now on you because they're texting me.
0: Yeah. And again, if veterans, if you don't understand, call. Because Lori said you all have to have that B.
2: It's imperative. And another tower is listening to us, Bev. Ooh. I said I'd throw them in. The whole tower is listening to the Bev Johnson Show.
0: Okay.
2: Memphis Towers. The Memphis Towers is listening to the Bev Johnson Show. And Dr. Yolanda Gunn, one of our agents, is there. Mm-hmm. Or she's on the line with them. And just so happy to be partnered with the, those good folks over there at Memphis Towers.
0: Sounds good. Lori Swanigan is my guest today. She is here to answer all your calls about benefits, that Medicare card, that red, white, and blue card. If you have a question, 901-535-9342, 800-503-9342, 833-535-9342. The number's here at WQAM.

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1: For 1070 WDIA, I'm R&B historian Tyrone Dubois with a moment in music history. Slow walks to number one. For the next 2 weeks, you'll hear about the slowest singles to reach number one in the decade of the 1970s and 80s. Love Unlimited placed their second top 10 single on the chart called I Belong to You in November 1974. On January 18, 1975, it finally reached the top 10, but the person who wrote the single, Barry White, was already at the number one position with the song You're the First, the Last, My Everything. Next, the Ohio Players took their turn at number one with Fire, only to be derailed by the Temptations with the single Happy People. Finally, after 15 weeks, I Belong to You.

0: 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Here's Bev Johnson.
1: And we're talking with Lori Swanigan, the CEO of the Benefit Solutions Group. Lori, we're going to the phone lines to talk with Annie. Hi, Annie.
2: Hi, how are you doing?
1: Doing well today.
3: Hey,
1: and you?
2: I'm doing good so far.
1: Good. What do you say?
2: I would like to know if the young lady could discuss about Plan F. I never hear anybody talk about Plan F.
3: Great.
2: And that's what I have.
1: You
2: is
1: have
2: that good or bad?
3: Plan F is incredible. Plan F, so the true Plan F, they've come out with copycat Plan Fs, but the true Plan F is no longer on the market. They took it away.
2: Really?
3: And they grandfathered those who had it in. 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It's a Medicare supplement. And it covers everything. So now Plan G has kind of, emerged as its kind of replacement. But so Plan G, you are only required to pay your Part B deductible and your Part B premium. 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So now G is not too bad, a little less expensive, but G and F are pretty much the same. The only difference is, with G, you pay a Part B deductible, which is only $256. So that's the difference in G and F. Yes, ma'am. But yeah, F was, man, that was the point. That's a Cadillac.
2: Okay, thank you. I didn't know. I never hear anybody talk about it. And when I bring it up, some people, they don't know what I'm talking about.
3: Because it's so expensive, 90% of Americans can't afford it.
2: Oh, really? Well, I'm not going to let it go, because when I go to the doctor, I don't pay anything, payment?
1: Copay.
2: The copay. I just walk in and do what I got to do, and I'm gone,
3: You do, but you pay every month now. So you pay every month.
2: Oh, yeah.
3: And it is going to increase twice a year, and you're going to pay for it regardless of going to the doctor or not. So that's the difference. Yeah. So, you really got to be able to afford it.
2: I could find something to go every month if I want to. So I'm going to stick with it, but I just don't feel like I'm as informed about it as I should be, because nobody else seemed to know about it, my friends and stuff. But I got it through the company I left, retired from. Mm-hmm. And they say if we ever get off, we can never get back on.
3: That's correct. That is correct. It is the Cadillac.
2: Okay, then. Thank you.
3: You're very welcome.
2: But I better hold on.
1: All right. Thank you, Annie.
2: Uh-huh.
1: Bye-bye. Little Daddy. Hi, Little Daddy.
4: Hey, what is this? Bell Jones, Jack Green, Jack, you got kidnapped for what?
1: That's right, vacation.
4: No, you got kidnapped. Somebody kidnapped you, Bill.
1: Okay.
4: Bill,
1: you have a question for Laura. Okay.
4: Hey, Laura, how you do?
3: Hey, Little Daddy, I'm good. How are you? Turn your radio down a little bit.
1: Yeah, you need to turn your radio down so you can.
4: Look, Bill, I got the new card, right? But I had to let one of my sisters help me get the new card. I'm straight with that. But I still ain't got that other card. I'm trying to see, how you told Laura back here when I was staying at the half ride. I'm back at home now, Laura.
3: Okay.
4: My thing is, I'm still trying to get that new car, okay? And then I still ain't got the red and white new car. And I took my time up with the students. I worked with them for about 12 years under my belt. And they ain't doing me right. I don't understand that thing. Like I said before, I'm good
1: on that,
4: and I'm getting a chance out of it.
1: Okay.
4: I put my time up all the time working with the school sisters. And they let young folks, that's 55 and younger than me, get in a new car. And I don't get that. I don't understand it. And I'm
1: well, keep on. Well, keep on calling and see. See. Okay.
4: Okay.
1: Okay. Do that. Okay.
4: Yeah.
1: Okay. No, I hadn't, but I just want to tell you a shout out. No, but I met one of your millions and trillions of fans, Miss Martha from West Memphis. So she told me to tell you, little daddy, she told me to tell you hello. Miss Martha from West Memphis, she told me to tell you hello Saturday night.
4: Yeah.
1: Okay. Get your shout out.
4: I met a tiny white thing through the past, down at your spot, the rocket chair.
1: Okay.
4: When me and Lady P was down there, her name is AJ.
1: Okay.
4: She a cutie pie, and I'm crazy about it. I got a big look on her. And Lady P knows. And Bib, I was getting my swirl on. I ain't have no problem this night.
1: Okay,
4: and I'm
1: good.
4: Glad they fired that miss.
1: Okay.
4: Miss with me on my birthday.
1: Okay.
4: Listen, if I want to get my trees to sing, fan that little dad, I love y'all back. Especially the players and the ball game, especially the PewDiePie. I don't miss with no dump game. They're quiet. I don't miss with PewDiePie. They're tiny, tiny, fine. Look, they're big. It is what it is.
3: Thank you, little daddy. Goodbye. Thank you very much
1: all
3: for
1: right.
3: calling
1: Thank
3: in.
1: Thank you, little daddy. I know. WDIA. Hi, caller. Hi, caller.
5: Hi, good afternoon, Bev and Lori.
1: Good Hello. Afternoon, Anita. How are you?
5: I'm good. I want to tell Lori she needs to get her theme song said. We got Lori on the phone line. If you call the TV, you'll be stoned out of your mind.
1: Okay.
3: I love that.
1: Okay, Anita.
5: Have a great day. Bye.
1: Bye-bye. Okay, Anita. All right. And Lori, this email from Deborah says, hey, Lori, good afternoon. I have Health Spring Advantage Plan since the first of the year. I've been trying to get the GLP-1 med. They claim the med would be nearly $200 a month. Finally, in July, I was approved with a small copay. However, I just found out that now I have Medicaid. I'm confused.
3: Wow. So that means once Medicaid kicks in, it covers most of or all of it. So we just need to look and see what you have, because now here's the thing, Bev. You need to separate your health from your drugs.
1: Okay.
3: So A, B, and C kind of goes together. And then D for prescription drugs. Sometimes when you have Medicaid, the drugs are covered based on the plan that you have. Other times it is not. But now, once you get Medicaid, you have to get another plan.
1: Oh.
3: So you have to get the Medicaid plan. So there is a plan for people who just have Medicare. Mm-hmm. And then there are plans for individuals who have Medicare and Medicaid called dual plans.
1: Mm-hmm.
3: And there is good news on that side of it, too. Now, there's some good news we have to tell you. So
1: okay,
3: you call right now because you don't want this month to go out and you don't have the correct plan. Or you'll be responsible for some cost sharing that you probably wouldn't otherwise be responsible for. So call us now, 901-453-6346, and just say, hey, I'm the lady I just got Medicaid.
1: Right, right. You shared some good information today, Lori, as always.
3: Thank you, Bev.
1: Any other good news that you all have with the Benefit Solutions Group going on?
3: Well, we always have good news, Bev.
1: Okay.
3: But I wanted to finish two things about the meds, because you see I've been on this whole prescription drug thing this morning. It depends. So it matters where you get your prescription drugs.
1: Mm-hmm.
3: So if you're with, you know, whatever the company is, I just don't want to keep calling their names.
1: Yeah.
3: Because I love all of them. We're brokers and we write for every t- take it back. We write for most Medicare Advantage plans. 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So I issued that. So most of the plans we do write for. But here's the thing.
1: Mm-hmm.
3: Those plans have a preferred pharmacy. 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
1: Yeah.
3: Preferred pharmacy. 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
1: Okay.
3: So if you decide you want to go to Costco, you want to go to Sam's, you want to go to Kroger, you want to go to anywhere you want to go, then you may pay more. 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
1: Mm-hmm.
3: And you know what, ma'am and sir? I think we fixed some of the problems there. Because I had somebody in there the other day, when they were not going to the preferred pharmacy,
1: mm-hmm.
3: their drugs were like $300 or $400 a month. Change it to the preferred pharmacy, it ended up being $50 or $60. So it's a drastic difference. So I need you to call us, 901-453-6346. Let us just help you figure that out. You can even call in and say, I'm not calling to change my plan. I just want to know what the preferred pharmacy is for, you know, whatever the carrier is.
1: Okay.
3: So the drugs really matter. And the, based on your particular drug, now here's another thing.
1: Mm-hmm.
3: Bev, where one company will accept the drug, the other one may not. They may say it's not on their formulary. So that's another thing. You have to get on the right plan to accept the drug that you're taking. There is also step therapy in the drugs that you're taking. So you may be able to take a different drug based on the plan that you're on. So you see how complex mm-hmm. it could be? That's why, Bea, they got to call. You got to call.
1: Okay.
3: So that's it. That's my spiel. That's my story, Bev. I'm sticking to it today. You know, I still got a little fire under me.
1: Yeah.
3: From Miss Bev's call. I appreciate those questions because people are really, really, really concerned about Medicare Advantage plans, taking their Medicare. Nothing of the sort. That's a myth. There are four parts to Medicare, A, B, C, and D. Your A and B is that red, white, and blue card that you have. C and D is Lori.
1: Mm-hmm.
3: C and D is BSG. All right, Bev, that's all I have for now, but we're going to have some incredible things coming up. I can't wait to share, but of course, you know, at some point they stop us from sharing the new news.
1: Yeah.
3: Until October the 1st.
1: Okay.
3: But now we've got, you know, it's just the changes and the forms, that prescription drug, or the payment plan form that you're going to need. There are some things that we have for vets. I want every vet to call into BSG. We got some veteran experts waiting on your call. So that's it for me, Bev. If you don't mind, can I throw the number out again?
1: Please do.
3: Okay, the phone number is 901-453-6346. Again, that's 901-453-6346, the address. If you want to stop on in the office, I've got some swag bags for you. You're going to be excited about what's in them. But it's 2750 Colony Park Drive. It's right off of American Way and Cherry Road. Mm-hmm. That's American Way and Cherry Road. And if you just forget it, just email Bev.
1: Right, and I'll give it to them.
3: So, Bev, I appreciate you so much. Everything that you do for the community. We missed you on vacation, and you're beautiful.
1: Well, thank you, Lori. I appreciate all the good information you give us. Thank you, Lori. We appreciate you. Lori Swanigan, the CEO of the Benefit Solutions Group.
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1: I want to thank you, callers. I want to thank you, listeners, for joining us this day on The Bev Johnson Show. We really do appreciate you. So until tomorrow, please be safe. Keep a cool head, y'all, and don't let anyone steal your joy. 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

0: for 1070 WDIA, I'm R&B historian Tyrone Dubois with a moment in music history. Slow Walks to number one. For the next 2 weeks, you'll hear about the slowest singles to reach number one in the decade of the 1970s and 80s. Love Unlimited placed their second top 10 single on the chart called I Belong to You in November 1974. On January 18, 1975, it finally reached the top 10, but the person who wrote the single, Barry White, was already at the number one position with the song You're the First, the Last, My Everything. Next, the Ohio Players took their turn at number one with Fire, only to be derailed by the Temptations with the single Happy People. Finally, after 15 weeks, I Belong to You became the number one song in America on the R&B charts. Want to hear a fun fact about your favorite artist? 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I'm America's premier R&B historian, Tyrone Dubois, for the Heart and Soul of Memphis 1070, WDIA.
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18: 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Rich. That's

What is really going on? Hey, everybody, I'm Stormy with you on 1070 WDIA, the heart and soul of Memphis. Yep, we up in here. Okay, the day or the couple days after our Blue Jeans Bling Boots on the Ground Lounge party, a time was had, baby. We line danced. It was a wang dang. Well, we were up in there having a good time. Huh. I'll tell you about a little bit about that today. Definitely telling you about Memphis Chicken and Beer Festival. And on the way, I got your keyword for that money, $1,000. All right, thank y'all for hanging out with me today. Appreciate you so very much. Coming up around 3:50, we're going to get into some Stormy conversations. 4 o'clock, well, 3:50, we got tea. And around 4 o'clock, we got Stormy conversations. We got a lot to talk about, all right? We're 1070 WDIA, the heart and soul of Memphis. Stormy T Experience live and on your radio. Shout out to my Mary in Milwaukee, my Mary in Texas, Miss Delvira and Ava, Carolyn, my BFF, Miss Mary Shelby, Sharon Humphreys, West Memphis, Pat from Calumet Park, Illinois, Miss Fanny Birdlegs, Nurse Beverly and Coach Cox, Dee Moore, Miss Lucille Catron, Miss Cassandra, Miss Anita, Chandra. Well, I met Chandra this weekend at the party, y'all. Chandra Glassford, what's up, girl? But shout out to Miss Anita, her daughter Chandra, August, Crystal, all the folks that tap in on that app, E-Man, Chopper. All right, all the truck drivers out there, Prince Charles, Freddie, Miss Anita from Temple, Texas, Stephen, Miss Freddie, Miss Jewel, Golden Girl, Stephen, Angela, Sydney, Mr. Martin, Mary from Jamaica, Queens, New York, Tusi in Horn Lake, Mississippi, Ken from Maumee, Ohio, Sue Dotson, Marilyn Monroe, Miss My Nester, Miss Mary and Archie and Curtis in California, Paula Williams, Holland Father, Mary Ann Davis and Tia Eason, Miss Ann Jarvis and Miss Norma. Ah, let's get to it. We're playing the best songs in the world. We're 1070 WDIA.

voice that I'm so into. Yeah. Hey, everybody, listen up. I got to tell you about Memphis Chicken and Beer Festival on the way. Don't move. I'm Stormy with you. We're 1070 WDIA, the heart and soul of Memphis. And listen up, your keyword for this hour. I know you want that money. 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

0: 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That's on a Saturday, too. As a matter of fact, it's about, what, 3 weeks away? 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You better get those tickets before they're gone. We got games. We got sold band. We got booth vendors, sponsors. 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Man, I went out there last year. 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It was so amazing. You don't want to miss it. 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It benefits Merge Memphis, too. So that makes it a party with a purpose. 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
0: 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WDIA, Memphis.

That's Eddie Holman. Hey there, lonely girl. Hey, everybody. We're 1070 WDIA, the heart and soul of Memphis. All right, y'all. 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I want to give you the keyword for this hour. 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
5: Good afternoon. We have delays due to construction on north and southbound Lamar Avenue between Shelby Drive and South Goodlett. We have a crash on southbound Midtown 240 at Norris. Also a wreck out east on Walnut Grove Road at Humphreys Boulevard. And we have some road work slowing folks down downtown on Monroe Avenue between 2nd and Front Street. With traffic, I'm Heather York.
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0: What is really going on? Hey, everybody, I am Stormy with you on 1070 WDIA, the heart and soul of Memphis. Yeah, we up in here. I'm sorry I did not get to that tea today. Hopefully I can get to it before I get up out of here today. Hopefully I get to that tea. I won't tell you what's happening in that tea. There's a lot going on. It always is. Yeah. So, happy July 27th. It is a Monday. Can y'all believe that July is almost over? So, are we in the dog days of summer? Or is the worst yet to come? Because it's supposed to be hot tomorrow. It was hot yesterday. Hot today. It's supposed to be really hot tomorrow. Cooling centers have been opened around here, just FYI. Sometimes they call it the dog days of summer. So, this Friday, I don't know if you guys know this, but I'm going to tell you because you need to know, especially those of you that are parents out there and you have children, if you're even shopping for kids, because some people don't have kids, but what a lot of people will do is shop for the back to school events so that they can give to whoever is taking up donations for children. Yeah. So Tennessee's tax-free weekend begins this weekend. Just FYI. Yep. So the sales tax holiday starts 12:01 a.m. on Friday and ends at 11:59 p.m. on Sunday, August the 2nd. The holiday is for back-to-school supplies, clothing items, and shoes. 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Also, computers that cost $1,500 or less can be purchased without paying state or local sales taxes. And you're going to save a lot of money. If you buy a computer that's $1,500, you're going to save a lot of money. Some items such as handbags, sports and recreational equipment, and computer software sold separately don't qualify during the tax-free weekend. Yeah. You know, the thing about tax-free weekend is, you know, they don't always tell us this, but a lot of us, when we're buying stuff too, if it's tax-free weekend, you get a tax-free too. You know what I'm saying? It's tax-free weekend. Mm-hmm. So if you're shopping for back to work, tax-free. Yeah. In Tennessee, all right? So it's Tennessee's tax-free weekend, just FYI. And a lot of people, I'm just curious, have you voted in Shelby County yet? Early voted, because early voting is going to end. Is it Thursday? Early voting in Shelby County ends. So just FYI, don't forget to go vote. And I'm one of those people that need to go and get it over with. I like to do early voting because, you know, you can go anywhere when you early vote. You can go anywhere. But if you decide you're going to wait until Election Day, August 6th? Yeah, if you decide you're going to wait until then, well, just know. Yeah, you're going to have to go to your polling place. So, how long does early voting last? I was trying to look it up for you guys so I could make sure. But if you get a chance, the Pulse podcast, if you go to my Pulse podcast, you can go and hear the conversation that I have with Linda Phillips from the Election Commission. She's actually the administrator of elections. And she actually told me everything that we needed to know. So I just wanted to let you guys know that early voting, it began around the 17th of July, and it's going to be over pretty soon. I think, it's over Friday, I want to say. Yeah, I'm looking at the story here to see, it's a long story. So I believe early voting ends on the 30th, Thursday, Friday. That's what I'm looking at. Because I want to make sure that if I tell you this, that I'm telling you correctly. Okay? It began on a Friday, and I think it ends on a Friday. That's what I'm looking for. And it's for August 6th. It is the August 6th election, by the way. And whatever you do, don't forget. It's going to run through this Saturday, August the 1st. Whew. Had to look at 13 different stories to see a story that actually had the date in there. So early voting goes through this Saturday. You got until this Saturday to go early vote. If you do not make it by August 1st, you'll have to go to your polling location on August the 6th, which is Election Day. So, have you done it yet? I hope you have. Hope you did it, and I hope you had a good time when you did it. Looks like South Haven mayor is stirring up a little something down there. Strong feelings when it comes to comments that were made towards residents as he defended a new city ordinance on Facebook. Mayor Musselwhite originally posted about a new company bringing jobs to South Haven and a recent Luke Bryan concert, Snowden Grove. But the comments quickly veered into criticism regarding South Haven's recently passed and controversial ordinance on fines for broken window blinds. Broken window blinds? Broken window blinds? So if you live down there, you can't have no broken window blinds, okay? South Haven property owners could soon face fines if broken window blinds, shutters, or other damaged window coverings are visible from the street. Yep. What do y'all think about that one? Yeah, what do you think about that? Brenda Dillard posted a comment saying that she was supportive of the window blind ordinance, but she wondered whether a voucher program could be set up for lower income families who could not afford to replace their blinds. Because I'm going to tell y'all, if you don't know, sometimes blinds are expensive. Depending on what kind you get, they can be expensive. But you can find some cheaper versions. You can find some cheaper versions somewhere. But window blinds. Wow, I never heard of this. So if something like this came to Memphis, I'm curious how you'd feel about it. But it's, I never heard of this. So they going to fine you because you got a broken window blind? And if it's visible from the street, and you, what if you don't even know? Well, I guess now you got to check your blinds at your house if you live in South Haven. So Mayor Musselwhite responded to Sister Brenda, and he said, "Ridiculous. Stop tobacco, alcohol, and overeating, and you will have plenty of money." What? Mayor Musselwhite. He upset a whole lot of people, baby. They offended down there in South Haven. I'm just curious how y'all feel about it. Wow. He said, "Ridiculous. Stop tobacco, alcohol, and overeating, and you'll have plenty of money." Wow. What a comment. Okay. So y'all tell me what you think about that one. Oh, my goodness. Looks like they're moving along. The state is moving along with their paving projects in Memphis, including North Parkway and I-40. And they've been paving I-240, too. My question I've been asking, when y'all going to get to Bill Morris Parkway? It's a little janky down now. Come on now. When y'all going to get to Bill Morris? We waiting. Because if you're going to fix them all, fix them all. Because Bill Morris Estate, that's a state highway, too. So I guess they're going to get around to it at some point. For those of you that love movies and all that kind of stuff, and I know that Prince Charles is one of those folks, how you feel about the new Black Panther selection? Nobody knows who this guy is, or maybe you know who he is. I don't know who he is. Let me say that. But Ryan Coogler made the announcement. Was it yesterday?
1: He grows up. He comes of age. And we had to find an incredible actor. You guys, in this hall, you guys might know some of his work. He was great in a movie called The Long Walk. He was great. And Alien Romulus. I want you guys to give a warm welcome to our new Black Panther, Mr. David Johnson.
0: His name is David Johnson. Now, I don't know him. You might know him. So he's going to be the new Black Panther. A lot of people are upset. I don't know why y'all upset. I'm not upset. But a lot of people are upset because he has a, well, he's I guess maybe British. I guess he's British. So anyway, they mad. Some people are big mad about it, talking about they're not going to watch the movie when it comes out and all that kind of stuff. Anyway, so he's not taking on, because even in the movies, the Black Panther died. Okay? So that's why Letitia Wright was in the last one. So this is actually T'Challa's son. He's going, that's what Ryan Coogler was telling us in that clip. Ryan Coogler, the new Black Panther, is Ryan Coogler's, not Ryan Coogler, T'Challa, who was the Black Panther, his son. So I don't really get the outrage, but I'm just curious if y'all care who the next Black Panther is. He's not a name that everybody knows. And I'm curious if they said it was going to be Idris Elba, if people would be as mad as they are that it is David Johnson. Okay, so he is a British-speaking man, and you can tell that by when he opened his mouth. And some people are saying all I can think about is Drewski, because Drewski did a skit about the British actors getting Black Americans jobs. But would you feel the same way if it was Idris Elba? And I was thinking about that, and I'm going to tell you something. I ain't mad. But you might be. You can tell me how you feel about it or whatever. I'm not mad that the Black Panther, the guy is from, the guy who's playing the role is from another country, British. I don't care. Because even in the movie, if you watch the movie, the last movie, the one that Letitia Wright starred in, who was Black Panther's, T'Challa's sister, she was, I guess, the Black Panther, whatever. Anyway, if you watch, at the end of the movie, his girlfriend, and I can't think of the actress' real name right now. I see her beautiful face. But she met her nephew. And she said, we ain't been living here. They didn't come to the funeral. They didn't, none of that. They did not come to the funeral. She said it. So maybe they was over in London. Maybe that's where they were. I don't know. Anyway, a lot of people are happy. A lot of people. So I'm just curious how you feel about that. And over the weekend, something happened that I thought was interesting. When I saw it, I was like, wow. He shooed that girl away. And I'm talking about Usher. And I know some of y'all went to that Usher concert. So Usher was performing in Chattanooga, Tennessee. A young girl in the audience was sitting in a certain section. And Usher, she didn't even know who was calling her up, she said. Okay. It's what we learned after all of the backlash she got. She's from, I guess, Chattanooga. And so anyway, Usher is performing on stage. He brings her up on stage and she didn't want to kiss him. She didn't want to kiss him. As a matter of fact, Usher came in for a kiss and she moved backwards. He was a little taken aback and I guess maybe a little offended. And so he made her leave. He shooed her away. He shooed that woman off that stage. Okay. So people went, in on her when they saw it on social media. They were big mad at her. And so they criticized her because she wouldn't kiss Usher on stage. So she posted on social media. I don't know what y'all expected. She said, first off, Usher is old enough to be my daddy. That was her words, not mine. He's old enough to be my daddy. This is what happened. Usher's going in for a kiss. She leans back. She was kind of smiling.
2: She wanted to be on the stage.
0: I think Usher was embarrassed. So he shooed her away. And so she got a lot of hate on social media about that. And like I said, first off, she said, he's old enough to be my dad. And then second of all, she said, I'm more of a Chris Brown fan than I am Usher. She said, but I didn't ask to be in VIP. They came and got me. And when they came and got me out of the P section, she said, they brought me up to the stage for Usher. And word is, her Usher, this is what I read from one of the family members that was posting on social media, that Usher and her dad used to do something together, work together or something like that. Anyway, she's a beautiful girl. After the show, she took a picture with Usher's wife. So I'm curious, do y'all think this young girl was wrong for not wanting to kiss Usher? A man who she said is old enough to be my daddy. What's she saying? I'm just curious. I'm curious. She said, I didn't want to do it. So why are y'all trying to pressure me because of it? And this is her right here. Listen. Hold on.
3: And upgrade it to VIP, and they don't give you any instructions on who, what, when, where, or how.
4: They didn't tell you they were going to pull you on stage?
3: They told me that it was a possibility of me going on stage, but they didn't confirm that until it was closer to time for me to go on stage. And of course, you're getting to go up on stage. Why would I decline that? People are pulling the narrative that I'm in a relationship or whatever the case may be. No one can tell me the reasoning as to why I say yes to getting on stage, but you also don't know who you're going on stage for or with.
4: I'm gonna kind of.
0: So anyway, was she wrong? I'm like a lot of other folks. I commend her, because how many times has somebody moved in to try to kiss you and you didn't want them doing it? And it's not just women, fellas, hey, you've gone through it too. You sitting somewhere at a bar and here come a woman and she all in your face and you're like, I don't want this, but you're so nice, you don't want to say nothing. Everybody ain't that nice. Some people speak up when people are in their personal space. Some people have something to say. And her actions showed, I might like you, Usher, but I don't want you on me like that. And if you pull her into VIP, who in the world do you think she's in VIP with? Usher's wife. She didn't feel comfortable. So that's how she responded. I'm just curious what y'all think about it. Now, I'm going to go to the phones, and somebody tap the app you're emailing to. I'll get to all of that. Let's go to the app real quick.
5: 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Beautiful Stormy. Happy Monday, love. This is Chandra.
0: Hey, Chandra.
5: I just wanted to say it was good seeing you. You are beautiful. You and Miss Bev. I just truly enjoy you all. Been rocking and rolling with WDIA since 1985. Stormy, I had a blast and just everything was just good, and I really wanted to get a picture with you, but I didn't, but maybe next time. But thank you, Stormy. Thank you. Aww. With your beautiful self. Have a great evening.
0: Aw, thank you, Chandra. Girl, we can get a picture anytime. Thank you for tapping the app. That's another question too. If you came to our Boots on the Ground, Blue Jeans Bling Boots on the Ground Lounge Party, did you have a good time? Because baby, I know I did. Babe, we danced. We cut up. Woo, we cut up in there. It was so much fun. I had a ball. I did. I had a ball. Thank you, Miss Emma. She texted me early voting in Saturday, August the 1st. Absolutely. Let me see. Miss Anita said, good evening, beautiful Stormy T. The Ed Rice Community Center, 2933 North Watkins, 9 a.m. until 12, Saturday, August 1st. We'll be having a school supply giveaway by the fire department. Oh, thank you for sharing that, Miss Anita. Okay. Let's go to the phones real quick. WDIA, hello. Hey, I'm forgetful. What's going on?
2: Hey, if I come to the studio and I try to give you a kiss, what do you think I have?
0: Man, I'm going to tell you something.
2: I get slapped.
0: Yeah, you might get slapped, but you sure, I'm going to sure have words for you because somebody actually, I was at an event and somebody hugged me.
2: Uh-huh.
0: And they actually, it was a guy too. He kissed me and I jumped back and I said, what are you doing? If my husband was right here, you would have a problem. Why would you do that?
2: You should have slapped.
0: Keep your lips to yourself.
2: You don't do nothing like that. Man, don't do nothing like that, Storm. You don't even know this person.
0: I don't know him.
2: Like the young lady saying, she got class. I commend her. You need to have more women out there like that, man. Because you're a celebrity and you got all this notoriety, you think you could do something to me like that?
0: Mm-mm.
2: And it going to be in the cloud forever?
0: Right.
2: You know something, Storm. I'm glad she mentioned that. He's a man old enough to be my dad.
0: That's what she said. So why should she have been
2: on everywhere and tongue kissing and everything?
0: Yeah. And his wife is right there in VIP.
2: I wonder what conversation his wife and her had, you know.
0: I'm sure it was a respectable one because her wife was smiling in the picture and so was she. It looked like they probably had a really good conversation. Even though that's Usher good. Shooed her off the stage. And I'm a little mad at Usher. I don't know why you did that woman like that. Man, what's up with him? Yeah. Everybody don't want to be kissed on like that. Thank you, Unforgetful. Appreciate you chiming in. Y'all get on in the conversation. I see you emailed. I'm going back to the phones as well.

0: Womack, baby, across 110th Street for 1070 WDIA, the heart and soul of Memphis. Hey, everybody. Oh, my husband. Oh, I'm not going to read that, baby. Anyway, people don't like it when you just walk up to them and kiss, like, y'all better stop that. You better stop that. Just walking up to folks. And another thing that, let me just tell you something. I've been wearing my hair natural. And when I wear my hair natural, you know, people compliment me on it. And the one thing that some people do, everybody doesn't do this, but there have been a few people that have done this. Please don't put your hand in my head. I'm begging you, please don't do that. Don't do that to nobody. Nobody. I had a coworker the other day. He was talking about his hair, and he was saying how stiff it was, and I wanted to touch it, but because I don't like for people to touch my hair, I refused to put my hands in his head. I refuse to even ask him, could I touch? I refuse. There's just some things you don't do. Is it just me? Is it just me? Okay, Memphis man said, another politician trying to govern what's happening inside of our homes. Stop it. It's a violation of personal space, a distraction from the terrible job he's done about the data center on State Line. Then he says, Usher has the I ain't reading it. Miss Morrell says, Stormy, why didn't she refuse to go on stage? She could have said no. She panicked potential fame over doing the right thing. Well, you heard the clip that I just played. She said, if somebody invites you to go on stage in front of an audience, like who's gonna not go on stage? Somebody pulls you on stage, even if you didn't want to go, you're probably gonna go. Cause you're not really thinking. You know what I'm saying? So you just might do it just because you in the moment. So we really don't know what we would do if it was us. I don't know what I would do. You might regret it later. Like, you know, hugging that man I hugged. Ooh, gave me that. Anyway, but they did ask her, what would have happened if you, because she was seems to be more of a Chris Brown fan. They said, what would have happened if it was Chris Brown?
1: Me solely, I went to the concert for Chris Brown. It's nothing against Usher or anything like that, but I'm more of a Chris Brown fan than I am of Usher. So, of course, it would have been a different reaction with Chris Brown. It wouldn't have been the stiffness or whatever the internet is portraying.
2: So, you...
0: she's basically saying, I'm a Chris Brown fan, and if he called me up on that stage, I ain't no telling... But I got a feeling because of the way she reacted to Chris Brown. And she said this in her social post. She said, I wasn't finna have sex on stage with nobody. Nobody. That's what she said. Anyway, somebody's tapped the app. I got somebody on hold and y'all are emailing. I'm going to get to all of that when we come back. Y'all stick around. We're 1070 WDIA.
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0: But it's not laughable to people down there. It is offensive. Why would he tell them folks that? So they got a new ordinance down there. So property owners could soon face fines if broken window blinds, shutters, or other damaged window coverings are visible from the street, right? So their mayor, Darren Musselwhite's Facebook page, kind of went too far, according to some people, because it's gotten mixed reviews from folks. Some people said they are downright offended because Brenda Dillard posted, hey, what about a voucher to help these folks? Because, you know, blinds are not, you know, cheap. Anyway, his response, ridiculous. Stop tobacco, alcohol, and overeating, and you will have plenty of money. What in the world? Yeah. One person said, you should remove this comment respectfully. The comment was completely out of touch with the reality of seniors, the disabled, and low-income families. Yeah. Then somebody else said, Mayor Musselwhite, you are elected to represent our community. Responses like this are uncalled for. Then he wrote back, I represent us very well and use this page to communicate and will make the decisions how I use it. You are free not to follow me. That's what he said. He's standing on it, standing on something. You know, the young folk call that standing on business. He's standing on something. But that man said, stop tobacco, alcohol, and overeating, and you'll have plenty of money. Everybody ain't overeating. Everybody ain't doing tobacco. And everybody don't drink alcohol. They just don't. The Usher concert, the young lady who was on stage with Usher that didn't want to kiss him. She didn't want to make out with him on stage. In front of his wife. She's getting backlash. People are mad at her for one reason or another. And she said, hey, I didn't want to. He old enough to be my daddy. I don't know him like that. Which leads me to be careful how you treat people when you, because everybody don't want you touching them. You know, not everybody don't want you kissing them. Everybody don't want your hands in it. They just don't want it. Let me go to the app, see what you're saying.
1: Who's up, Stormy?
0: Hey,
1: it's Chopper.
0: Hey, Chopper.
1: About the young lady who rejected Usher. Why is nobody asking the question? Usher is a married man. Why is he kissing random women on stage?
0: Miss Anita said, why would Usher be disrespecting his wife at the concert anyway? Memphis Man said, not just you, Stormy. Don't kiss me. Don't touch my hair. Don't touch my face. Don't kiss my baby. Don't pat my dog unless you ask me first. And if I don't know you, why are you even that close to me anyway? Miss Tracy said, the young lady on stage, Stormy, she would have jumped all over Chris Brown if he called her up. Everyone knows what Usher and Chris were doing during their shows. She knew what could happen if she went on stage. She is full of it. I think they should stop calling women on stage anyway. It's not safe to be breathing and grabbing on strangers. They could catch something. LOL. African Consultant says, I heard that Usher had, okay, which, spreads, okay. And to reiterate on us being children, we are big mad about her not kissing him and the Black Panther, a fictional hero. As it concerns broken blinds, ain't South Haven in Mississippi? Nothing surprises me when it comes to Mississippi. Get you all some curtains. I mean, I say, get y'all some curtains. Usher, you think that Usher's wife would tell him to stop doing that at his shows after getting that woman divorced for kissing him? And how come he doesn't bring ugly women on stage to kiss? Shout out to Lil Rounds. Her ugly man song. Okay. Yeah, she got that ugly man song. Yeah, we played that too at our Blue Jeans Bling Boots on the Ground lounge party. That tang was good. It was good. It really was. Okay, y'all, we're going to

take a not a pause, but let me give you something. Mm-hmm. Yeah, man. We ain't playing with it up in here. Coming up next hour, I want you to hear the audio that's been going around on social media. TMZ has the audio from the boat that Nolan Wells was possibly on. Anyway, we'll get into that on the way. All right? We're 1070 WDIA, still taking your calls, your comments, your emails. 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

0: B.B. King on 1070 WDIA, the heart and soul of Memphis. Okay, I'm going to read more of your emails and all of that when we come back. And I want y'all to hear the audio, the interesting updates on the Nolan Wells case. Just I'm going to tell you a little bit about that when we come back and let you hear the audio. They've enhanced the audio to hear some of the background. Do you believe what you hear? Play it for you coming up and see what you think about it. And we now know there were 7 people on the boat when it was going down. All right, anyway, we'll get into that when we come back. We're still talking about what's going on down in South Haven. Wow, that Mayor Musselwhite is something else, man. He said they asked him about a program, you know, to help people get blinds, like a voucher program. He said, ridiculous. Stop tobacco, alcohol, and overeating, and you'll have plenty of money. Wow. He done made them folks down there in South Haven mad. Upset. Anyway, we'll talk more about that coming up. Don't move. We're 1070 WDIA.
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Barbara. Barbara, this is Shirley. You might not know who I am, but the reason I'm calling you is because I was going through my old man's pockets this morning, and I just happened to find your name and number. So woman to woman, I don't think it's being any more than fair than to call you and let you know where I'm coming from. Now, Barbara, I don't know how you're gonna take this, but whether you be cool or come out of a bag on me, you see, it really doesn't make any difference. But it's only fair that I let you know that the man you're in love with, he's mine. From the top of his head to the bottom of his feet, the bed he sleeps in, and every piece of food he eats. You see, I make it possible. The clothes on his back, I buy them. The car he drives, I pay the note every month. So I'm telling you these things to let you know how much I love that man. And woman to woman, I think you'll understand.

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28: And we are back. Hey, everybody. I am Stormy with you on 1070 WDIA, the heart and soul of Memphis. All right, y'all. Happy Monday, July 27th. Hope your July 27th is fabulous. I really, really do. Hope you're having a good day. I was looking at the national days. I don't think today, ain't nothing going on today. National Scotch, Scotch Day. I know some of y'all like it. Anyway, I'm not encouraging messing with this stuff. I thought it was National Walk on Stilts Day. Anyway, yeah. Sometimes when those days happen, I don't even want to tell y'all about it. It's like, I don't want y'all to think I'm telling you to do something, because I am not. Nor is this radio station. I'm just telling you about national days. So anyway, I hope your day is going pretty good. I really do. I do. The South Haven mayor, that's interesting, what's going on down there. They got a blind ordinance. Yeah. No broken. You could face fines if you have broken window blinds, shutters, or other damaged window coverings if they're visible from the street. And the mayor says, oh, y'all on your own. You got to pay for your own stuff. Yep. That's what he says. So he's getting a little criticism because people don't like the way he's responding on social media. And he says, if you don't like it, just unfollow me. You ain't got to follow my page. But yes, we do, Mayor. We need to know what's happening in our city. If, you know, for the people that live in South Haven, I don't live down there, but for the people that do live down, they want to know what's happening in their city. So yes, they're going to follow you. So I'm curious, do y'all think the mayor is responsible for what he puts on his page? You know what I'm saying? For how he talks to people. Should it be okay for him to say whatever he wants? I mean, he is the mayor. And people going, that's the one thing about having that job. Everybody's going to watch what you're doing. They're going to listen to what you, I mean, you know what I'm saying? They're watching, mayor. Just FYI, I'm trying to tell you, they're watching. Young girl goes on stage, Usher concerts. And Husha got mad because he went in to smooch on her and she was like, not today. He put her off the stage. He said, bye, Felicia. And people went in on her on social media. They went in on her. They were like, girl. I don't get why people are so upset, though. But, I mean, you can be whatever you want to and you can say whatever you want to. That's just your opinion. But I don't get why people, I don't understand why people are upset with her. So that's probably the only thing I don't get. Probably because they feel like she disrespected him. A lot of fans probably felt like that. How y'all feel about it? Memphis Man says, respect to that young lady. She was raised right. Don't allow yourself to be used or exploited by these guys. He also says, you would think that Usher's wife would tell him to stop. Oh, I read that for you. But he said in South Haven, the ordinance, it's against the law in South Haven. And he said people should file a lawsuit. I don't know if they're going to do that or not, but that's what he's saying. We'll come back to these emails. But so a couple of things have happened. TMZ posted the call that the dispatch made. And Nolan Wells' friends sound like they thought he was dead during their frantic call for help as their boat was sinking off Horn Island, at least according to some people's interpretation of the background noise. Because of the emergency call, the audio. So I'm curious if you've heard it, what you think about it. And what do you think about now TMZ saying that there were two people that say they saw him on the island? Where are these two people been? It's been how long? 2, 3, 4 weeks? Where they been? And why come they didn't say something a long time ago? Tell me they saw him on the island before the boat, you know, when the boat left. What they been waiting on? Because this, Nolan's been missing for quite some time. You know what I'm saying? Something still just ain't adding up for me. But listen to this. This is enhanced audio. This is what TMZ posted. Listen to this. I'm not sure why they put music behind it, so I won't play that one for you. But there's another one. I'll try to find that one and play it for you. And you really can hear. And maybe they put the music behind it for a reason. I don't know. But you can, it sounds like to me there's a discussion about him. I mean, if y'all heard the audio, you tell me what you think about it. If I find it, I'll let you know. But I still think it's weird. Why would you call for help and then tell the people you called you don't need help? And they call the father of the young man who made the call. And he reiterated they don't need help. That is so confusing to me. Maybe it's just me. I mean, I don't know. Maybe it's just me. But all of this is weird. What happened to him? We just want to know. I want to know what happened to him. I'm invested now. I heard about the story so much. I want to know what happened. Let me go to the app.
0: Break 1-9 for that smooth talking storm. Storm, and this is 13.
28: Hey, 13, turn all that down when you do that app and so I can hear you clearer because the noise is a little bit louder than you. So hit me back. WDIA, hello.
1: I'm Stormy. Happy Monday.
28: Happy Monday. Crystal, how you doing?
1: I'm well, and I hope you are too.
28: I am. Thank you.
1: That's great. I just want to make a brief comment. So I'm all for self-worth, and I respect the young lady's decision at the Usher concert. Mm. But let's just all assume she's an Usher fan.
28: Mm-hmm.
1: Why did you let them put you on the stage if that was going to be your reaction, if you knew that you didn't want certain things to happen to you? I just feel like it's not so much disrespectful for him because, you know, his life goes on. Sure, it's a headline, and he's going to get more publicity about it. But women specifically go to those shows hoping to get picked in such circumstances.
28: So they can get smooched on.
1: Right, and she even bragged about before the show started, we were placed in VIP because we have free privilege and this, that, and the third. But my thing is, if that's, if you're an usher fan, like I said, let's assume, why would you even let them put you in that position? And I'm all for self-respect.
28: If you didn't want to have,
1: period. But why would you let them put you on the stage? And yes, why not? Why wouldn't I want to be seen? I'm an attractive woman. I'm overly pretty. Yeah, so you just want to be seen and make a spectacle. But why would you let them put you on stage if it was so much about self-respect? That's just how I feel. I mean, you know, I'm not mad either way. I don't got a dog in the hunt. I just don't understand that.
28: Yeah. It is kind of, so, and that's what TMZ asked her. Why did you go up there? She basically said, why wouldn't I? And, that's what she said. Why wouldn't I? And then they asked her about Chris Brown. She said she's more of a Chris Brown fan. And she did post, she felt like Usher was old enough to be her dad.
1: Well, okay, that's fine. So you didn't get the right celebrity. But at some point, you knew you were in the middle of Usher's performance. And I'm not sure if that was taking turns or what the deal was. But you know that you were headed into Usher's performance. At some point, you could have halted it out and said, no, I don't want to go up there. But, you know, hey, different shows for different folks. I just didn't understand why she went up there if that was the case.
28: I'm curious, Crystal, what would you have done?
1: They wouldn't have put me up there, no way.
28: Why?
1: I'm auntie outside. I'm too old for that mess.
28: Yeah.
1: They ain't gonna do that to me. I don't want to do that.
28: So if they came to you and said, "Hey, we want to take you on stage," you tell them, "I'm a pass."
1: I respectfully decline.
28: Yeah.
1: Thank you. I'm honored.
28: Mm-hmm. You do it before you get on stage.
1: Right. You're like, no. First of all, you're not gonna have me out on TV. I don't care how pretty I think I am. You're not going to do that to me. I don't want that publicity. I don't want the spotlight like that. So, no, I'm not doing it. No, we ain't going to do that. May the force be with you. I'm not doing it.
28: Yeah, and I'm wondering if she just wanted that smoke or the spotlight because she's getting it.
1: Baby, they done told her up on it. On Beyonce internet, they didn't get out on it. But it's okay.
28: Yeah, she'll be.
1: That's not hard.
28: She is beautiful. She's a beautiful girl. But I'm saying she's getting the attention. Some people don't care about how bad you talk about them as long as they get attention and opportunities.
1: But let me say, if you go through and read some of her responses, physically pretty stops being a thing when your attitude does not match. You're overly cocky.
28: Mm-hmm.
1: And everybody knows that beauty fades.
28: Sure enough.
1: And you know, I just feel like it's a bit much. But you know, hey, just for my sake.
28: Yeah.
1: But she's a beautiful girl.
28: She is. She's a pretty girl. Yeah.
1: Yeah.
28: Thank you, Crystal. Appreciate you chiming in.
1: Happy Monday.
28: Happy Monday to you. Yep, we're 1070 WDIA, the heart and soul of Memphis. We're coming back to the phones in a moment.

0: There's nothing better than love.
1: Yep, we're 1070 WDIA, the heart and soul of Memphis. In case you didn't know, we're getting ready August the 8th for Memphis Chicken and Beer Festival. And get your tickets for it. It's going to be really nice if you've never come to Memphis Chicken and Beer Festival. I think you'll have a really good time. It's, to me, I look at it like a grown folks fair. Since you got that, you have a good time. You eat and you dance and you listen to music, live bands. You play games if you want to. And you're outside, and it's just a lot of fun. It really good, clean fun. That's how I feel about it. So anyway, come on, get your tickets. MyWDIA.com. 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
2: Break one up for that smooth chocolate storm.
1: All right,
2: hey, Storm, and my truck is noisy. It got loud exhaust, so I'm sorry if you couldn't hear me, but I'm in getting fumed as I turn my truck off. Anyway, about Nolan Will. They had somebody out there on that island waiting for that young man to kill him. They killed him on that island. Okay, I'm signing off.
1: I got you. All right, Ryan, thank you so much for chiming in. Man, it's just so weird. All of it is really weird. And now, Miss Rachel. Miss Rachel said some need to be, you know Miss Rachel, the kids love Miss Rachel. She's real popular with them kids. She said some ain't right. So now she's come out to speak about it. She said, now you know if that was different, if it was reversed, somebody would probably be, you know what I'm saying, in trouble right now. We want to know what happened. Let me see. Miss King says, I don't have anything bad to say about the young lady, but I can't commend her for what she did. She should have declined to go on stage. She knew that there was a possibility that she would be called on stage. If she didn't want to go on stage at all, she could have made that known and they would have known to skip over her. She likely did not, hoping that Chris Brown would call her on stage. According to her posts that's circulating, she just wanted people to see how pretty she was. She knows what happens to those at those concerts when women go on stage. So stay off. If you're not going to participate, for the record, I hate seeing any woman on stage with Usher and Chris Brown. I think it's very degrading. Miss Anita said one thing about the mayor of South Haven. He won't have to worry about being reelected again. Sharon said blue jeans, bling, boots on the ground. Great seeing you at the event, Storma T. Oh, great seeing you too. Beautiful as always. Thank you. I was hoping to see other callers and listeners, the Corvette Kid, and I were excited to meet Big Kahuna and his beautiful wife. Stay beautiful, Stormy T. Yeah, Big Kahuna's wife is gorgeous. That woman is gorgeous, just as pretty as she want to be. We had a good time. It was a lot of people that are probably not, that do call, that, you know, just didn't want to, they're not, you know, I guess open about, they're okay with, you know, just having a good time. Because there were people there. And I'm going to tell you, they were having a good, it was so many people there. So many people. I met so many people that have called. So, yeah, it was a lot of callers and listeners there. It was. A whole lot of them. The place was packed. And we were dancing. Woo, DJ EBT had it going on. So shout out to the Benefit Solutions Group, Terry Spicer and Sunrise, Wolf Chase, man, beautiful job. The Memphis Black Fire Band. Lil Rounds came. She didn't sing, but she did come. She lost her voice, and she showed up. And just shout out to everybody that was there. It was packed. It was a nice event, and we had a good time. I had more fun than I thought I was going to have. I really did. Let me go back to the phones real quick. WDIA, hello.
3: Hey, what's going on, Storm?
1: Hey, coming, man. Can't call it. Talk to me.
3: All right. Hey, about this young lady, I applaud her mm-hmm. for taking the stance that she took. You mm-hmm. know, I don't have a problem with her going to the VIP section, enjoying herself and enjoying the just having the liberty of being in VIP. I don't have a problem with her going on stage. If she wanted to show off her beauty or just be up there with Usher and have a good time for a moment or whatever, that was fine. But if she didn't want to kiss him, that's fine too. You know, it's kind of like, you know, I can't believe, well, I'm trying to dodge that. But a woman should be able to be around a man, whether it's on stage or in his hotel room at 12 o'clock at night, and say, no, That's not what I come for. You see what I'm saying?
1: Mm-hmm.
3: Just because I come to your room don't mean I come to have sex. Or just because I come to your crib don't mean I come to have sex. You see?
1: No means no.
3: So she should have been able to go and say, that's right. I don't have a problem with nothing she did. She don't have to be a groupie if that's not what she is. Mm-hmm. You know? So I applaud her.
1: Okay.
3: To the utmost.
1: All right.
3: Thank you for coming, man.
1: Appreciate you chiming in. WDIA, hello.
0: Hey, Miss Stormy.
1: Hey there, young August. How you doing?
0: I'm good. How are you?
1: Doing good.
0: Good. So briefly on the newly released audio from the boat,
1: mm-hmm.
0: I think that's a major part of this case. I think the authorities already had this, and they're probably working on it behind the scenes. But TMZ releasing it, I think, puts a little something to them, because now that everybody has heard it, you can clearly hear certain things. And I think this is going to be major and getting someone charged. And I just hope that one of the boys on the boat who did not do anything comes forward behind the scenes, because this, Miss Stormy, you hear things clearly. And something happened to Nolan seemingly on that boat. And that music, I think that's the music when you call someone and you're on hold. I think that's what that music comes from. I could be wrong, but I think that's what that is.
1: Mm-hmm.
0: Now, to this Usher situation, mm-hmm. I totally agree with Crystal. I'm with Crystal. Number one, the girl posted. Listen, I look good. This was an opportunity for thousands of people to see me. She wanted that to be Chris Brown, plain and simple. And it happened to be Usher. She wanted to be seen. She was seen. And now all this backlash. It's going to die down soon. But yeah, she wanted to be seen. It was nothing classy about what she did. She wanted Chris Brown. Her coming on social media, she was calling folks B's and H's. Mm. And cussing like crazy. And number one, Miss Stormy, she was at the concert with her mama.
1: Mm-hmm.
0: So you, what? What? So she knew what she was getting into. It just happened to be Usher and not Chris Brown. So yeah, that's all that was. This was not her being a lady. No, this was her wanting Chris Brown and attention. Hi, Miss Stormy.
1: All right. Thank you, Young August. Appreciate you chiming in. Yeah, okay. What do y'all think about it? Feel free to tap that app. You can call me.
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0: 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WD.

0: WDIA, the heart and soul of Memphis. The Funkadelics right there. Okay, knee deep up in here. All right now. I'm going to give you that classic TV throwback. But today, we're not going to do classic. We're going to do all this week. We're going to do classic movies. Classic movies all this week. So get ready for it. WDIA, hello.
1: Hey, Storm, how you doing?
0: Hey, I'm good. How you doing?
1: I'm doing good. I was saying about the young lady, you know, the old saying, they said beggars don't have no choice, groupies don't either. You have a good one. Nice time to catch
0: you. All right. Bye-bye.
1: All right. Yeah, bye-bye.
0: Bye-bye. Beggars don't have no choice and groupies don't either. That's my first time ever hearing that one. Okay. Let me read got an email or two here. This one comes from Faye. She says, and that's why I like to hear those young ladies. That young lady wasn't showing that she had respect for herself by rejecting Usher. I didn't know that she was at the concert with her mom. And that's kind of gross to hear. Anyone who go to their shows knows what happens. And why would you even want to be put in that position and your mom is there? As we all have done at some point in life, she put herself in that situation and it didn't go as planned. I wish all women would stay off the stage with these men. But I know that won't happen. They want that man. Married or not. And Chris Brown got 4 or 5 girlfriends. Nobody care. They're going to them concerts to get up on that stage. And, not all of them. A lot of people go to concerts just because they love the artist. There are a lot of people that just love good music. They love Usher. They love Chris Brown. And they just go to a concert. Most people go to a concert because they love. But when you know that Usher and Chris Brown, they do it all the time. I mean, who started? I don't know. I'm sure it started from back in the day. People bringing people on stage like that. And sometimes Michael Jackson didn't even want them on stage, and sometimes they run up there. You know what I'm saying? But I do know that Janet Jackson used to do that. Janet Jackson. So how do we feel about women bringing men on stage like that? Janet used to do it all the time. And she would get provocative with it. And she used to, usually somebody that, you know, I think she knew or something like that. But still, she did it. And if she does it, I don't know if she still does it, but I know it's something she used to do. Okay. Y'all stick around. You call in or tap that app or email, and I'm going to get that classic TV throwback for you. That thing's coming up pretty soon. Yep. We're 1070 WDIA, the heart and soul of Memphis, Denise LaSalle.

0: LaSalle on 1070 WDIA, the heart and soul of Memphis. Hey, everybody. I am Stormy with you. Let me see. Got an email earlier today, and it was about, let me see if I can find it and tell you what it was about. Why don't I see? Oh, there it is. Let me see. From your number one storm chaser. Today, I'm relaxing and decided to watch the new Kevin Hart movie called 72 Hours. This movie is so hilarious that I couldn't contain myself. To me, it's one of the most funniest movies ever. If you haven't watched it, please do it at your earliest convenience. This is a movie I can watch a second time with no issues, which I probably will again. Prince Charles of Memphis. Okay. Kevin Hart's 72 Hours. All right. Okay. I'm gonna try to watch that. Miss Kosha says, hey, Stormy, I think it's Miss Jody that show those young bucks how it's really done. LOL. Okay. All right. Okay. Let's get it. Let's give you this classic TV throwback for today, which is a movie. So this week I'm doing all movies. I'm going to see if y'all know this first one. This has some historical value. So let me give it to you. 901-535-9342. 800-503-9342. 833-535-9342. What's my classic TV, classic movie throwback this week?
1: Judy, can we join you now? This is my son, Toussaint. Is your auntie, Shuri. We agreed it was better for him to grow up here, away from the pressure of the throne. Your father, your Baba, prepared us for his death, didn't he? But he didn't want us to go to the funeral, because he felt the time was not yet right. So we had our own ceremony for him here. Did my mother meet him? She did. It's nice to meet you.
2: Nice to meet you. My mom says you're gonna keep me secret. Is that true?
1: Yes, I can keep a good secret.
2: My name is Prince T'Challa.
0: Woo! Okay, there you go. My classic TV throwback for today. Y'all know what movie that is? Let me know. All right. We're 1070 WDIA, the heart and soul of Memphis.

0: 1070 WDIA, the heart and soul of Memphis. Yeah, I got caught up in that one. I was getting down up in here. Hey, everybody. All right, let's get it. Your classic movie throwback for today. Okay, Jennifer says Wakanda. Okay, we're going to see. WDIA, do you know my classic movie throwback for today?
1: Yes, it is, ma'am. It's called The Black Panther.
0: WDIA, you got my classic movie throwback?
1: I'm going to say Black Panther.
0: WDIA, you got my classic TV throwback or movie throwback for today?
2: Oh, you burning rubber on me? I don't know.
0: WDIA, do you know my classic movie throwback for today?
3: Was it Serafina or The Gods Must Be Crazy or Roots?
0: Okay. I done stomped a few of y'all. Let me see. Idol Blue said, that's the Black Panther. Huh. You know what? I don't even know if Black Panther has a theme music. If it is the Black Panther, if it's any theme music for it. Interesting. So we need to find out exactly what this movie is. Okay. We're going to do that in just a second. Let me go back to the phones. Okay, Miss Linda, what did you say it was?
2: I said, I didn't know it. You were burning rubber on me. I don't know the movie.
0: You don't know?
2: I don't know.
0: Okay.
2: I don't have a clue.
0: Don't have a clue. Well, I don't know if they've got a theme, any theme music for Black Panther, but it is the Black Panther.
2: Mm-hmm.
0: Yeah, Wakanda Forever, 2022. Mm-hmm. Yeah. So
2: I haven't seen the movie.
0: Yeah, Black. So, you haven't?
2: Yeah.
0: What?
2: Mm-mm.
0: Oh well, Miss Linda. Oh, I don't know what to say about you. So when we say Wakanda Forever, what do you think we're talking about?
2: Well, I mean, I know about the movie, but I never watched it.
0: My goodness, Miss. Oh my goodness. you might want to go see it for you. It's out there somewhere. You go check it out, okay?
2: I like that puff. On the Saturday, Sunday, I know that.
0: Okay. Well, you get points for that, but I want you to watch the Black Panther. Okay, there was two of them.
2: All right.
0: It was Black Panther was the first one, and then Black Panther Wakanda Forever. That was the first one came out in 2017. Second one 2022, and Black Panther the third is December 15th, 2028.
2: Oh, wow. I didn't know it was all them Panthers out.
0: Yeah. Oh, Miss Linda, bless your heart. All right. Well, thank you for playing with me today. I appreciate you.
2: I'm safely back with you tomorrow.
0: Yes, ma'am. All right. Love you. Bye-bye.
4: 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Slow walks to number one. For the next 2 weeks, you'll hear about the slowest singles to reach number one in the decade of the 1970s and 80s. Love Unlimited placed their second top 10 single on the chart called I Belong to You in November 1974. On January 18, 1975, it finally reached the top 10, but the person who wrote the single, Barry White, was already at the number one position with the song You're the First, the Last, My Everything. Next, the Ohio Players took their turn at number one with Fire, only to be derailed by the Temptations with the single Happy People. Finally, after 15 weeks, I Belong to You became the number one song in America on the R&B charts. 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

the heart and soul of Memphis. Hey, everybody, I am Stormy with you. Listen, all this week, we're doing classic movie throwbacks. I got one for you tomorrow. It's a doozy. Make sure you're listening to figure out what it is. All right, Love Hangover. Diana Ross is on the way, and I'm going to tell you about Memphis Chicken and Beer Festival.

WDIA, the heart and soul of Memphis. Hey, everybody. 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

0: 1070 WDIA, the heart and soul of Memphis. Hey, everybody, I am Stormy with you on the way. Got some birthdays. Rick James is on the way, too. All right, let me tell you all some things you need to know. The man found shot to death and lying in the field in Fraser has been identified as Devin Edwards, according to an affidavit. 18-year-old Roy Bills Jr. has been charged with first-degree murder and perpetration of a robbery and employment of a firearm during the commission of a dangerous felony in Edwards' death. I guess we'll hear more about that case in the coming days. And four suspects and three deceased victims have been identified after a mass shooting at a Madison County park that also injured nine others, according to the Madison County Sheriff's Office. The names of the suspects and their charges. Looks like it was Rodney Parker of Meadon, Tennessee, Rashad Parker of Meadon, Ladarius Grimes of Jackson, Tamarius Person of Jackson as well. The deceased victims have been identified as Jeremiah Forbes, Jerrion Greer, and Jamarian Burns, according to MCSO. And the State Department of Transportation is repaving miles of Memphis roads and interstates, part of a major project announced last year. Interstate 40 from Sycamore View to Fletcher Creek will see partial nighttime closures for repaving. And North Parkway, Summer Avenue are being resurfaced right now by the Tennessee Department of Transportation. Other streets are getting that work, too. So good job repaving roads around here and getting some of these potholes out the road. So it looks like several more are set for completion by December or possibly early in 2027. Those are some things you need to know.
1: What would you do with a grand in your hand? $1,000 to catch up on some bills, handle a few home repairs, or take that summer vacation? You know how we do it. Listen for the keyword at the top of the hour. 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

I got some Sade on the way. Don't move. I'm Stormy. We're 1070 WDIA, the heart and soul of Memphis. Let me say happy birthday to some celebrities. It's Minnie Riperton's daughter, Maya Rudolph's birthday today. Winnie Harlow, Dr. Jacqueline Waters. Would have been William Lacey Clay Jr.'s birthday today. Locally, I got, Francine Everett, Cedric Keel, Shakita Cornelius, Andrew Thurkild, Ami Blue, Tarvis Nelson, Derek Collier, and Linda Jackson. Happy birthday, everybody.

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We appreciate you, Milwaukee and North Carolina. 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

0: Garden Soul of Memphis. Hey, everybody, I'm Stormy. On the way, I got something for you. I'm going to hook you up with some inspiration. Let me go to this app and see what you're saying.
1: 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All right.

0: WDIA, the heart and soul of Memphis. Hey, everybody, I'm Stormy. Time for me to get up out of here. I hope you have yourself a fabulous evening. Make sure you're back here tomorrow morning. Stan Bell is on this radio 6 to 10. He's got your first and second chance at that money, 9 o'clock and 10 o'clock. Yeah. Make sure you're listening to get the keyword so you can win $1,000. All right? Bev Johnson is on 11 to 1. She's got chances for you to win that money. And I'm back with you 3 to 7. Got a few chances as well. All right, y'all, we're 1070 WDIA. Before I get up out of here, I got some inspiration. This inspiration comes from Judge Judy. Because you are never too old to be successful.
1: If you didn't make it in your 20s, you can make it in your 30s. And if you didn't make it in your 30s, you can make it in your 40s. And if you didn't make it in your 40s, you can make it in your 50s. And just remember Grandma Moses. So she was a painter. And she didn't start painting until, I think, in her 80s. And one of the most prolific painters.
2: Never too late.
1: Never too
0: late. There you go. It's never too late. So, you got dreams. You can still achieve them no matter what age you are. All right? All right. We're 1070 WDIA, the heart and soul of Memphis. I'm Stormy. Time for me to get up out of here. God bless you. I don't know what tomorrow holds, but I do know who holds tomorrow.
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